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2: 0302165455
0: Okay.
2: Morocco, my
0: Amen.
2: Amen. Pabonis says Africa for another Bobo Sadia. Miss Abercorn will wake up. And Pabonia was a Tuesday, Yami Manisaso, over Ghana Blaster, Ablaboso. Namaste.
0: Very good. Yes, sir. As a pa, Bamunda, Mamunda, me, we are Pomo Blaster, Simon Pam, Mamma, who says, Yabomo Yumpa. Now, Brazil, dear Rashi. Your friends are not as a free.

0: kasa free hi jina ye osi udini jijai Mentio, oh, Sabri, I did Tamuko say para would see with the Vina Babion. Dabby,
1: Banda.
0: Okay, Mentio. Oh, two region.
1: Yeah,
0: but you too.
1: Yeah, what I'm not a family.
0: Okay. Yes, we are the spa. Also, wait, we are back. 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I catch them say, what cap with you? The best one you pay. Yeah, yeah, yeah, grow crab. 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Hello, Frost, and Ocas are free. Oh, wait to be in your Odi, Shabami, and I should say, but hello, Frost, too bad, line. I call. Hello, Frost,

0: France and Ocasa free Minya.
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0: Yima Amasama Boko. You Yima from Amasama.
1: Yes.
0: Okay.
1: Okay.
0: Yeah, I see.

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0: Hello?
1: Morning.
0: Yeah, from Senoka Safri Hill.
1: Mr. Chopin, James. That can't go complain.
0: Who's your from Sir James?
1: David Grace Adam.
0: Grace?
1: I show you.
0: Hey, Auntie Grace, who's who Casa Free?
1: Dakuman Kokompe.
0: Dakuman Kokompe. Oh, Auntie Grace. Wa ma yaya adumampa. Yentie Auntie Grace.
1: Minda yo.
0: Onai.
1: Yentie Adam FM. Aha, come in here. 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
0: Oh, wow.
1: Na minti na. Adam FM. So na me ma, which is the husband, happy. Today's day.
0: Okay.
1: Mr. Emmanuel K. Banfo. And my brother, Onusu Otakwa. Emmanuel Anoba. Onusu Otakwa. My woman, happy Father's Day. And I didn't show up.
0: Enti yamia
1: yes
0: enti yamia aduma when we say asampa fm papa ayuko no so e baso aviation social center akwa bia so no e sewoba o yamia aduma sunday sewoba why yes yes enti akwa bia so yeah pacho why we dey yamia na metu safra anti grace won
1: pacho
0: e mema no so ukunu na o se one and a banana. What's the husband? Auntie.
1: Happy Father's in advance.
0: Oh, okay. Ah, that's how your own one
1: if I show you.
0: Oh, you are Grace, intend the say. You be sure why program now say.
1: If I show you.
0: Yo, Grace, no. Auntie Grace. 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
0: na ye
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0: 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Yeah, easy. This is so the major no that my mom brighter to us. I know they say, hey, me patcho. Sister. Yellow D for
1: yeah. Hey, you don't be biasi. You don't be biasi. Yami should be bia. No be biaka see. Miss me chia or be bia or support me.
0: Okay.
1: I'm gonna swan on supporting. You didn't yama pound quanet by bromo.
0: That's a right. Inti Yamiya Tuma. China. Yeah, the Akabia Bebre, and you kind of win, you know. UDC, and the Akabia. Now, also, who will be the
2: car?
0: Hey, Uchiana, where are they?
2: Mbacha Michia.
0: Uchia, when?
2: Michia, my mommy. Auntie Agi,
0: okay.
2: East Legon.
0: Okay.
2: And then, my new Bakope, Abigail Adams.
0: Okay.
2: Na me say nyame ahode e ma mu nyina.
0: All right.
2: Na Abigail so Cape Coast.
0: Okay.
2: We see ne sister-in-law.
0: Okay.
2: Na me say nyame ahode say nyame ombo omo na mutumi enwie eye no successful e o Yesu din.
0: Amen. Amen. Amen. Ti sabre die e de mo e she me sa. Ya bi aduma e be di e shi a china. Ya wo Sports Avenue 1. But before Avenue 1 we ba no ladies tab e ba. Chinan so dear, which was ABY and Opano. Then you ask a good crowd who cream to me on Pigeon is here to my firm and sooner, which we say King Kaninja, China sports the Bay de Brita King. We have a fire party, but before we made the commentary, but no Kobe and I did first commentary, no, and the Eba Yach, I say, not any ask a good crowd to come on cra. Then who message you know, be I wish you be answer, Yami and Calhoun. Na bibia so eye fine aha because na dia ya some kitu world cup akuntu the kobi e din kai e be US and Australia wa bra US e share Australia 2-0 and amemedi Scotland 0 Mexico 1 Coventry no ed ebremo enti enche na Brazil and Haiti so e di abueni yamin come on no ntinanim enche bibia

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The Great American State Fair becomes the center of it all. 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
2: 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And I'm not you trying to say shit. Oh my God. And I'm not Judy, I want to sound count the idea, not just like this, I walk upon your foot.
1: Do something new.
2: A night of high favor. Oba Sopenua typo. I'm talking to those who are watching us live on Facebook. Just type a night of high fever. Night of high fever. Night of high fever. A high fever. A high fever. A high fever.

0: Night of high fever. Night of high fever. Has come. Night of high fever. Night of high fever. Night of high fever. Oba Supreme was sharing. Keep on sharing. It's gone. Yes. Osofo Henry Tete, keep on sharing. Has come. Sam, you keep on sharing. Something new. Keep on sharing. And Nigeria would dear.
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0: 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Midnight fire. What will you do at midnight? Good to see you, sir. Nana Kojo, sir. Good to see you. Good to see you. Double blessing. The Lord will do something new tonight. And Nana Jaya, high fever. Champagne bonasia, a yeshishi, no divided focus. That near we be an way, no one should want Jan, I want Pi bonuso. Because the wood Jan and a better or China Abeyama war. Your tomorrow is dependent on what you do today. Don't and Caso Debbie Debbie Bay, a Yanawian and Nan about Emma or China Yee. Nothing just happened, nothing just changes. It is your input that determines your output. And Anna G, ye bibi fa o shebre ho. 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Na enim tia e kro no de be guia so na Anna G. I'm talking about high favor. Number 1 means beginning. Number 2 means agreement. Number 3 means resurrection. Number 4 means to open. Number of balance. Number 5 is the number of grace, which we call of merited favor. But number 6 is the number of high favor. So much tonight.
1: Tonight.
0: Say tonight.

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1: all over the world.
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1: put a smile
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1: oh God.
2: And let the devil
1: be put to shame.
2: Lift up fire.
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0: By power.
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0: by honor,
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1: by favor,
0: by high favor,
1: by high favor,
0: by blessing,
1: by blessing,
0: by mercy,
1: by mercy.
0: I decree
1: and I declare,
0: and I declare,
1: I will not end
0: this month,
1: this month,

0: of God,
1: is working,
0: on my behalf,
1: and all things,
0: are working,
1: together,
0: for my good,
1: I declare,
0: tonight,
1: my prayers,
0: are answered,
1: closed doors,
0: are open,
1: burdens,
0: are lifted,
1: every yoke,
0: is destroyed,
1: every assignment,
0: of the enemy,
1: against my life,
0: will not prevail,
1: I declare,
0: by faith,
1: no emergency,
0: no emergency,
1: no emergency,

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0: you are on the page, if you're on Facebook, if you're on YouTube, just type on your page, my time of favor has come.
1: And then
0: my time of high favor has come. My time of high favor has come. And keep on sharing, keep on sharing. My time of high favor has come.
1: Yeah.
0: Someone shout my time.
2: My time
0: of high favor,
2: of high favor
0: has come.
2: Has come.
0: Say, I declare
2: that tonight
0: every element
2: that must be
0: activated
2: for my high favor
0: shall be activated. Say, tonight
2: I activate
0: the element
2: of power.
0: I activate
2: the element
0: of mercy,
2: of blessing,
0: of glory,
2: of strength,
0: of honor,
2: of honor,
0: of honor,
2: of honor,
0: of honor,
2: of honor,
0: of

0: of riches, of blessings, of glory,
1: I declare,
0: let them
1: be activated
0: in my time
1: of high favor.
0: I declare,
1: the month of June
0: shall not end
1: without
0: a miracle.
1: So
0: I celebrate
1: my miracle
0: of high favor
1: in this
0: month
1: of high favor.
0: That's
1: my shesser.
0: Show me a crown, and sunshine, and young one, and

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1: Yes, sir.
2: When you come on your page, you like the page, and then you start sharing.
1: Yes, sir.
2: Who like your page, and you want to start to share.
1: Yes, sir.
2: Who like your page, you want to start to share.
1: So, sir.
2: Can be on your call.
1: 1 John 5, verse 19.
2: Uh-huh.
1: And we know that we are of God.
2: Now, you say, you when you're your fire, you're GD4.
1: And the whole world lieth in wickedness.
2: Now your son in Biom say we are singing that with this some Ayamuma say Trump.
1: Yes, sir.
2: And with this, because an energy.
1: Energy.
2: And with this,
1: and with this,
2: Piara.
1: Yes, sir.
2: Yes, sir.
1: You mommy,
2: push
1: my push,
2: Papa push,
1: Papa push.
2: Adiatia,
1: Adiatia,
2: Adiatia,
1: Adiatia,
2: Sunsumia,
1: Sunsumia,
2: and energy.
1: Energy.
2: Be breaking.
0: 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Freedom 250, the Great American State Fair. 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
1: Anyway,
2: I appear.
1: I will not hear.
2: I will not hear.
1: Evil report.
2: And declare.
1: I declare.
2: I fire.
1: I fire.
2: Evil news.
1: Evil news.
2: It's blocked.
1: It's blocked.

0: July 4th, 2026, the 250th anniversary of American independence. The Great American State Fair becomes the center of it all. 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
1: I'm

The first half of the year is ending as June comes to an end. The whole year is divided into two. I call it the first half and I call it the second half. The first half is from January to June and the second half is from July to December 31st. And my reference say July, maybe I will be say July, and you 31 days of glory, honor, and and you're fasting 6 to 6, 6 to 2, 6 to 4. July, you know, from the 1st to the 31st. Yeah, the G and what day come a fire a touch me. You're too deep power for the second half. Power for the second half. And this is your home. Baby, I will be out. Bible said the kingdom of God is not meat and drink, but power, power in the Holy Ghost. Nyamia hini enya didi eni ono. 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

0: a new fire, a new favor, a new glory, a new power. 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Bible say, one more turn right there, you know. And yet, they are on being a one for from Job chapter 38 and verse number 33. Please, let's go. We gotta go.
1: Job chapter 38, verse number 33. Job chapter 38, verse number 33. Job chapter 38, verse number 33.
0: One more time.
1: Job chapter 38, verse number 33. Knowest thou the ordinances of heaven?
0: Do you know the ordinances of heaven?
1: Can
0: Job, Job was it?
1: Yes, sir.
0: Eye nyanko pon any Job kasano.
1: Yes, sir.
0: Job your tree nini. Ena niye ma boni atono.
1: That's right.
0: Ena Job we complaining say.
1: Hey.
0: I didn't know your tree nini na niye ma boni atono.
1: My God.
0: Ena radi eyi na nwa busan say.
1: Mm-hmm.
0: Unim e kwanyi e fashwa osoro. Anaso sun sumu yasi etu anamo. 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
1: Oh yes.
0: Entino e ma platform su keke.
1: Hey.
0: Ubasua. Bomodi asa di ebe kan obetwro.
1: Yes sir.
0: Kan obetwro to. No because so we nim dia untu be mompae ma no kwa
1: dia.
0: Eye nim dia ne de bompae. 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Ene de bompae. Enti Job na nyami busa ne say, do you know the ordinances of heaven? An ordinance is a written statute.
1: Yes sir.
0: Ye kasi ordinance a yade ya hisha to ha.
1: Yes sir.
0: So we nim mu ebe dia dia.
1: Oh yes.
0: It's an ordinance.
1: Yes sir.
0: And then Yami was a Job said, do you know the ordinances in the realms of the spirit? Unim osuru ashisha dear, young koi.
1: Can thou set the dominion thereof in the earth?
0: So unim dia, ubeye den when you to me dear was asesu. Not just as asesu to me dear, and as a so when you control was asesu. This a unim dear efa kwanya osuru etu anamon. And I'm a tree,
1: hey,
0: young for when you yam yam was your dad.
1: Yes,
0: so we nim kwanya, me say, so we nim kwanya, ube dihini was asesua. Ube chumia your audition and so now ya kwa.
1: Oh, yes.
0: Until Solomon said, I have seen princes walking on foot. Me who's audition nam form. And then servants are riding on horses. And now I'm young kwanum tempon koso. Say tonight.
1: Tonight.
0: Say by fire.
1: By fire.

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0: 106.3. And yeah, what will you do at midnight? Yeah, soon it is a midnight fire.
1: Oh, yes.
0: Say tonight.
2: Tonight
0: is my night.
2: It's my life.
0: High faith.
2: High faith.
0: And no power,
2: and no power
0: can change it. Say, I decree.
2: I decree.
0: Say, I take authority.
2: I take authority.
0: Say, I take dominion.
2: I take dominion.
0: As a child of God.
2: As a child of God.
0: And I exercise.
2: And I exercise.
0: Dominion.
2: Dominion.
0: On my head.
2: On my head.
0: I declare.
2: I declare.
0: By faith.
2: By faith.
0: By power.
2: By power.
0: That my dominion.
2: By my dominion.
0: Is exercised.
2: Is exercised.
0: I shall never.
2: I shall never.
0: I shall never.
2: I shall never.
0: Fail.
2: Fail.
0: On earth.
2: On earth.

concerning my life, shall prosper. I declare no weapon assigned against me shall prosper. It is my time. It is my season. I think to me.

I am blessed. I am blessed. I live faithful. Moving forward. Breaking paradigms. Let me not talk about it. I have too much. I can never lack anything. I lack nothing. The Lord is on my side. Shall not be afraid.

0: kind and so can you. She says,
1: Job chapter 38,
0: verse 33.
1: Yes, sir.
0: Job chapter 38, verse 33. And this time around, I want you to read from the New Living Translation. Job 38, verse 33. Job chapter 38, verse 33. Job 38, verse 33. Job chapter 38, verse 33. Job 38, verse 33. We don't have time.
1: Yes, sir.
0: New Living Translation.
1: Yes, sir.
0: We got to
1: Job chapter 38. The verse number 33. Job chapter 38. Verse number 33. Job chapter 38. Verse number 33.
0: Catch fire. Yes.
1: Fire.
0: My eja emra was show.
1: Oh, yes.
0: Kukun jamra was show.
1: Oh, yes.
0: And fa niha mumpire. And now umpasu a mumpire. Sorry, Tina say.
1: Sorry,
0: Tina will now show. Let them pay. Sufra radio bet your show. Come here, go.
1: Job chapter 38, verse 33. From the New Living Translation.
0: Yes, sir.
1: Do you know the laws of the universe?
0: Not to say, as I see, you are mra.
1: Yes, sir.
0: You are mra.
1: Yes, sir.

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1: Proverbs chapter 11, verse 9. Verse 9. Proverbs 11. Proverbs 11, verse 9. From the NIV. Proverbs 11, verse 9.
2: Proverbs chapter 11, verse 9.
1: Call.
2: With their mouths, the godless destroy their neighbors.
1: With their gun.
2: No, yes, sir.
1: With their bullet.
2: No, sir.
1: With their heart.
2: Their mouths.
1: With their heart.
2: With their mouths.
1: How many hefa?
2: How many?
1: How many? How many? How many? How many? How many?
2: How many?
1: How many? How many? How many? How many? How many? How many? How many? How many? How many? How many? How many? How many? How many? How many? How many? How many? How many? How many? How many? How many? How many? How many? How many? How many? How many? How many? How many? How many? How many? How many? How many? How many? How many? How many? How many? How many? How many? How many? How many? How many? How many? How many? How many? How many? How many? How many? How many? How many? How many? How many? How many? How many? How many? How many? How many? How many? How many? How many? How many? How many? How many? How many? How many? How many? How many? How many? How many? How many? How many? How many? How many? How many? How many? How many? How many? How many? How many? How many? How many? How many? How many? How many? How many? How many? How many? How many? How many? How many? How many? How many? How many? How many? How many? How many? How many? How many? How many? How many? How many? How many? How many? How many? How many? How many? How many? How many? How many? How many? How many? How many? How many? How many? How many? How many? How many? How many? How many?

0: July 4th, 2026, the 250th anniversary of American independence. The Great American State Fair becomes the center of it all. All 50 states, a national prayer moment. And that night, the largest fireworks display in the history of the world. There's never been a July 4th like this one. There never will be again. Plan your trip at freedom250.org. Freedom 250, the Great American State Fair, July 4th.
1: Proverbs chapter 11, verse 9. From the NIV, with their mouths,
2: Bible some of your man,
1: the godless destroy their neighbors. But through knowledge,
2: Bible said Nansu and Namnim Diem,
1: the righteous escape.
2: Or seen in the being Canada of a jump of fee and I've got NLT.
3: Yes,

0: Enzuro. Proverbs chapter 11 verse 9 from the NLT with their words.
1: Bible says, "Omo di omanu unsem."
0: The godless destroy their friends.
1: Oh, say NIV no, NIV no ye. Osi with their mouth.
2: Yes, sir.
1: Na mouth no. Enye mouth ne di enye ma bebre no betumi da. Betumi abokrema.
2: Aye.
1: Betumi atonyom.
2: Sir.
1: Betumi akansem.
2: Unsem.
1: Ena NIT no breaking ni say aye words.
0: Aye words.
1: A yen sam
2: can sam
1: and two wo hona wo see with the one kawanwa to mwa. Na just one person because we are saying a yen sam a ye battle of words.
0: Words.
1: So we need words in the end you cope words
0: away.
1: And our words will say pinning yam sam and young kwasi a words.
0: Debbie
1: a yen yam sam. Jesus said the word that I speak unto you, they are spirit and life. And tell your word and your word for word.
2: Yes, sir.
1: No, so we yen was it may ye amma a dummy yen a yabisi.
0: Oh, yes,
1: near also want to be one a dano. Who said, Dame, we are done ye be ye be ye be ye.
2: That's right.
1: So, Tiasa,
2: yes,
1: and Kawanum Pum, and Anna G, and Nam Paso, Godam Paso, I
0: did.
1: Ushana baby abon pe be this table be a
0: free
1: ha I got na baby in this table pia because ahini no yede ye fun and ye denso
0: ye denso yanko. Yes sir. Proverbs chapter 11 verse 9 from the NLT with their words the godless destroy their friends.
1: Bible say abone for the omanum nsem ne say omanam fofo.
0: But knowledge will rescue the righteous.
1: Bible nso Bible say nimdia
0: that's right.
1: And energy.
0: Hey,
1: Nimdia Bejo.
0: Oh, yes, the devil.
1: Miss Wood, I am Passo, and they are last day.
0: Yes, the devil.
1: Ube Fiarian Passo.
0: Oh, yes, the devil.
1: We are shooting your last day.
0: Oh, yes,
1: the devil. You don't have a problem. Your only problem is your ignorance.
0: Oh, yes.
1: Your ignorance is your problem.
0: My God.
1: Your ignorance is your mountain.
0: Mm.
1: Your ignorance is your number one enemy. Mm. But tonight, when light shines in darkness,
0: yes, Lord.
1: Darkness cannot comprehend.
0: Oh, yes.
1: Say by words.
0: By
1: say by words.
0: By words.
1: Say in Genesis.
0: In Genesis.
1: God said.
0: God said.
1: Let there be light.
0: Let there be

0: is my man.
1: Is my man.
0: Of high favor.
1: Of high favor.
0: Nothing missing.
1: Nothing missing.
0: Nothing broken.
1: Nothing broken.
0: Nothing lost.
1: Nothing lost.
0: I declare.
1: I declare.
0: By the word of
1: God. By the word of God.
0: I will not lose.
1: I will not lose.
0: I am a winner.
1: I am a winner.
0: I will not fail.
1: I will not fail.
0: I am successful.
1: I am successful.
0: I will not be single.
1: I will not be single.
0: I am already
1: married. I am already married.
0: I will not be broke.
1: I will not be broke.
0: Another day.
1: Another day.
0: Of my life.
1: Of my life.
0: I can never.
1: I can never.
0: Live an empty life.
1: The
0: Lord is on
1: my
0: side.
1: The Lord is on my side.
0: Declare.
1: I declare.
0: Abundance.
1: Abundance.
0: It's my portion.
1: It's my portion.
0: Lift it up.

0: fini bio. With his mouth. Otenano. Has come. Me say, so we nim now come on to one day.
1: Hey.
0: One day.
1: Hey.
0: Uba huni ya beto. Sister, where you on pekasa? Nyanko ponkura pekasa. And don't pekasa, not just o kuti nyame.
1: Ah, yes.
0: Baba said no nyanko pon can say a haimra. Nyame ya nyame an kananu an tu. An ka say, oh, a ye de a haimbede. Listen to me. Salvation.
2: Yes, sir.
0: Salvation.
2: Yes, sir.
0: And kwanji.
2: Yes, sir.
0: A ye de yesu atria.
2: Uh-huh.
0: Transformation. A ye ne esese wede.
2: Yes, sir.
0: And salvation is what Jesus has paid for.
1: Yes,
0: but transformation is what you have to pay for.
2: Yes,
0: and everything has a price.
2: Yes,
0: I'll say it again. Salvation is what Jesus has paid for. But transformation is what you have to pay for. Salvation is what Jesus has paid for. But transformation is what you have to pay for. Type it on your page. Salvation. Salvation is what Jesus has paid for. But transformation is what you have to pay for. Into what your wife can say, Obiso, Jesus has paid for it already. But you have to enforce it by paying for it. Nasiman Fifi, I'm coming to me my program. But you are set here to home. So I was saying about it. And I'm declare saying you will be able to me. I'm a cross. And I'm a I have to pay the price of driving from home to this place so that the nations can be blessed. And Tintinan can say yes, we're Tia. Well, Tia Maka. You have not paid for the transformation.
2: Yes, sir.
0: Read it again. Come on, let's go.
2: Yes, sir. Proverbs chapter 11, verse 9.
0: Proverbs 11, verse 9.
2: From the NIV.
0: From the NIV.
2: With their mouths.
0: Bible says, among your man, no.
2: The godless destroy their neighbors.
0: A bony force say, among Crawford.
2: But through knowledge.
0: Bible says, Nansu enem nim diem.
2: The righteous escape.
0: Na knowledge and talk.
2: Yeah,
0: Bible says, buy knowledge and what? Don't sell it.
3: Yes, sir.
0: Nim die yeto. Nim die yeto. That can be you.
2: Yes, sir.
0: Come on.
2: Proverbs chapter 11, verse 9.
0: Uh-huh.
2: From the NIV.
0: Uh-huh.
2: With their mouths,
0: Bible some of your man,
2: the godless destroy their neighbors.
0: And a bony force say among Crawford.
2: But through knowledge,
0: Nemum and Amnim dear,
2: the righteous escape.
0: Or see Nini Benya Oji.
2: Yes, sir.
0: Oji. Messiah, tonight you will escape.
1: In Jesus' mighty name.
0: Listen, it doesn't matter what they have planned, you will escape.
1: In Jesus' mighty name.
0: Messiah, it doesn't matter what they have planned, you and I, we will escape.
1: In Jesus' mighty name.
0: Because you everything has a corresponding knowledge.
1: Yes, has come.
0: Un to me fa basketball and kobo soccer.
1: Yeah,
0: so send your boy basketball. And so send your boy soccer. Proverbs 24:14. Am I right, we are heading towards the end of Juno. And a Juno, it marks the end of the first half. Oh, Bobo, now Tinas, me a short training first half. What do you have to know? Only a short training first half. Now, Cassa, my Baba Titia. Proverbs 24:14. Are you there? Let's go. Yes, we gotta go.
2: Proverbs chapter 24, verse 14.
0: Uh huh.
2: From the NIV.
0: From the NIV, from the KJV.
2: KJV.
0: Uh-huh.
2: Yes, sir. Proverbs chapter 24.
0: Verse 14.
2: Verse 14.
0: Yes, sir. Again.
2: Proverbs chapter 24, verse 14.
0: Again.
2: Proverbs chapter 24, verse 14.
0: Let's go.
2: From the King James Version.
0: Yes, sir.
2: So shall the knowledge of wisdom be unto thy soul.
0: Or say.
3: That's right.
0: Nyansa ewonim die no no enu ne be ye adwuma ma okra nyansa ɔsɛ sɛ wonya nyansa wo nimdeɛ no mu ɛsiane sɛ sɛ wonya nimdeɛ no wamfa anyɛ adwuma wonim nyansa nti woakɔ medical school yɛakyerɛw sɛ wosomoko a wobɛnya cirrhosis of the liver na sɛ wosomoko a you have knowledge but you don't have wisdom nti ɔse the wisdom that is in the knowledge shall be to your soul yɛnkɔ
2: so shall the knowledge of the wisdom be unto thy soul when thou hast found it.
0: Bible said na so be hu say nyansa no a na che say nimdie no so de ye adwuma so be hu say nyansa na se so hwehwe na hu so be hu say nyansa no a
2: then there shall be a reward
0: o say no na be nya ho akatua
2: and thy expectations shall not be cut off
0: any na ni woni da so nya nya den ye twa twa and to be to make christian ye woni da so ye twa twa because woni nimdie and na woni nimdie ti hu hu nya hu nyansa
3: that's right
0: and to go for bible tia om tie no kwa wonnim nyansa e wonim die no wonnim die na wo so nya hu nyansa bible said na se wo be hu se nim die we hia na wo nya hu nyansa then there shall be a reward and thy expectation shall not be cut off. Say tonight. Say tonight.
1: Tonight.
0: I am wise.
1: I am wise.
0: I am wise.
1: I am wise.
0: In my knowledge.
1: In my knowledge.

0: the enemy,
1: of the enemy
0: against my
1: against my life,
0: declare
1: any wicked man,
0: any wicked man,
1: any wicked man
0: in my father's house,
1: in my mother's house,
0: we dig
1: a pit.

0: in a warfare.
1: Oh, yes.
0: We are not in a fanfare.
1: Yes, sir.
0: Listen, you must fight for your life.
1: Oh, yes.
0: Fight for your money.
1: Oh, yes.
0: Fight for your health.
1: Yes, sir.
0: Fight for your destiny. Fight for your children. So one who say adiadi and tokwa. No one who the nyami ayo ne tumi nyami di amawa. And tokwa ko tumi ko. Some prosinia who arm robber chasing.
2: I mean,

0: Lord there?
1: Yes, sir.
0: Let's go.
1: Ephesians chapter 2, verse 6.
0: Ephesians chapter. Okay, you got to move, yeah.
1: Yes. Ephesians chapter 2, verse 6.
0: Ephesians chapter 2, verse 6. And yes, 6 verse 2.
1: Yes, sir.
0: And you 2, verse 6.
1: Yes, sir.
0: And you 2, verse 6. What in Abraham? And you 2, verse 6. Young Baron, and you 2, verse 6. Ephesians chapter 2, verse 6. From the King James. Yes, we got sir. To go.
1: Ephesians chapter 2, verse 6. Uh-huh. And hath raised us up together.
0: What's the name?
1: He hath raised us up together.
0: And God, okay, pick a few verse 5.
1: Yes, sir. Ephesians chapter 2 from verse 5 and 6.
0: Yes.
1: Even when we were dead in sins.
0: Tio, Bible says, I'm not yet a Christopher. Ebra na kaniye iwo yasini ye wu ewo boni imunu.
1: Have quickened us together with Christ.
0: Yeba fa yesun tinu wasama ye nyani wa kenya ye ewo Christum.
1: By grace ye are saved.
0: Bible say enama domshu wenya ojie.
1: And have raised us up together.
0: Na opeja yesu fie ufumnu. Sam peja nebi no diamawo.
1: And let us sit together in heavenly places.
0: Now, amauni Kristo ebo muti eti agbogoloshi.
1: There be
0: muti Swedro.
1: There be
0: muti Kofodia.
1: There be
0: muti Chicago.
1: There be
0: muti Illinois.
1: There be
0: muti Hifa.
1: Asoro
0: entino entino metiha but metiha.
1: There be
0: entino asoro entino say we wage war from the realms of the spirit.
1: Yes, sir.
0: You as a soul say,
1: yes, sir.
0: Christian in one year small, Now, would dear Kunfi Hifa, he has raised us together in Christ Jesus and caused us to sit together with Christ where in heavenly places. And the Antiha, Yanni Christo Bumut at Tesoro, Kanko,
1: yes, sir, that in the ages to come. He might show the exceeding riches of his grace.
0: And you operating.
1: Yes, sir.
0: We are not operating with normal grace.
1: Yes,
0: we are operating with exceeding grace.
1: That's
0: exceeding
1: right.
0: Grace. And I know you find high favor.
1: Yeah.
0: Exceeding grace. And he said, we need more because Bible we need be. Na wuni baburi obede hu niam anyame asiesia ma ho ani tumi anyame dia ma ho en to dana udana hu kotre wo daye mu so so fo me hu kotre
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0: kotre
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0: me shun daye na me hu bru sama me mompaya
2: o so
0: kai me mompaya ide ma mompaya na wi de ja me mompaya wi a me da wo sama da
3: hey.
0: Punish the devil. And your shrew ne dia dear.
1: That's right.
0: And your brun some phone dia dear. It is the heaven that rule. Daniel chapter 4, Yanko. Daniel chapter 4.
3: Yesterday.
0: Yeah, establish your Ephesians chapter 2, say. Yet the shrew musoro. Yanni Christo Bomu tesoro. Na Christo no tesoro. O dia dear wasoro. It is o dia dear wasoro. Na yanni in the bomati wadia. Yes, ye day. Yes, ye dia dear. Ube tia, the Americano. Ube tia.
1: That's right.
0: Ye bomu dia dear wasoro. Now, Daniel chapter 4.
1: Daniel chapter 4.
0: Yes. Wadro.
1: Yes, sir.
0: Verse 24.
3: Yes, the day.
0: 25 and 26. Daniel chapter 4. Because you are intellectual, Mama Bompa Yehunu.
1: Yes, sir.
0: A bumpa in you and the Abia Banner, so Ningam Yasamo to mention us right there. Edia Blocko. And Tinyamiman $1 billion could have never said finish, sir. Because our power to receive, but only power to maintain.
1: That's right.
0: Daniel chapter 4 from verse 24. We got to go.
1: Daniel chapter 4, verse 24 downwards.
0: Yes, sir.
1: This is the interpretation, O king.
0: Or see, or hini, Diana was suing and in Tiasini.

0: Daniel Nekasano.
1: And this is the decree of the Most High.
0: Or say, na Diana and Chirimuno, a yin yankupon washusun washishe. And to Diane Chimu yedin yamiashe, and yen yabron san fashishe. Obiba menjose or son Diana or cheap Mercedes Benz.
2: Uh
0: huh. Or who ya say, Adani bicycle.
2: Bicycle.
0: And I'm catching a Benz in your dear.
2: Uh huh.
0: And a bicycle near will bush your penny dear.
2: Oh, yes.
0: No, no, no. Finish.
2: Finish.
0: It is by the decree of heavens.
1: The Most High.
0: Of the Most High.
1: Yes, sir.
0: And I'll show, show. And the sister Diane Chirimu,
1: yes, sir.
0: For what,
1: which is to come upon my lord the king,
0: or say Diane Chirimu, and Yami Ashishan, and only ever bow so,
1: eh,
0: Yanko,
1: that they shall drive thee from men,
0: or say, woo, Nebuchadnezzar, Yabba Pamu, if you be any party,
1: and thy dwelling shall be with the beasts of the field.
0: Now, only in Munamu, whatever,
1: and they shall make you eat. To eat grass as oxen.
0: Na wood the Nebuchadnezzar obe wimura tesa boa ewumudem.
1: And they shall wet thee with the dew of heaven.
0: Na osurubo shure be togu su wumudem.
1: And seven times shall pass over thee.
0: Na emprenson ne be chiafa oso.
1: Till thou knowest that the Most High ruleth in the kingdom of men.
0: Again.
1: That the Most High ruleth.
0: Till that, till thou know it.
1: Till thou know it.
0: Kopim se osisa atemu ne be baoso.
1: That the Most High ruleth in the kingdom of men.
0: Control. If you control it, God is controlling.
2: Oh, yes.
0: If you don't control, God is not controlling.
2: Oh, yes.
0: And the wonder was all passing judgment.
2: Sir. Yeah.
0: And Tina saying, Cassay, Yammy Bayer, Yammy, or the worst he was say, one hour yet, a friend saying, assembly man,
1: yes, sir,
0: spiritual assembly man,
1: yes, sir,
0: our bushium,
1: yes, sir,
0: who know your district chief executive,
2: hey,
0: our bushium, who know your regional minister, our bushium, who know your member of parliament,
2: our
0: bushium, and Tidia, because when you rule, God is ruling,
1: oh, yes,
0: when you refuse to rule, God is not ruling,
1: oh, yes.
0: And yamu ati ase efficiency say yani Christo bomu edi ade e wan fa
2: so
0: anya suru keke Bible say far above all principalities and powers na cha say ya trouble bi ahomoni ni wiema 240 nyina.
2: Oh yes.
0: In Tanaji we are praying from that level.
2: Oh yes.
0: Ya mompati so bia as a hu aboyen
2: and
0: ya ko bompaye ya mompati so bia ye ne hyehye mra
1: ye ne hyehye mra
0: ena na dwe ye
1: yes lo
0: ye hyehye mra foforo
1: e o yesu dim
0: ka se na na dwe
1: eji
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0: emra pia
1: emra pia
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0: me hye se
1: me se se
0: egu
1: egu
0: me gu
1: me gu
0: emra bone
1: emra bone
0: pia ra
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0: o ma busu
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1: yes sir
0: o sane afi from no bi aso so be
1: shi obi aso
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1: yes sir
0: wo janu sha
1: yes sir
0: ebe tu mi abase wo jaba te jani ya de
1: so
0: e jani nere it is not burning
1: okay
0: entino ese se wo tu mi pe masa se wan pemre ama o shebra obi be pemre ama
1: yes
0: because sas

0: Now you be wura second half July to December. What is your evidence for living?
1: Yes, sir.
0: You busa say. And then when you busu mean say ya. And then abetu mi achi. I just also to me nyabi bi dey do me tell.
1: Oh yes.
0: There must be an evidence of the goodness of God.
1: Oh yes.
0: Se babu ni yo dia biemi nko.

0: Oduo.
1: Yes, sir.
0: And Nami Shan comes in Yaminya the foot from Mount.
1: Yes, it will.
0: On Yaminya that and free on foot from Mount.
1: Yes, it
0: will. What you are brava bra bona on if you are a bit on Yamin Tonsum.
1: Yes,
0: on Yamin Shin in Shiramuso.
1: Yes, it will.
0: And Nana Junior Min Fakwa on Fakwa and Piaso. Emma and San can hear dear.
1: Yes, it will.
0: Ama da se ye be kobo sumi awiye ye na stella se ne wabra boti ane tiye tumi biya de ni udiye siye ene ye sey se tumi ye sey tumi ne jine tuwene ni we destroy the works of the enemy concerning listen to me, I prophesy as a prophet of God in my office as an apostle that you have an evidence for the goodness of God.
1: Jesus mighty name.
0: May the Lord show you the goodness of God.
1: Jesus mighty name.
0: Luke chapter 5.
1: Yes sir.
0: Luke chapter 5. Pick it from verse 1. Pick it.
1: Yes,
0: come,
1: sir.
0: Don't be afraid. Pick it.
1: Luke chapter 5.
0: Uh-huh.
1: From the verse number 1.
0: What's it in?
1: And it came to pass that as the people pressed upon him to hear the word of God, he stood by the lake of Gennesaret.
0: Yes, sir. He stood by the lake Gennesaret.
1: Yes, sir.
0: Bible say Yesu kujina sutadiye na yefene Gennesaret.
1: Yes, sir.
0: Na Gennesaret, you know, as yet she said, the place of abundance and riches.
1: Abundance.
0: Baby, a niyama pe busu, na yediye soye dehi, e busu, afle shadiyo, eh? You can be in America and not have nothing.
1: Hey.
0: Yes. Oh, yes. Oh, yes. Oh, yes.
2: Good God.
0: You can be in UK and not be okay.
1: Oh yes.
2: Okay.
1: Oh yes.
0: Oh yes. Oh UK, but you're okay.
1: Oh you're okay, kra.
0: Come here and contract.
1: Yes, sir. And he saw two ships standing by the lake.
0: Bible say, "O could do can answer the sutadeno." Oh who say, "Could do me no aqua co team." A team. Could one who baby and my pebbles, but I ain't
1: a team.
0: A team. Now, the life of the lake has not affected the ship.
1: Yes, sir.
0: And the ship has become stagnant.
1: Stagnant.
0: In the atmosphere of riches.
1: Hey,
0: oh, baby, I wasn't called ye ye. By now, I wasn't called Yamapa and Diwachi. By now, I wasn't called Wadia Wawnu Kronatia. But Wabraba is stagnant.
1: Stagnant.
0: Kowanin.
1: But the fishermen were gone out of them.
0: Bible said, Apopofono, Oma Fikudun. Fire
1: and we're worse in their nets.
0: Now, no more crew, almost as so no, I'm the coach in a woman chibi.
1: Yes,
0: and Tomo crew as so no, and no be piada, one lose hope.
1: Hey, my God,
0: one give up.

0: blessing their name.
1: Yes, sir.
0: In the garden of riches.
1: Yes, sir.
0: In the garden of abundance.
1: Yes, sir.
0: At Gennesaret.
1: And he entered into one of the ships.
0: Now Bible say,
1: which was Simon's.
0: And yes, Simon Peter dear.
1: And he prayed him that he would thrust him out a little from the land.
0: No catch it and he said,
1: and he sat down.
0: Now yes, tenacity.
1: And taught the people out of the ship. Now when he had left speaking,
0: Bible said,
1: he said unto Simon,
0: or catch it, Simon say,
1: launch out into the deep.
0: Launch out into the shallow.
1: No, sir.
0: Into the shallow.
1: No, sir.
0: Into what?
1: The deep.
0: Who problem ni say?
1: Okay.
0: So swimming I was swimming.
1: Hey.
0: Person go deep.
1: Hey.
2: And you deep.
0: Obon pay kakra no num pia kakra. Na what drink ye juma? What drink ye juma?
1: Aye.
0: Ube to me aye all night.
1: Aye.
0: Actually come.
1: Aye.
0: Na, be a chum. Launch out into the deep.
1: Yes, sir. And let down your net for a drought.
0: Na se wu do baby ye deep nwa. And tu ase wu no. Wu de jegu form.
1: Jegu.
0: Na enu an kasa be dey.
1: Ebet se.
0: En namu nan kasa baba be urem. 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Because when you go. Listen. When you are on fire, you don't need advertisement.
1: No, sir.
0: Na se ye nye advert.
1: Debbie.
0: Ye nye advert.
1: Debbie.
0: For 30 years, me nye advert. I feel no person. Omo force ye mi program. Me nye advert.
1: Debbie.
0: Ko wani mu.
1: And Simon answering and said unto him,
0: now Simon Buakache Yesu said,
1: Master, we have taught all the night.
0: Ya ye juma diana jununina.
1: And taken nothing.
0: Kasi yancheri.
1: Yancheri.
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1: Yaminipa.
0: Kasi yaminipa.
1: Yaminipa.
0: Efin ye
1: January.
0: Efin January.
1: Efin January.
0: Aba pimina.
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0: Menchefi.
1: Menchefi.
0: Nelso.
1: Nelso. Nevertheless.
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0: what 17?
1: I will let down the net.
0: Me di aso no me ko bebi eto. Kaza nana ji.
1: Nana ji.
0: Me change gear.
1: Me change gear.
0: Me ko bebi
1: eto.
0: Eto.
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0: listen to me. 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
1: Yes, sir.
0: Baby, anywa edahokwa. I'll say that again. There is a prince in charge of any place.
2: My God has come.
0: And to come Bible, the Bible says, and the prince of Persia, the prince of Persia, and the Persia na yekuru. Obiye dey e diso.
1: Oh yes.
0: E wo sudi for.
1: Oh yes.
0: E wo Persia sudi for. And the every realm of life has what? A prince.
1: A prince.
0: And until you prevail, you cannot conquer the prince.
1: Oh yes.
0: And you know, Tiasi na unu say,
1: yes, sir.
0: Poverty is not because of laziness.
1: Oh yes.
0: Ye kasi ehi obiya. And yes, or your quadrufu. Naso be qua obiko worry.
1: Yes, sir.
0: Naso moya. And don't say so in the kuru now.
1: Debbie,
0: Ube to menu kuna da batunya day.
1: Oh, no.
0: Unyin say. You will labor in vain.
1: Oh, yes.
0: Obi crabbit to me in say. Nasa me bompire man, woman be.
1: Yes, sir.
0: When your miscarriage 6 times.
1: Yes, sir.
0: In 6 years.
1: 6 years.
0: Onyin say 6 months, 7 months, 9 years.

0: July 4th, 2026, the 250th anniversary of American independence. The Great American State Fair becomes the center of it all. 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There's never been a July 4th like this one. There never will be again. 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Freedom 250, the Great American State Fair, July 4th.
1: Azofo
2: has come.
1: Also, Prophet Eria Fosu, also General, we are watching you from Dallas, Texas. And your fire,
3: fire.
1: Also, for now, I you but num sio.
3: Yes, it is.
1: But num sio.
3: Yes, it is.
1: But physical sio.
3: Yes, it is.
1: First Corinthians chapter 9, verse 9 to 11.
3: Yes, sir.
1: What's the name?
3: First Corinthians chapter 9, verses 9 to 11.
1: What's the name?
3: For it is written in the law of Moses.
1: Bible say, ya true Moses, renum say,
3: thou shalt not muzzle the mouth of the ox.
1: Or say, abuana ofuntu masasas, yen chichere nanu.
3: That's right.
1: But abushanfubu chime chichere wanu.
3: Oh, yes.
4: Danka.
1: Bible say, ya true Moses, renum say,
5: yes, sir.
1: Afrumuna ofuntu masas, miye diadi wasono, yen chichere nanu chese. Ofuntu masasi na mo mani bibi ni
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3: Oh yes,
1: because se kronu ni wa ya nche mranti ya kronu.
3: Yes sir, yes sir.
1: Uti na mi kana.
3: Yes sir.
1: Ko wanim.
3: Yes sir. Thou shall not muzzle the mouth of the ox that treaded the corn.
1: Or say ni ofuntu ni otutu eburo no ya nchichire nano.
3: Does God take care of the oxen?
1: Ti ena Paul say enti samra na Moses shise no eya boa de nyame shise ma no enya boa kwani
3: or said he it together for our sakes.
1: What e Paul say nyame an shemra na ma moa o shema yen o shema yen o shema nipa.
3: Yes sir. For our sakes, no doubt this is written that he that ploweth should plow in hope.
1: Or say ya shemra we se ne be ya obi biara wo ye adwuma biara menya ndi daso wo se so ye adwuma dia wo se ose se wo sankwan.
3: Yes sir.
1: Ko wanim
3: that he that trusted in hope shall be a partaker of his hope.
1: What eh?
3: Yes sir.
1: Enti ne dia wo ni daso no na ni daso no na obedi te ho enti ye pecham paye to me biara pese ye he abushia betuma wo ye adwuma na wo ye adwuma ma abushia.
3: Aye.
1: Oh yes.
3: Aye.
1: Oh yes.
3: Sir.
1: We are juma on crying.
3: Aye.
1: But we catch ya. Echo obo tumpain.
3: Aye.
1: Oh yes.
3: Aye.
1: We are juma on kumase.
3: I'm the
1: girl. We are juma wa brutiri.
3: Aye.
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1: me dia temu
3: dia temu
1: sayi
3: sayi
1: owu owu empama so
3: empama so
1: chimi sika
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1: atomo so
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1: Every time I

0: Emma Renfrew say. Money gives influence.
1: Oh yes.
0: What, my thing is one.
1: Oh yes.
0: Me say, huh? Say, Obronsam nim say.
1: Uh huh.
0: Who are what for Jesus so run away?
1: Yes sir.
0: Say, Osama kwai ma wo sa benyesi kaka.
1: Hey.
0: Say si kano. Ude be shenkrofo.
1: Uh huh.
0: Ude be shenkrofo ya.
1: Sa pepe.
0: Ube mo be omkrofo ya baby ate.
1: Oh yes.
0: Entino. Money comes with influence.
1: Oh, influence.
0: And adie bia so di influence be bia no.
1: Mm.
0: As a separate some solidity.
1: Yes sir.
0: Because the devil is looking for influence.
1: Hey.
0: Enter na hwetie. Cocaine dealer. Ebetumi anya sika more.
1: Mhm.
0: Na your Kenya me asem ni sika.
1: Hey.
0: Hey wo. Because se pass e betena ho ma wanya money with anointing.
1: Yes sir. Yes, sir.
0: So cra anointing.
1: Who
0: say cra sika?
1: Who say
0: cra voice?
1: Voice.
0: And the Bible said he gives you power to get wealth.
1: Yes, sir. Yes, sir.
0: And he said about wealth, for you need what?
1: Power.
0: Say power.
1: Power.
0: Cause a power.
1: Power.
0: Cause we have power.
1: We have power.
0: Adi ben yesika.
1: Adi ben yesika.
0: And the Bible said in Jacob's say, and my friend Fi say, but thou shall remember the Lord your God, for it is He that gives you power to get wealth.
1: Yes, sir.
0: Or say, I will make sure that when these people leave, they will not leave empty-handed.
1: Empty-handed.
0: Bible says he brought them forth also and gave them silver and gold.
1: Yes, sir.
0: And there was no one feeble among them.
1: Aye.
0: And two could have silver and gold that wasn't feeble.
1: That be
0: because silver and gold, you know, see, catch your

0: your spirit be a friend empty.
1: Yes, sir.
0: Ah, ne juma oye ni say the piano o pocket bedding.
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1: sa
0: Miss Massa, the world is a wicked place.
2: Oh, yes.
0: And the empire when Ubu we are for near this hiding.
2: I bought
0: Mammy Famine, Mammy Number, Nahum chapter 2, verse 2.

0: Nahum chapter 2 verse 2. 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
1: Nahum chapter 2 verse 2.
0: Ose dey.
1: From the King James version.
0: Ose dey.
1: For the Lord has turned away the excellency of Jacob.
0: Ose. Nye, I was saying about Jacob in Chenya, a ye excellent. Na a chance, no. A dani. A ye den a dani.
1: As the excellency of Israel.
0: Ose. Ose. Oh, say the excellency of Jacob is the excellency of Israel.
1: Yes, sir.
0: And to Jacob ye die, and you know ye die. And ye die ni ye national ye die.
1: Oh yes.
0: And to who benye sika mu abushi nyeska.
1: Oh yes. Jesus mighty name.
0: Who benye sika ama asori awo yeno akoneni.
1: Oh yes.
0: It is not just the money of the man of God.
1: No, sir.
0: It is the money of the ministry.
1: Oh yes.
0: Because when the man of God is wealthy, the ministry is wealthy.
1: Oh yes.
0: And to know say the excellency of Jacob has been turned as the excellency of Israel.
1: Mm. For the emptiers have emptied them out.
0: What? Emptier, not emptiers.
1: Emptiers.
0: Emptiers.
1: Emptiers.
0: Emptier.
1: Emptiers.
0: Nipa bakono. Anointed, but in a brother day. Okay, Jeremiah chapter 51, verse 34. Chese, you may make sure so we are empty. Bible said the emptiest have emptied his life. Jeremiah chapter 51, verse 34. Jeremiah 51, verse 34. Jeremiah 51 verse 34. She tried to say it.
1: Jeremiah chapter 51 verse 34.
0: Ose den.
1: Nebuchadnezzar.
0: Ose Nebuchadnezzar o hineno.
1: The king of Babylon.
0: Ah, oye Babylon hineno.
1: Has devoured me.
0: Wa mini me.
1: He has crushed me.
0: Wasa pecha me.
1: He has made me an empty vessel.
0: Wa mama bura boy ye chance ye den.
2: Eye
0: tontro. Ma bura boy ye tontro wa.
1: Tontro wa.
0: Sure. Entino. Uber to make a degree, but no pedigree. You can have a degree, but no pedigree.
1: You can have
0: a title and have no entitlement.
3: Yes, sir.
0: And you know, instead of looking for a title, look for entitlement.
2: Oh, yes.
0: Instead of looking for a degree, look for a pedigree.
2: Oh,
0: because
2: yes.
0: You can have more degrees than a thermometer and still have no influence.
1: Oh, yes.
0: Sure. No one influence I him now because
3: Uncobedia.
0: I didn't eat no two coin. Yeah, my own carry more than $10,000. Because in himself, Chris, influence.
1: Oh, yes,
3: yes, sir. Yes, sir.
0: Now, American president, or two coin, yeah, check it.
3: Yeah,
0: check it.
2: Only one.
0: Yeah, check it. I didn't eat a check in the check him. And none of you,
1: hey,
0: you break it barrier.
1: Oh, yes, you do.
0: To me, be a person, my brother, your quatre qua. So I can't be on Nebuchadnezzar.
1: Jeremiah chapter 51, verse 34. Nebuchadnezzar,
0: or see Nebuchadnezzar,
1: the king of Babylon,
0: oh, your Babylon,
1: has devoured me.
0: Your dick and one minute into a bush of four between minute.
1: Yes, sir.
0: Uncle baby,
1: hey.
0: Am I a sheer fool with Joshua?
1: I know
0: my war. I know my track to be.
1: He has crushed me.
0: What patch up? Ah, me so for back or so for me, mommy catch him say. I'm going to change the middle of me could be metina heya. Metina Gana heya.

0: omo ko ba ni omo omde baba na ma hweso
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0: asema ni ma me ka kire no
2: my god
0: she na sa wo na ofari ade abaifo ofari ade
1: killers omo killers
0: she
2: my god
0: but the power will change hands.
2: Oh yes,
0: so much power must change hands.
2: Power must change hands.
0: So tonight,
2: tonight
0: I declare
2: that power
0: has changed hands.
2: Has changed hands.
0: Anybody that wants to make
2: an empty vessel,
0: whether my mother,
2: or
0: my father,
2: or
0: my brother,
2: or
0: my sister,
2: or my friends,
0: die by fire. Give me my money.
2: Give me my money.
0: Give me

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1: I'm not going to be able to do that.

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0: we are singing now. Can you imagine if they lost that?
1: My God.
0: And yeah, may say, whoa, wabra, but ube shekos.
1: Oh, yes, Udemo.
0: Whoa, would tear me. Whoa, we are ba, ube shekos.
1: Oh, yes, Udemo.
0: We are bema, ube shekos.
1: Oh, yes, Udemo.
0: We are soft, ube shekos.
1: Oh, yes, Udemo.
0: Wabra, bonya, quatsi, quat.
1: Oh, yes, Udemo.
0: By 90 minutes, no, I shall go.
1: Oh, yes, Udemo.
0: And to sebus, we will cry, we are yanaya, tonka.
1: Oh, yes, Udemo.
0: Kasa, would I pay?
1: Ela, de.
0: Simisi, kamami.
1: Simisi, kamami.
0: Would your part mobbing country or say, media me musica home pie?

0: pike scripture na who on Facebook, who on YouTube. No one type one go so. Type one.
1: Do something.
0: Type one. And 2 year ministry, who is it? Baby, answer so cocker and walk up
2: here.
0: It's enough. I'm a fat to preaching.
2: Oh, yes.
0: I'm a fat to preaching.
2: Yes, sir. Yes, sir.
0: Untumim Sinanipa. Untumim Lesinipa. And we are apostles, so Yami anointed say, you must make people rich.
2: Yes,
0: you cannot make people rich and be poor.
2: Oh, yes.
0: I declare,
2: hey,
0: let power change hands.
2: Hey, Jesus,
0: I say,
2: today.
0: Let power change hands.
2: Hey, Jesus,
0: I say,
2: today.
0: Let power change hands.
2: Hey, Jesus, by today.
1: Has come.
0: Come and come as I unile.
2: Yes, sir. Ecclesiastes chapter 5, verse 16.
0: Again.
2: Ecclesiastes chapter 5, verse 16.
0: Again.
2: Ecclesiastes chapter 5, verse 16.
0: What's it then?
2: And this also is a sore evil.
0: Kind New Living Translation. New Living Translation. NLT.

0: 5:16 NLT.
1: Yes, sir.
0: Cain. At the beer.
1: At the beer.
0: Cain.
1: Ecclesiastes chapter 5, verse 16.
0: What's it in?
1: From the NLT.
0: What's it in?
1: And this too is a very serious problem.
0: What? Or say way a serious papa.
1: Very
0: serious papa.
1: Papa.
0: Serious keke.
1: Very
0: a very serious matter.
1: Very.
0: Are you say then?
1: Yes, sir. People leave this world no better than they came.
0: What?
1: Hey.
0: Or sing for better than we so. And they'll be one. Just a son of by and a San Waco Nife. Now, but I won't sit down. I'm
1: married. I'm married.
0: I'm married. I'm married. I'm married. I'm married. I'm married. I'm
1: married. I'm
0: married. I'm married. I'm
1: married. I'm married. I'm married. I'm married.
0: I'm married. I'm married. I'm married. I'm married. I'm married. I'm married.
1: I'm married. I'm married. I'm married. I'm married. I'm married. I'm
0: married. I'm married. I'm married. I'm married. I'm married. I'm married. I'm married.
1: I'm married. I'm
0: married. I'm married.
1: I'm married. I'm
0: married. I'm married. I'm married.
1: All their hard work is for nothing.
0: Ah. See, on my juma, on my dindi, on my yin,
1: like working for the wind.
0: Oh, on my brother, what is so be a year juma, man, frama.
1: Frama?
0: Not just a tea, and frama, your person.
1: Oh, yes.
0: The wind is a person.
1: Oh, yes.
0: The wind can carry your reward.
1: Oh, yes.
0: Sure. The enemy can deploy. The enemy can use the rain.
1: Yes, sir.
0: Obrun sama chuma yusu enshieto.
1: Yes, sir.
0: Ayiremo.
1: Yes, sir.
0: Enframa.
1: Yes, sir.
0: Nasa obrun sama chuma yusu enframa abubu obodi enyina gufo.
1: Oh yes.
0: Enti obodi na ahane no. Ah, enframa jegu fom. Nyame na bugu fom. Aya prosam fo.
1: Yes, sir.
0: Na Job mreso Job amana eto no. Enya enframa.
1: Oh yes.
0: Enya ayiremo.
1: Yes, sir. Yes, sir.
0: Ah,
1: yes, sir.
0: And ya and from an a boy, yama, a be boo den good in my.
1: Oh, yes.
0: But ye who can Job book around himself, Brunsam Yene? And the church, Brunsam, the church,
1: I said true.
0: Unima was a water, no. And that was a water, that was a storm. There was a storm, and the building collapsed as a result of the storm. But you knew from the book of Job, say, and your storm, and your storm,
1: and your storm.
0: And the Bible said, some problem where you big problem, pa, and you perfume yasia, omni shade, on my brabona, now on my brabunina, on bringing out your qua, nomia jumaman
1: from
0: Casadana tree. Say tonight.
1: Tonight,
0: I will not limp out
1: for the
0: way.
1: For the way,
0: say, I declare
1: in the way
0: that has been called.

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1: my rod,
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1: my reward,
0: my money,
1: evil wind,
0: evil wind,
1: evil wind,
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0: On the day that somebody is sending you money, may they connect you on your phone.
1: Hey, man. 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
0: What did I make out? 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
1: Yes, sir. At the trade fair.
2: Yes, sir.
1: And shoot me a brutal.
2: Hey.
1: And I'm a catch up says, and shoot me a toy. A to me toy. Me make jay. You see, a friend say, hey, friend, Munukum.
2: Yes, sir.
1: Munukum.
2: Yes, sir. Klaus.
1: Klaus.
2: Yes, sir.
1: Klaus, I'm saying, a movie say, sir, and a cogu labadi.
2: That's right. My God.
1: Me say what in us will be a body something.
2: No authority.
1: Authority.
2: Authority.
1: Power. Authority.
3: Power gets power.
1: Now some of you me baby show toy. You pump fire 3 hours.
2: Yes, 3 hours.
1: 3 hours before before the service.
2: Yes, sir.
1: A man go for friend show me again. National baba. Because
2: Bibi
1: me stop. Bibi me at. And now Obi Biara usika one in check.

0: gone.
1: Obi biara uwo adie bi ye enta wanim. 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Not take your authority over the clouds. Take your authority over the weather. Take authority. Take

0: Jordan.
1: Shadio.
0: And Moses and Aaron were brought again unto Pharaoh.
1: Now the Moses and the Aaron eba Pharaoh and him.
0: And he said unto them,
1: now Pharaoh catch it on say,
0: go serve the Lord your God.
1: Mon kona mon kosu munyanko pa because judge eh said judgment to bani pass be call for.
2: Yes,
1: and I know you fresh judgment.
0: Oh yes, but who are they that shall go?
1: Now why and any mumba call?
0: And Moses said,
1: now Moses said,
0: we will go with our young and our old. With our sons and with our daughters. With our flocks and with our heads.
1: What?
0: Yes, sir. For we must hold a feast unto the Lord.
1: And son said,
0: and he said unto them,
1: no, catch it on, say,
0: let the Lord be with you, as I will let you go. And your little ones look to it, for evil is before you. Not so. Go now, ye are men. Go now, ye that are men, and serve the Lord. For that ye did desire.
1: Verse 24.
0: And Pharaoh called unto Moses and said,
1: Namu Pharaoh suffered Moses Busan say,
0: go ye serve the Lord. Only let your flocks and your herds be stayed.
1: And because Pharaoh no cry your
0: sir.
1: Samu.
0: Yes, sir.
1: On him say you can't serve God with that flock.
0: Oh yes.
1: On him see him for here and day.
0: And
1: shum yame.
0: Sir.
1: And no now so for one country. Because so for no slow. Or so for no slow so I catch it or say.
0: Yes, sir.
1: Yem for here and shum yame.
0: There be
1: Oslo. Oslo because you're fun a jumum.
0: Hey.
1: And you're chianeka. And to Oslo say. Obe Moatias, yes, sir. Yen fool here, ya day.
0: Yes, sir.
1: Yet the inyanin ponchina and chie.
0: Yes, sir. Yes, sir. Let your little ones also not go with you.
1: The business and oh.
0: Let your little ones also go with you.
1: Or some money can't kitten kitten on and
0: call. Yes, sir. And Moses said,
1: now Moses can say,
0: thou must give us also sacrifices and burnt offerings.
1: That must give us what?
0: Sacrifices and burnt offerings.
1: That must give us quotation.
0: No, sir.
1: That must give us prayer mantle.
0: No, sir.
1: That must give us what?
0: Sacrifices and burnt offerings.
1: What?
0: Yes, sir.
1: Moses catch there. Pharaoh say, a coin way are you to know? I was so many a for you, be brave. And was so a for you, be brave.

0: India. That we may sacrifice unto the Lord our God.
1: Sebe ya ye ni bebo afori ya mewura di kwa ya ye betu ono.
0: Our cattle also shall go with us.
1: Ya nenche ni ebeko.
0: There shall not be an hoof left behind.
1: Aponchi ba kukreni wa bekechile. Kowanim.
0: Yes sir.
1: Kowanim.
0: For thereof we must take to serve the Lord our God.
1: For thereof we must what?
0: We must take to serve the Lord our God.
1: Osiye nune ye di sumi nyame.
0: And we will
1: not say,
0: yes, sir.
1: To what say? Or say, son, say, and then training, punching, and no near the costume, yummy,
0: yes,
1: young for Bible quotation. Yeah, read from the New Living Translation right now.
2: Yes,
1: God punish the devil.
3: Big one,
1: share, and no near the costume, yummy, yet your nature and. Sad Yaman, I was semi and Fancon, and Muni at the Sumyami, Yam Fan Sambo,
3: Debbie,
1: and Yan Sambo,
3: Debbie,
1: and Yan Yum Tonya Casa. Can you live in trust or say
0: yes,
1: for that shall we what serve the Lord? What I mean,
0: yes, sir.
1: He
4: has come.
0: Yes, you. Verse 26. All our livestock must go with us too.
1: Yanin chini and punchini any be caught.
0: Not a hoof can be left behind.
1: Baku crani we be jan wachini.
0: We must choose our sacrifices for the Lord our God from among these animals.
1: What eh? Enti sacrifice kwa ye chusu. Enti affordable ye den.
0: Ye
1: chusu. Ye chusu. I guess I'll fabia na koso. And yes, uso see that. They'll pay me. They'll be because see. Mami ka we natural to her.
0: Yes, sir.
1: Because ebedu baby ya ebi ano one time in campium. But me tiasi me ena me nyin so sa dwe.
3: Yes, sir. Yes,
1: ebi ebedu baby no na nyame ama one time in campium. But tie the mekan. Wa for the bo ene o shebre ene bomuko.
3: Oh yes.
1: Your sacrifice is always connected to the level of your destiny.
0: Yes, sir.
1: The bigger your sacrifice, the bigger your destiny.
0: Yes, sir.
1: You can never have a great destiny with a small sacrifice.
0: Yes,
1: sir. Sure. And to them, and me biara will bar for you. You're very, very careful because and no never chile baby I was separate too. Can you live in what's it?
0: Yes, sir.
1: Uh-huh.
0: We must choose our sacrifices for the Lord our God.
1: Or say
0: from among these animals.
1: Or say and yamu a buebia ne koba for you. I will see a chusu if she someone I will see in your honor.
0: For and we will not know how we are to worship the Lord until we get there.
1: Or sing young couple of a can King James, no? Can King James, you can we will not know can King
0: yes,
1: James.
0: Sir. Yes, sir. Verse 26.
1: Or saying
0: our cattle also shall go with us.
1: Or see yam punchini and nchini nyan be kubi.
0: There shall not be an hoof left behind.
1: Baku crani way beja.
0: For thereof must we take to serve the Lord our God.
1: In San say and nuni a de kosume wulate.
0: And we know not with what we must serve the Lord with until we come thither.
1: Na ye nim afori ya nyami bubu sa yen. Kopim si ye bedu sire no so. Ye nim se no bebu sa yen. 10,000.
0: Yes,
1: and a 5,000.
0: Yes, sir.
1: And a 2,000.
0: Yes, sir.
1: And a 1,000.
0: Yes, sir.
1: Just say ye drew honor or kasan san ye den.
0: Ye beth
1: enti o kasan ye ko chusu.
0: Yes, sir.
1: And the New Living Translation a picky yero.
0: Yes, sir.
1: Enti nyame ka anu ay kwa ye den.
0: Wako chusu.
1: Wako chusu.
3: Yet yo.

0: Fe ye wa hunhun wo make sure say we love ye empty. Obi biara onye na dwen say odin ho be ma empire bo konkon ye training any sacrifices no. Enye sacrifice o. Enye sacrifices. O sa akwa bi frefi odumase.
1: Yes sir.
0: Odumase.
1: Yes sir.
0: The pia friends. The pia.
1: That's right.
0: Because any sacrifice,
1: yes, sir.
0: Any sacrifices,
1: sacrifices,
0: any draw no mo back up energy wo. Because we say vitamin and mineral kwa na unu ma minimum ni 90 days.
1: Yes, sir.
0: Because you must build a pattern.
1: Yes, sir.
0: In your body.
1: Yes, sir.
0: It is the pattern that brings results. It yes, is sir. Not the taking of the medication.
1: No, sir.
0: You're
1: working it.
0: The medication must create a pattern,
1: yes, sir,
0: in your body.
1: Yes, sir.
0: And the minimum is 90 days.
1: Oh, yes.
0: So, and I'm not you, baby. I will be a machine. Come go, Abraham.
1: Yes,
0: me say, what for the go to Psalm number 20.
1: Yes, sir.

0: costi osu fo betuma ye bibia so wanka osika sem ho asem anchere wa wadi wa bro papa because so fo no nyame amane ho sase oma onye sika ni
1: oh yes
0: we promise you kind son
1: Psalm 20 from verse 1 to 3 The Lord hear thee in the day of trouble.
0: Osu nyankopon entie wo mpaibo ewo dabonin.
1: The name of the God of Jacob defend thee.
0: Osi Jacob nyankopon ni din emo ho ban.
1: Send thee help from the sanctuary.
0: Na onsuma emwa emra wo nchen efri na so na ne bia konkron.
1: And strengthen thee out of Zion.
0: Not for

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1: Yes, sir.
2: Then some will be so for
3: the mommy,
2: mommy, and you mean a fresh summer somebody so for a young mommy and a cock catcher radis. So, mommy or Baba Ma or Menemede, and you mean a fresh summer somebody or so for a young mommy and a money,
1: yes, sir,
2: affordable. If a mother's sacrifice can make the son a priest,
1: my God. My God.
2: If a mother sacrifice, yes, sir, mammy and 40, and to me, man, buy a snammy so 40, and ye ne,
1: hey,
2: and mra ye be a dear atom, me say, on yammy mount a 40, a befetu wa juma,
1: oh yes, with him,
2: a befetti, and you wa juma keke, and fetti, umma,
1: oh yes, with him,
2: and fetti, onana,
1: oh yes, with him,
2: onana, no mamma to say. Yen bi ebe wiase na na fodi na ma yen skei me se empire ma boy se utumi fra enya djuma mfama me se enya djuma mfama so much that
1: oh god
2: let this prayer
1: affect everybody
2: that is calling
1: tonight
2: let them never give
1: for nothing
2: but let them give
1: and receive
2: by the word of the Lord
1: in Jesus' name
2: amen.
1: Amen.
2: What a night.
1: Yes, sir.
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0: 055-944-6673. Seed in here 2026. Is that correct?
1: Yes, sir.
0: And 1026.
1: Yes, sir.
0: And 926.
1: Yes, sir.
0: And then 826. 726.
1: Yes, sir.
0: 626.
1: Yes, sir.
0: 526.
1: Yes, sir.
0: 426
1: yes,
0: Ghana. 326 Ghana. A barbe pim last in 126 Ghana. And yanin kotelas. So we are fair, sir.
1: Yes, sir.
0: Break barriers.
1: Yes, sir.
0: Who show seed in the pen one free Adom FM line? Adom FM line here 0302-216561. Bible says, ni pop me a new baby drink crop for baby one. New me busanum sabeka. I say, sound saka. I see the public bridge online or so. Hello, good morning. We lost the caller. Seed line here 055-944-6673. And now be show seed, you know. Say your man, say your brother, say your juma, say your shepherd, say your country. Who show penua free at Duma from line 0302-216561. I'm in the Empire. Empire, no, yeah, papa. Hello, good morning.
2: Good morning, daddy.
0: Now, Pacho, one year.
2: Pacho, Enoch, come for money.
0: Enoch, I see you here. As mm. we by the element of sacrifices,
3: yes,
0: I declare for you as an apostle of Christ,
3: my God,
0: with the voice of a prophet, that may your heart desire be granted
3: in Jesus'
0: in Jesus' name. Amen.
3: Amen.
0: It's done. It's done. I just say but so plant two seeds. Use every means to plant your seed.

0: MTN line is 055-944-6673. O plante pefra twans me among pyres. Every barrier shall be broken.
1: In Jesus.
0: Hello, good morning.
2: Morning.
0: Now, Pacho, what you say? What say? Father, in the mighty name of Jesus, I lift up prayer for my son all the way from Krobo Dumasi. Be blessed in Jesus' name. The patrol MTN line, somebody's asking, 055-944-6673. Hello, good morning.
3: Good morning, sir.
0: The patrol, what you saying?
3: Mpacho mewe.
0: Wane kasei?
3: Pastor Latte.

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1: Hey. In the mighty name of Jesus, I lift up prayer for you. I declare, may the Lord bless you and your children, and may it never be heard that you lack anything in Jesus' name. Amen. Hello, good morning.
2: Good morning, Pastor.
1: Pachawaneka say. In the mighty name of Jesus, I lift a special prayer for my son John. I declare with the voice of an apostle that may the Lord see you through. Wealth and riches is that which the Lord will give you in Jesus' name. Amen. Am I ready for children? Father's Day.
3: Yes, sir.
1: Super Father's Day.
3: Super Father's Day.
1: Good morning.
3: Super.
1: Hello, good morning. Hello, good morning.
4: Morning, Dada.
1: Now, Pacho, what you saying?
4: Pacho,
1: what you say?
4: Pacho,
1: what you say? Pacho, what you say? Amen. Me your friend, shira. A suchan wa huwa den. Say, nya wo diya wo yesu dinamo. Amen. Pastor Kelly, you bet you me a friend. Sofu Kelly, you bet you me a friend. You put this in the book. Hello, good morning.
5: Morning.
1: Pacho, what you say?
5: In
1: the mighty name of Jesus, I pray for my son. I declare by the word of the Lord that which you have planted, you will never lose your reward. In Jesus' name, amen. I see so many people trying to call. Osofu Kelly, Adome from Line. Hello, good morning.
6: Good morning, Osofu.
1: Pacho, what can I say?
6: I'm the charge in the winner.
1: Me pejam paya no dema charge. We win it, but when your money is so weird, as fast as so, we just did him. Amen.
3: Amen.
1: Hello, good morning.
5: Good morning, Uncle.
1: Mpachodini saying.
3: Amen.
1: Thank you, Father. Hello, good morning.
7: Morning.
1: Pacho Waneka say.
7: Ofake.
1: With all my heart, I pronounce the blessing of God upon Ofake. Receive the blessing 1,000 times more.
3: Amen.
1: In Jesus' name, amen.
3: Amen.
1: Plant your 1,000s tonight. Plant your 2,000s tonight. Plant your 900s tonight. It comes down to 126. Hello, good morning.
8: Hello, good morning.
1: Pacho Waneka say. In the mighty name of Jesus, I declare, may your seed open a door of favor for you in Jesus' name. Amen.
3: Amen.
1: Hello, good morning.
9: Hello, good morning.
1: Pacho, what can I say?
9: Pacho, your friend, my mama, Olivia, I'm going to say so.
1: Me pejam paya mama Olivia, so whom you are my ensi wye, we no manu wa bua fo nina, we Jesu dinamo. Amen. I see so many people on the line. Hello, good morning.
10: Good morning.
1: Now, Pacho, what you saying? Me bomb paya no ding demand se baby biara wa frefre nyame kan yan toso high fever bi nya wo de nyame tonsam ade be ma wa bra ba yakwache kwa ensi da nyame show ma ne muso e wo yesu de mu amen. Felicia dam fra adome from line. Hello, good morning.
11: Hello, morning.
1: Pacho wane ka say.
11: Pacho je wane ka say da. Me yari o mi ti.
1: Me to me yari don biara asori eti awo. Baby biara ya to yari ama me jufri mu. Me di apomodin shanemu wo yesu tenemu. Amen. No sickness, no disease. Hello, good morning. Me pacho bet me a plant you seed in what? 055-944-6673. Eho number plant you seed in a MTN 055-944-6673. O planti we penwa fre. Hello, good morning.
12: Good morning.
1: Pacho wane ka say.
12: Abonyo.
1: Mi pejam pa ya no demao. 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Ewe yesu demo. Amen. Lydia and Sammy Pacho fre. Adume from line. Hello, good morning. Adume from line here 0302-216561. And a 0302-216562. And to plant two seed in wa empty and so na fe wa fre. 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
0: 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It was 055-944-6673. 055-944. Me were only 3 minutes to go. Me were 3 minutes per. Now I'm moving to the next studio. Hello, good morning.
2: Morning.
0: Pacho, what is saying?
2: Pacho, Eva.
0: 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May your seed break through.
3: Jesus.
0: Ekwen be as you may your seed come through. Hello, good morning. Hello, good morning.
4: Hello, good morning, Daddy.
0: Pacho wane kasey.
4: Pacho wane kasey.
0: Mi pejam paya ma baby biara ujina awa jia abay. 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O shabrenye from. O yesu tenimo. Amen. Hello, good morning. Good morning.
5: Good morning.
0: Pacho wane say.
5: Pacho from Rose Kedi.
0: Me pejam paya ma rose. Me bom paya say. May your love be as rosy as possible. May your love be as flamboyant as the rose. And may the Lord ensure that from the north, south, east, and west, help come from every corner. May you be blessed, you and your children and your generation, by the word of the Lord. Hello, good morning. Hello, good morning.
6: Good morning, Daddy.
0: Pacho wane say. 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Hello, good morning.
7: Hello, good morning.
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0: 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Amen. Oh, what a night. The Pacho plant two seed in Afra and Tom FM line. We were only 2 minutes to go. 0302-216561. And I said 0302-216562. Hello, good morning. 1 to me and planting seed in the same to me planting in the course of the day. Oh, planting we pa and sure to a we are both free. Ye pejam paye emma ubi piara ujia waba wow peso fra and come through. Hello, good morning. Hello, good morning.
8: Good morning, Dan Pacho.
0: Becky, me bom paya man, in the name of Jesus. May the Lord bless you according to his word, and may your seed become a weapon of favor for you and your house in Jesus' name. Amen. Me Pacho, wow, free his pain, oh fre, I do me from Lionel. 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Hello, good morning.
9: Hello, good morning.
0: Now, Pacho, when you when here?
9: Pacho, we pray for you, Pacho.
0: Udi ni se misere wa?
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0: 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See the line also, because my own said the public brain person they don't want to make their names, you know, available public, yes, because maybe the person be Nicodemus, and that is also per, and you know,
3: Nicodemus.
0: Me patcho, somebody on the line, hello, good morning, it's gone. Me patcho, so on fire, you should run what Jim Kwan, and yes, see, there, I wouldn't quite here. There be one quanti enough for what so see the account. Now you pay your castle, right? Yes,
3: right. Yes,
0: none of pay.
3: And I pay
0: my own quanti.
3: My own quanti.
0: I've been so much.
3: I've been so much.
0: Fouse,
3: Fouse,
0: Mura,
3: Mura,
0: and my jump,
3: and my jump.
0: But I'm a comment.
3: I'm a comment.
0: Demonstrate.
3: Demonstrate.
0: That was it.
3: That was it.
0: Mammy,
3: a ba,
0: Mammy,
3: a ba.
0: I'm a dear.
3: I'm a dear.
0: I'm a

0: Command no rain, Lord. In the morning,
1: Jesus,
0: until all the services are done
1: in Jesus'
0: in
1: mighty
0: Ghana,
1: Lord.
0: In Ghana, in Accra,
1: Lord.
0: In Kumasi, in all environments, we plug the rain
1: in Jesus'
0: from disrupting
1: today.
0: Our services,
1: yes, Lord.
0: And we declare,
1: yes, Lord.
0: Tomorrow, Father's Day,
1: ah.
0: May nobody go to church with empty hands
1: in Jesus' mighty name.
0: May you go to your pastor and say, Pastor, this is my Father's Day gift
1: in Jesus' mighty name.
0: Money in bundles
1: in Jesus' mighty
0: money,
1: name.
0: Brand new cars
1: in Jesus' mighty name.
0: Brand new houses
1: in Jesus' mighty
0: for
1: name.
0: For your fathers,
1: yes, Lord.
0: May you also call your father,
1: yes, Lord,
0: who is not a pastor,
1: yes, Lord.
0: And may you send money, to wherever your father is,
1: yes, Lord.
0: Honor your father, and let your days be long.
1: Amen.
0: In Jesus' name.
1: In Jesus' name.
0: Amen.
1: Amen.
0: Me pacho, baby, I will be a yene pastor. Pastor Akwanda ne waha odinyamia sama esham
1: esham
0: fise ni mamia yiye no ye sofo and a week and a minute die not just like 1 week
1: bro. 1 week
0: ya bompa ye si ensio kwan
1: yes Lord
0: e da obere ni mamia

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The Great American State Fair becomes the center of it all. 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

0: 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Namedi Asida Sonko Adema Apostle Les Humans. What a night. Did he say Yamiasam? 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
1: Bishop Aduse
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0: Amaya
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0: Emmanuel. And also, no me jaw, send a bay also be to me, Ade Radia say, Sema be me no nafi, na yako radi asemo. Adom 106.3 so, and I would hear. And you know, Frobin no be soon, Frobin no be soon, Frobin yina. Ye enjoy him boom. 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

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Director, manager, yesterday, Adinina, when you come on the map, oh, yeah, ja, papa, you did it. You happy Father's Day, yeah, the man, oh, so, you fix the unfixable, nah, the man, the double Jesus. I'm here to praise in advance. You are here yesterday, already planted in the back. I use you as a seed to deliver us from the hands of the enemy. Whatever you are, whatever you are listening to my voice, under the sound of my voice, let's give reverence unto him.

0: 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Baby,
1: so my back wants to be a bit of sound life. For life. As I'm raising a medical catch on me with Bishop. And you say, Mikey Akwame. And the Bishop, she empire goom na fee.
2: Yadi aseda ema awurade a wote ase na oman nkwa
1: yes lord
2: ya na doye dosu na dum eburu so no ana pay onwe osu no mo ban na oma nas

0: July 4th, 2026, the 250th anniversary of American independence. The Great American State Fair becomes the center of it all. All 50 states, a national prayer moment. And that night, the largest fireworks display in the history of the world. There's never been a July 4th like this one. There never will be again. 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
1: 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Eye Asofo Council. All fathers, you know, your mama, happy, happy Father's Day. Adolfo Yetien, Ghana Abruchiri, baby Bia, His Excellency, Archbishop, Kofi Adonteyin Boateng, Obutu, U.S., Virginia, and Apostle Stephen Bissian, and the chairman elect, my brother,

0: July 4th, 2026, the 250th anniversary of American independence. The Great American State Fair becomes the center of it all. 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And that night, the largest fireworks display in the history of the world. There's never been a July 4th like this one. There never will be again. 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Freedom 250, the Great American State Fair, July 4th.
1: Good friend, Apostle Bonasrebo, ye jawo mo kwan. Na on the 12th no, aye July no. And so omo aye induction service. 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
1: Joseph, enya baby duaye na nyame shira Joseph no. 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Go and search for your spiritual father. 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
1: Jacob, no. Jacob, Esra, no, across the near Otenso, the new Sidakuma. Bible said, oh, boy, pan, oh, yes, sir. Now, across the Nensa, at the right, and to Ephraim, son, or say Ephraim, Yakuma, Nashmi, Shiran, say, or Beba, be ye day, Isra. No, Shiraman, I say. Tie. Now, oh, yes, son. And was say Sunday Joseph a treating nin cockro wabrim. Or fair Sunday Joseph a buano, a bra, na on hunu, na o ye ye. Na one cassa, mean me anima di mi boninti, me papa so so many channel. Or so send in the animal now, all my yanning in our hair on Domo Beno. 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
2: nzozo e fada
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0: 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But the check or the chemia.
1: Yeah.
0: Bibia Ebekuyi or Yabrabum. O bompire. 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
1: son? My God.
0: Now, you're connected to your spiritual fathers. Abrochino, I want to be a bimpire, but be a new moon, same Nicola.

0: July 4th, 2026, the 250th anniversary of American independence. The Great American State Fair becomes the center of it all. All 50 states, a national prayer moment. And that night, the largest fireworks display in the history of the world. There's never been a July 4th like this one. There never will be again. Plan your trip at freedom250.org. Freedom 250, the Great American State Fair, July 4th.
1: And obi business company near market share one so it's na men makes it our genuine and makes it our opportunity and makes it our kwenye we nya media amount me ton safro oba ukita oil a man waka se me be oil yan ton oil e ho nti to bodies and not to virgin oil na pe kube coconut water nyem fensia na yan kasa to frame number no a 0243 466 2 3 8 0243 466 2 3 8 of Fremia Menobe Casa. 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

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024-3368-145 024-3368-145 but send a text message no WhatsApp so you see and it is the birthday and to know me the man and happy Father's Day me the man you see and me I am sure at the amount I mean can't hunt in the mention of yeah train your mommy no more better than that. Calling Nantechi. Happy Father's Day. See you ready between me.

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1: Pressure that also.
2: Obadi obetumi akọ na danfo ho bi ma na but obema die obeni den. Nte ka se janu mu nyina nyame nhwam bebre. Ewo mu efforts. I am a year man. I am a member bebree. Janice almost a new map sa bedding. We are no major near free, sir. Responsibility senior now. But moi boy boy and son, ye dear baby, baby, ye dear near. I say, ye mamma, happy Father's Day in advance. I mean, sure, mo bebree.
1: Amen.
2: Nonka so mamma quatentin.
1: Amen.
2: Ah, pomodin womb. 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Before now, my dear, my say, could to say, bam, Yamisha will be
1: Bishop Yahoo's ones are good father.
2: Yes.
1: God bless you. God bless you.
2: Yamisha will be brave. Yina, Yanantin and Nasinka, Kanka, Kanka, Crown, Yamia, Domna, and she be do baby. Are you doing Bishop Yahoo's ones, the father of cerebral palsy? And can you want a cerebral palsy in May? 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
1: yeni sopa
2: o ma doso but o ada je show bia pepe Oye, bad time. Obema time. Obema time. Yamin shall be free. No more Ngosrano. 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Yamin ka onhu o baby biara o biya. Eka se ye do be free. We love you so much. Yamin shall daddy.
1: Never be more papa and so mami.
2: Mr. William Note do wona.
1: Uh-huh.
2: Also known as Uncle Note Gang.
1: Ni.
2: Ni. No more.
1: Nyuma job.
2: He knew young. When you say by that, they were that. But Senate, be a mini or no more catch reno. That the one tell what care about catching you my job. He knew care what a bashene won't be new more. The jomo in Habo. In Habo long life care prosperity. Ben care about catching. 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
1: e
2: o chende de wa mama kan krayo
1: amen shira was
2: so
1: nyumo job hu wa
2: amen
1: fantiera ba
2: fantiera ba
1: te na ka che that is my
2: the backing vocalist
1: or no, a producer.
2: Pantera, but you do all.
1: Yami Shirao.
2: Amen.
1: You, Bacho. And then a Dapunus.
2: Okay, until I watch it. You said this month here, Mema mental health. Now, last 2 weeks, or say 3 weeks, you can say about mental health of parents and caregivers of cerebral palsy.
1: Mm.
2: Last week, you know, a Mema friend, your listeners, you know. I'm afraid my pa do say they don't have children with cerebral palsy. And they be most of all my money be with cerebral palsy. And money be a janeja and mamma no. Aha, and to bed in na beda and mamma no so. And Tomo catch me say, me sign repeat is our topic in Ibium. Sa topic in the who hear my pa. In fact, a toamo or my commas

July 4th, 2026, the 250th anniversary of American independence. The Great American State Fair becomes the center of it all. All 50 states, a national prayer moment. And that night, the largest fireworks display in the history of the world. There's never been a July 4th like this one. There never will be again. Plan your trip at freedom250.org. Freedom 250, the Great American State Fair, July 4th.

0: July 4th, 2026, the 250th anniversary of American independence. The Great American State Fair becomes the center of it all. All 50 states, a national prayer moment. And that night, the largest fireworks display in the history of the world. There's never been a July 4th like this one. There never will be again. Plan your trip at freedom250.org. Freedom 250, the Great American State Fair, July 4th.
1: Yeah, Chedia, if you are not as a fair radio, unfortunately, I can say cerebral palsy in here. Yaria, sebi a car adrenal kakra. Into air affects your movements, you know. A hind tape to the be a momo ya barre, kakra, moon to me movie. It become on Sunday or Monday in a into I am not a high drink kakra. Into what about with cerebral palsy? But we say, it's a full service. Aha, it to the be a one kasakra or butter and a bema tino. To me near Juma 24 hours a Juma. And a council won't be brave. Unfortunately, say young Ghana Hana ye nin ko cerebral

0: July 4th, 2026, the 250th anniversary of American independence. The Great American State Fair becomes the center of it all. All 50 states, a national prayer moment. And that night, the largest fireworks display in the history of the world. There's never been a July 4th like this one. There never will be again. Plan your trip at freedom250.org. Freedom 250, the Great American State Fair, July 4th.
1: Nti yesi se o share sa kula na tell be we stressed out I am not stress at chill because we be call hospitals we be call therapies more appointments o man aduane also to na also okoba o man indro 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So we are depressed that very, very dangerous. But when you know you hear say boosting your phone, no, a best supporting. I am most of the times, yeah, you want my with cerebral palsy. No, I am not to be a support, and I am not a knee horse. I am not a hard drink because we be at nothing and then sir, I was also. I also anchor your support. And I need to also need social isolation. I am pain be brain. San Kenya why we and commanders be brain, any fathers be brain, and common conip him. Omati omuhu. Because na yen kai omon ka nipaho sebi. Yen kai omon ka nipaho. Banya miadum, and cheer ya mao radio iso, and I ya ye co programs ye shiana. Ama omunina abekan, but obia on taste I do won't say no what ten on. I not to meet no so no question be because on nim near yen so ye car fan no gana for so ye can some two nipas so I anna a assemble conny papa could be two a maono. I anna won't say na wabemun so ebu and na to the bianco for so in te yarena se te biana nipa cone comuno. I anna mon tears into won't say a be manna. I have finished at no. In the moment, so I'm a man, so I'm dear, I'm a bit too kind, so I call baby. We're seeing you now, a little to loneliness. Uncle Nam, the be on Uncle One and only now for four. But send it to be a winning the papa could be a one in a becker, sir. Send the panel so on so on yen a high no, and also an only assembly. I fancy near toss your financial pressure.
2: Okay.
1: A basic assembly. Sick assembly.

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1: I support groups to say YOA. Oh, join here. Yin, aya ye kasa. Aya ye shemun crying, kakanka cry, ye shesia. Ye shemun crying, kakanka. And confonso be support here. I buy a hua, a monomo kasa, into a honum. Who say, and yon kwan, now what's our problem? When you announce, not a wound to me, who be a co counseling beer. At least a hunso ebe here pa. I fancy your bad self care. Your bad self care, who here say, woo or be my time and answer or bad time. I was say, oh, homie. The Biameka said, you need to give yourself a treat. It's very important. You take a day out. Sankasa support you, you take a day out. What could she baby? Who got to know baby? Now, one kasa, wa relax. We all care. No, I beefy. It's very important. I think so. Say, you dear, dear, I am very, very healthy. You see, balanced diet. And I said, the 4-star diet. And who be here, pass, who be the Adriania. I am very, very healthy. Now, I am balanced. Now, I think so. Bear light exercise. Oh, they are 1990 for bear 30 minutes. Oh, tenetin, wapomu den kaka. And then you take a short break and so. I told the being so I say, continue with your hobbies. Niao ya ema we ni geno. Yeah. And ebia unfa unpa e bon so in near go spiritual activities no so. And also unfa in near go. And who be here so pa se ye beti as say cerebral palsy and so. E be or say ma ye ma ye sru any confusion or say ye ma a sorti. Ni ye ma a batai no. And so eti as ye say condition no. And yam mo and yam mo na et mo de baye. Aha. Until some one kasa munya sa kuku drono. And I yo see in your shared responsibilities. Ya ka shared responsibilities a ye patria se. Oh say ye busy a phono. Oh so mo boa boye no mutumu etumi eshe en kwalano. It is all bemano, so be wo hona so beji a kwalana. No beman etumi a kwe juma. No etumi de sika bife. No they are supported the whole family. It is a we are married couples. Now, so Obano cry into me, Yajuma, or Bema no say Yajuma Deno, Nanko Bano, so it to me are supportive, you know, no, I share Uncle Lana, and

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1: 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Bishop Yao Owusu Ansa. 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
1: Obawa, Yawaho. 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So now, person sending in BBA, person sending in Sika. 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
2: Dia wosu no ye.
1: Yao owusu ansa.
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1: It's me bo number no su biem. 0599 199 899. 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
2: Okay.
1: So bibi chire wa adwen so obetumi afre sa number no. Afen so person to your bank account number mu. Ye account name no eye YOA Disabilities Foundation. 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YOA Disability Foundation. Into your Echo Bank account number. Yeah, number near 144 100 252 6148. 144 100 252 6148. And also branch be out the betumu biano. Yes, sir, Becca. I fancy your SG, Societe General, account number. And also your 600 912 4126. 600 912 4126. So, person, my and your man, so your new man, you hear diapers. Diapers in the year you soon 247 because I'm colano or my bibie guamu into the bia yes a salmon into diapers. No, you hear from medium, large, extra large, extra extra large, and I'm pinning 4 day and a large. I fancy you be here pad because you want ma or muso muamua or mubu or monster. You be here disinfectants, you be here seminar, you be here seminar for bathing soap. And for washing soap, I'll bet me at the washing powder and so I can. You be here and more and one beans, gari, sugar, no deals, Tom Brown, Milo, Milo, na ya ye penny in sashi, milk powder and so I ye penny in sashi, into BB ye pentari and so, and penny for the enquala, and a bad time the and so, ye the bema on so. Yamin Shamu be bring. 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Ma Phyllis, a J. Heavenly Joy, or so ma with Trinqua. Ma Vido Drew, or Sin Yamin Kosoa, and Sheldon, and I'm Mr. Tony Aye. Michia Papa Funi, na Miami District Pastor, PIWC in Sawam. 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Minim say Yami had much a year climax, Pemem week, no. Minim say Beye Gigim, Ewan Sawan PIWC. Afin so me local pastor, so Pastor George upon our new Awash district. Afin so Pastor upon Cherme, our La Paz district, and Fantier Rabat district.

0: pastor. 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
0: 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So all their friends was 0277771917. And answer bit to me a friend Momo line, no 0599199899. Nyamin Shamuni na sika mude maya ni nyama ya mude brain. Shamu be brain.
1: Amen.
0: Amen.
1: 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God bless you. God bless you. God bless you. 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

0: July 4th, 2026, the 250th anniversary of American independence. The Great American State Fair becomes the center of it all. All 50 states, a national prayer moment. And that night, the largest fireworks display in the history of the world. There's never been a July 4th like this one. There never will be again. Plan your trip at freedom250.org. Freedom 250, the Great American State Fair, July 4th.
1: Pelican. 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And a big crap. 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Munya Mua in for Griffin. Wasn't me the happy Father's Day, so Eddie Mammy Papa. Mr. YKPS Ni Edukra.

Feet. Happy Father's Day. 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What am I? And I'm the mommy, twin brother, Mr. Isaac Atam, we are fit. Also, we are fine. 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I'm a comedy to. Happy Father's Day, and come on, my biological father, Mr. Stephen Kofi. Opoku, we are for our Kranza. The born and half of raging, my pastor, Prince George Akwanda, Bishop Paul Yawuswanza, Reverend Gibran, Reverend Ejewusu.

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God Richard bless you. I say Ochina, God willing. The colleague Amanda Amon, a woman from Santa Barbara School. Happy birthday, Monday 22nd. My nephew, Prince Ohinijan.

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Be there. Hey!

0: 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One and also Adumnio. 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
0: Reverend Gabriel Ansah. 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

0: Dimous. 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
1: Zozo Nazo, Zozo Nazo. 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
0: Now, this from Sharon is what? Happy birthday at the same time, happy

0: July 4th, 2026, the 250th anniversary of American independence. The Great American State Fair becomes the center of it all. All 50 states, a national prayer moment. And that night, the largest fireworks display in the history of the world. There's never been a July 4th like this one. There never will be again. Plan your trip at freedom250.org. Freedom 250, the Great American State Fair, July 4th.
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1: Shirenio Bam.
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1: 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On your Kwesi, on to Unquan, the mama, we need check.
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1: Insuranio.
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2: Papa mami chani tia wasi abu kwe kukono. 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
0: Yami and Shrawo, so Mammy for happy birthday, so Fama Reverend Brian Siamakusi, oh yes, Pastor Ewo AME Zion Church, I'm accommodated for Yankupo Unshra, papa, oh yeah, accountant or head office, Yami Unshra, papa, Auntie Any Ubi Biara, Afe, Way Free, Janet Inkum. And a Pepra family, Nina Tema Committee 4. 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
1: I disagree. The Chief Justice is not an ordinary citizen. The Chief Justice has no business to be seen following the president's brother at a funeral, like his boy. The Chief Justice should step out with aura. His lordship, the Chief Justice, is not giving us that comfort. The relationship with the NDC, no? Awkward. You will be sad. You're very uncomfortable. You believe in it. Send your name to you. You're supposed to say, you're not some. That's your back court. Omo wana son, you're not so. Because you're not going to come back. You're not going to come back. And that is not what the Office of the Chief Justice is supposed to be doing.
2: Yeah,
1: but I am glad to say the Judicial Service has responded. But they should take what we are saying into good faith. It's not just about saying say you're neutral. It is about how you show everybody say you can be neutral.
3: Abusiania ene no a wote ye no miracles abuaje penu ohwe nkita undie so Dr. Muhammad Ubawumia ne kampo anase ebeka se niku a ebo dawuro dia ma na fimpinu ne aduonu wotwe abatro no ehu da wubo emu na asamu a wokan ya wose woni omeya se ne adwuma no enya dwen no ni nyina jina krata asemi ebeto odwa te se the judiciary no omode aba krata omode ba ye ne se se wuni pakro wuhu Penny Poba for Bunny. 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
0: July 4th, 2026, the 250th anniversary of American independence. The Great American State Fair becomes the center of it all. 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There never will be again. 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
0: 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Almost chassis and Nessa, near Kukru, na chese, Yamia Domoa, Ochna, Edia Quakosi, Ewa Aviation Social Center. Medi, Edia Crea, Boachewa, Yatom, JP. Kel Chaco Two Face, Yadamase, and your Cassana Kukudrum Tim Baba, Wenumua. 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

0: 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Yeah, yeah, the boy general person. 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One of papa me shin Sunday 21st June. Our Vision Social Center. 2 p.m. And home by a dequa. HDP. Yeah, papa, I'm going to cooking competition. So go back to success. Grand buffet. No, so to it. Did you open? Did you open? Near the live music performance. This was at war. Special Prisons Band. Pat Thomas. And Empress Gifty. As a perfect papa, you call Grand Buffet 2026. Ticket near 200 Ghana pills. And cover on your papa. So, so dear, we shall become a home bar. I'm over 300 Ghana. Dial star 714 star 003 hash. Next, select the option 2 tall ticket. 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Cook them late. And after 053-102-9795 reserve your seat. And my question is, cinema dance and perfect papa, you call Grand Buffet 2026 April. I am Sintestang, Airtel, I am strong, Franco Trading Enterprise, Phil Fon Papa V, Best Guest Knowledge, Quality Care, La Thomas Food Center, Adrian Papa V, Lavons and Rich Tomato Mix, Love Day Inside, Agromonti, We Know Agric, Ready Vitamin C, it boosts your immune system, Mr. Kio from Kulu, be a real man.
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1: Malaria draw Lumi Trust no. And nam a year human kasa.
3: Into sa Lumi Trust wawa. E to me malaria say.
2: Me catch them say Lumi Trust fault. And in Lumi Trust DS. Yeah, yam pen for dear. And a Lumi Trust suspension. Yeah, yam of radio who dear. 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

0: iron, folic acid, and a B vitamin. 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

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As some perfect papa, you go to my dear. Yeah, yeah, the point, gentlemen, personal. I feel a young grand buffet. One of Papa Mission, she and us in Chia. No, yes, some perfect papa, you go grand buffet 2026. Yes, celebrate, yeah, gentlemen. Almost some of my name is Fratay, just sitting in Pampaso. Papa, I go. One of Papa Mission, Sunday, 21st June. Our Vision Social Center, 2 p.m. A home by a dequa. A teddy bee. Yep, Papa, I'm going to cooking competition. Success. Grand buffet, no such thing. Did you open? Did you open? Near the live music performance, this was at war. Special prisons band, Pat Thomas, Anna, Empress Gifty. As some perfect papa, you call Grand Buffet 2026. Ticket to near 200 Ghana pill. I call my own papa. So, person, dear, your phone will become a home bar. I'm over 200 Ghana. Dial star 714 star 003 hash. 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

0: Finances. 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
4: Na as on Uncasa on Denuhun, Sani Pano. Well, I wanted it to say we are Kunu, and now we are Yeri, and now we are Eba, and now Enna, in whatever way we are related to Sani Pano. Make your a day.

0: it's a very hard work because made it to be behind. 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You have to walk on broken bottles.
1: Oh, Edini.
0: So, when it will be a yawdi, a cinema, na on jam or on peso jam. 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
1: Obey jam,
0: or chinny train. The question is, a beku could see that bampo, but what quiet will walk on for? Akoye wo maame, akoye wo nua. 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

0: 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And the voice, and the combination, no ne, jumeto. 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
1: Me jo so ma me kia.
0: Na me pa cho mpo mutse say. And as ma me kenye no ano.
1: Yes, I also. We
0: dey ma frew afrede na so Sonny Badu ukira ho sa.
1: Aha, o nyante ote obeba.
0: Sa. Me nya information. O mesra me keke na meninye.
1: Me nya information say o no say o respond the party say o so be show we.
0: E na no kura me send in message on Facebook.
1: Aha, hunde ya na man phone
0: e handle wo mu we no ti. And e wa man o handle ne.
1: O so hu say mami akua e na send message.
0: Exactly. Me who can be genge my crowd source.
1: I saw this
0: source. But the hold your man fans.
1: The genge shows woman. I set in a pa. On a dom.
0: Mon yes sir.
1: FM. I saw the.
0: It's here for more money when the money in casa. Now me say me happy way. Enko na wey na me shat Sonny Badu.
1: Just say you baby. Obeba.
0: Omra no me slan ma me na. Obeba. Ma kuma come me yem na me fa na ho ako ame.
1: Obeba.
0: No, good you wa ma me akuma. Amen.
1: Yes.
0: So where dey?
1: Nyanko pa na o ba
0: bi. Ejuma mu ye efie bia.
1: Ejuma mu boko, efie nso boko na efie dey. Em say Miguel no enwe nya 5.
0: Hey.
1: Yes.
0: Ono epeni.
1: Yes, ono epeni. Akila.
0: Wow. Efie say Akila.
1: Akila. Ni dey do.
0: Wow. Oh, you smart to say.
1: Yes, very very very very calm. Leadiness wono mu che say. Kola 5 years the way
0: oh carry the honey and
1: say
0: oh and the radius is say one fa wu su mani and you're the same mami
1: and then there no comment
0: see,
1: yes and then nyame adom when you're 5 yeah
0: the radius
1: say on kosoa mbono ho bai

0: ne birthday e ochina
1: omo to ato aso ho
0: yes ono no birthday e ye ochina nti ono so in advance oho
1: ai
0: ono so e ye rais amo akochre
1: rais
0: yes
1: amo mani ni e do
0: medase ono on a strong man of the house, father of the house. Just say, oh, I've been one too. And so they were all commanding
1: a
0: man. Jesus, hey, can you worry now? When you have a muscle, I remember when you know, by no show,
1: they're
0: a testimony for everyone to see.
1: Amen.
0: And you just and yeah, can I say, so no. One more, situation more. You be whole, I worry. I want some near the idea. Yes, I'm saying, on sure will be
1: amen.
0: On sure will be an empire. A year, a war. So,
1: topic, and I started. And
0: I know, and one I started.
1: Okay,
0: will be an empire. So, a year will be a no. Yame, and be a quiet man.
1: Amen.
0: Nah, because say a lot of times, you know, me debi ameka say, I've encountered because of ejuma me.
1: Yeah.
0: I've encountered several situations. I worry for num ego through this ordeal. So
1: yeah.
0: Nah, and yes, edu baby, yeah, and yes, ebi asika no kra e woman wo. Obi owa asebi esi enti asika enkoto edro. And I ain't Jessica and call this procedure. No, and no, and yan a problem. Obi,
1: okay, okay,
0: and yan a problem.
1: Yeah, obey me for the pepper.
0: Obey me for the pepper. So the challenges, pressures are a free family, sine, a busia home, kuma for ni the akeka hono, yana, and yan de, and yan as a kitu. 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
1: yeah
0: but modia
1: se wo pa I want so pe bi na e ma ya otimi e desperate
0: I'm mama me kwa
1: e ya na ye wie free e ho so nyankopon
0: I'm telling you say enye easy situations are me see what all can I say ya obi wo be ka say bia e bia wo ha ha woni no akasam obi hu e bia Brantie or Baba wa or Tua old treasure or in the name say, or say doctor, my chinia afe my bread. A drew bear a minum. Hey, a drone be what I say, or say, doctor, I'll call a bin a drone be money a sendum a drew we are. Oh, Sabby, what take a drone pampa and poa? Come on, and so hey, me found home. Give me also me a beer me and so one end. And unty said the American. Say, if we have identified the cause of the problem. So, say, and how hung got to see Kang Wung Kochinchi baby? Bomodia for Niche Amen. Scientific about an alternative medical hospital. Zedebiana Papa can be because say, so ba Amen, oh, Udia was sorry, no panwa, oh, bano, oh, Bomodia and a bompire. So, Udia bompire, we are. Empire na ni empire no de twa to no eno ne dey eno ne amen
1: eno kre
0: amen so chere se
1: enye ho yeah
0: wo de ne first agidi no ta to gidi ana mo ne bra amen nyankopon adaroma no matter how said your problem is it here because my maker me say me minimobia wa try IVF 3 consecutive times I am failing no.
1: Oh.
0: And so obedru amen no nyame ada oma ye man adru no otimi enye se ye koye any assisted procedure bi o debi adru keke ne di man no otimi onyinsen ye asabri amen no kase wa fa no
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1: amen
0: wonu mo a wo mo awon ta phone ya din bebre ba ko ba ko no die
1: uncountable
0: eno nti misra wo die see say a lot of times say I can't warn some say yeah there are a lot of causes nyoma bebre ne nam so e betimi ai de akofa aba say o how no say free bema no say o how no say e free oba no say your bema no you are looking at a year bibi ti say low sperm count ye hwe bibi ti say eye azoospermia eye morphological defects e wo sperm sinim motility no mi ade because won say obe won say there may be a why you saw low sperm count. Obi who are in Kwamwan, Onibi Kura. Obi who are, or be Pepe Pepe, don't know what's wrong.
1: Onibi Kura, Sementia.
0: Yes, on
1: so. Say, then who is so one who has
0: been so one in
1: Kwamwan, in
0: Kwamwan, don't say in Kwamwano, and only to me in insane Oba.
1: Metia, see, minim. So, but the Amentia, and the same, so the bits of my own name and Kwamwa.
0: Yeah, you see, a lot of zero bako. Mamiakia, recently. Recently, brand TV will buy only cry, I think 39 or 8. Oh, so we're worried now on one or person, but better. Oh, now, only funny enough, me were consulting and I'm a lab guy and a friend, or see dog, brabisha, the ever lab. Now, only or magnifying microscope, and so also dog with a person one casual. Now, she just say under the microscope, no. Just say, just a single cell, simple. Ebi a oke kano, and I say, oh movie, no, all of them, just a zero, bakukra.
1: Sir,
0: and on say the air can. A lot of times, nano so papa bako. 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
0: 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Yeah, no. Said he as was sperm, me no zero sperm count. Zero. Now on him say, sir zero, you know. I feel no because dog, now how does it happen? Say
1: and I'm obia, so tiasin.
0: Me gina me nine so say na me was zero sperm
1: count.
0: And I may train him say there are two distinct scenarios. Se bema ube gina wuna so e wompem being sexually active. So what I say. And say ube produce a sperm cells. And you want to be maybe a 1 minute. And so
1: come one.
0: Ube in so be 30 minutes. 1 hour. And so no show.
1: We are saying you do.
0: So what you say? And unti a idea etimisi. After so bonze. Monze, yen ya no mano. Obi ho abehwe say o hormonal imbalances so en kwamwa eno irregularity oba wa fichi ko bra obetu nkosua no mne de akeka ho no follicle stimulating hormones ne luteinizing hormone eye progesterone no 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to baby who time wa o bunin sano sa time no wo to nkusia to enti wo sa ba no matter style I obi no matter mfumpa obi bu no matter how many
1: mfumpa nebro food in the same
0: mfumpa
1: acrobatics
0: no matter acrobatics I obi
1: ye oh me see acrobatics
0: Fanatics ready, I just said I'm
1: show.
0: So, no matter where, no,
1: yeah.
0: It is impossible for you unless, say, doctor, Nina, or show, no, or you do

0: agents no timi trace who say, okay, this is the situation. And I know the names were Emma a warning your day, and to me your day,
1: Emma.
0: Obi Owa, Ebi Ankosia Kra, or Tono, or Vility, all right. 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
0: your producing Kusia. 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
2: A lot of times, and also, a man be who are a more situation, yeah, I'll say, usually, say, oba wo ye, depending on o black grouping, so, ebia okunu ye black group, ebia A positive, na ma menu ye, ebia A negative, and B positive, oba no wo ye, after our first pregnancy, no, ye wo omo injections, be, ye friend Rogam.
3: So,
2: yes. Okay. Yeah, and no, these resource incompatibility issues are a beba echire no, a service are problems no. Now say yeah na sebi obi o baby o wabi a onyinsen. Be ma na onyinsen, oni ni nyinsen kra, onim ni sa ni black group in ni resource sense.
3: Yeah. Yeah.
2: And then I'm so oya abortion ni ntino. Want me anya sa anti D injection. Ntino sa resource incompatibility no. It means he say, every nyin say be a baby be an ebe say. So what you say?
3: Yeah,
2: because
3: yeah.
2: At that point in time, no, your body sees that nyin say no as a pathogen, as yariebi. So your immune system
3: fights it. Yeah, fights it.
2: And they fight it. Na akose no, nyin say be a baby be a no. Eba na say no. Eba na say. Unless.
3: No, why you say alien be to the body no?
2: Sa pepepe. Yes, I know many now. You know my intimacy. Emma, you say intimacy.
3: Mister, now make me try one dog. Now make a book be. Now a health book. Now make copy a topic. A year condition be so. Or say chimera theory. Chimera theory. Me na say be a what here.
2: Okay.
3: Yes, here a situation ah. Oh, so we have none. Emma, you took on your brochure. Yes, so monko ye. Kind of say test
2: DNA
3: test. I'm going to call DNA test.
2: Yeah.
3: We are going to call it DNA test. We are going to call it DNA.
2: Yes. Yes.
3: So what you say? And so since our condition, no.
2: Yes. Yes.
3: It's me creating sad. You know, call it DNA papa.
2: Yes. I think say usually happens in a situation where be a enter for no be
3: exactly. I. Sana camera.
2: I. So you are having the recessive gene of
3: exactly.
2: A different person, but it's coming from you.
3: Also, you say in tap four.
2: Yeah.
3: Fetus ni yemi yenu. Yeah. But along the way, no fetus ni baku to me. Essay.
2: Yeah. Yeah.
3: Inti ano sa ne wu ya no na or jeans no onu kita no na kokandi or tiasi no.
2: Sa pepe.
3: Inti ma.
2: 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Ya better shaye on.
3: Missi mi ready ya missi eh.
2: Ya better shaye on and grana papa.
3: Yeah, one papa da.
2: And said ye okay no. Situations be as ya. And they are worried about our families be able to as a result of a yes,
3: chimera theory.
2: Yes,
3: wow,
2: yes. And you see, some of these genetics issues in here, then only so obit me and him enter for obit me won't have for no be an any papa. Yes, see, obit me a won't have for no be an any papa.
3: It's a DNA test, no,
2: no, because on say. For example, ebi oba oni ebi oba emeshia ene anasa anopai no oni oba ema fofura koshia ebi enwumre
3: ebi mu akukuduro.
2: Oh yes, etimi si enti
3: me obetimi aye sa untimi da bi nka me bodu akura ma
2: enti ade a entafo but obi ane ne papa.
3: Wow.
2: Yes, so there are a lot of dynamism e wo sanwuma we a educational, maybe a break
3: on a break on
2: the we'll get to know some of these things. Yes. And you know, said the air can said the matrix, yeah. Any you try fibroid, the nominee idea, endometriosis, and nominee the kicker home. Sir, or how no a wahwa. So, a dear. A bit me, Eddie, a woman seminal, a day, a cock, a and don't Amen. So the Nyamia da Roma. Udu ya se ya. 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

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So, obi wa time o mu share mo keke na yo mo problem o. And yes, o how bi yare bi na ma wo no ma o. Because akosua ne kojo akosua ye adwuma kojo nso ye adwuma. 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Maybe weekends na o mo share no, that isn't the time wa ebe bua ma nyin say dey, etimi ai dey, aba enti

0: 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The Great American State Fair becomes the center of it all. All 50 states, a national prayer moment. And that night, the largest fireworks display in the history of the world. There's never been a July 4th like this one. There never will be again. 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
2: shafi
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1: mensu me dasi.

0: July 4th, 2026, the 250th anniversary of American independence. The Great American State Fair becomes the center of it all. All 50 states, a national prayer moment. And that night, the largest fireworks display in the history of the world. There's never been a July 4th like this one. There never will be again. Plan your trip at freedom250.org. Freedom 250, the Great American State Fair, July 4th.
1: It's causing a lot more problems in the system. No. You need to calm down.
2: Yeah.
1: Pray. Said the Debbie Amen. Said Papa Okano. Or say, Nyamene ye yarisahene. In as much as ye be ye di ye be ye ye di mfidiye ni adeno, ye si Nyamene ye yarisahene. 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
2: Nyamene be faswa ye juma through a drone.
1: Sa pepe pepe. 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
2: I'm not sure.
1: Say, Kohe, Kohe, no, Kumaso,
2: Kohe,
1: Chase,

0: July 4th, 2026, the 250th anniversary of American independence. The Great American State Fair becomes the center of it all. All 50 states, a national prayer moment. And that night, the largest fireworks display in the history of the world. There's never been a July 4th like this one. There never will be again. 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Freedom 250, the Great American State Fair, July 4th.
1: My father, my hero, Yade Ebremo Aviation Social Center. 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
1: If you share for me, now we need to buy also. Sanity.
2: Yeah.
1: Papa, and near my pa also, you know. And Kualanu Susa. You're quite fast with the TTOM.
2: You.
1: Omunina, you're quite fast with the Omut and your Motina.
2: You.
1: This year I'm a note to you. Wow, I'm down for Eric. Wabe mini abema. Is it Canina and I'm a chair bar? Some day bono.
2: And then we yes.
1: Aha.
2: You will be the party, you know, and know you organize.
1: I have seven or no. One day, baby, and he say, Iguna, who swan on me, war on a sonno. Oh, you know, Iguna, or some mini Iguni be. Now, I'm in a share experience. A charge,
2: yeah.
1: Now, no, that's a wine she, and I told us so crana almost a suicide name, system, dear near Melco. And he said, Oba, no best suggest, be an obi, be so be na u igu, minam woo, unin da bay, yaminam woo, yes, ah, obey at the quenny,
2: yeah,
1: and I'll beca them. If you saw an uncuma so cry, we chill out more by
2: you.
1: And he, why she no one maw quaint, ama or no amwa, ama near my shishano, one for the current system no mubi.
2: Why ya cake?
1: Why ya tete kwa sem? And I mean I'm wo uni da bay wa bingi ni yungu bibi. Ah wo kura wo no no uni yungu ni ye.
2: No kure.
1: Inti oso mane kwa ye.
2: Yeah.
1: Na one ni ni na jojo wa de tu jo mua ana de tu a paswa utmi bie bie mu na uni se ah do de bay ye ne mu mukai ye koni se ya.
2: Yeah.
1: Inka ebe boa.
2: Let's just say ne mo friend and communicating very well.
1: Yes. Yes. And ne ma papa ni ye. Na papa biya no ne ma bi oha u provide. Emma pap emma emma.
2: Yeah.
1: And he said ego mua. One shall one san cansa anima no now de abe ma o ma.
2: Yeah, no cray.
1: E be ne de e be ye adisuya de. Uwa isuyan free u papa wa. And I say adisuya te se bia sorry. Yesuya de o yesuya de o nyamia semu. Yesuya de o school. Igu nti usu unku school. Yam I can for an asan for o baby say. And you just swore 10 tanti, and I'm a hink, and you are 7. Yem, ma, yem, far bank, I hink.
2: I shan't a doctor.
1: And tisai, ego no se want me a massage, you know, na ego na so ya de papa.
2: Oh, of course.
1: Aha.
2: Eh, na ye shi ha.
1: Mo, and tisai, want me a massage, ni ye, I'm fine, share the current situation, you know. No, I'm fine, penny, my palm, farm, a tete, old man, wa.
2: Yeah.
1: Best say. Papa provided food, shelter, clothing. A man, ma, na we going to call you maybe a moon near you, Eddie.
2: Say it's Mrs. Awa.
1: And say, what you go now, you go and say,
2: you see, I am trying to bemo,
1: sir. I see, Anna, oh, nature seed, you know, nature in such a way, say, a hand time out the fire.
2: Well, I bet him the
1: other one. And nature say, oh, baby, my papa said, no, te biya mabusu ya wu media mempe. 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
2: I don't know, provide you a
1: okay, this is the kind. Or say, I've come to do the work of my father. Mm-hmm. 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
1: 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Na mishrawa.
0: Amen.
1: Madwana.
2: Mama.
1: Can a man's ego destroy his beautiful fatherly figure?
2: Yes.
1: A bit me wahu.
2: It can.
0: It can.
2: It can.
1: A bit me wahu.
2: A bit me.
1: And then your master know ye a I say a year a jana or yeno or the ego no.
2: Sen. Medas make ya. Michia, it's here for papa for yina. Memedano pebia would see ye and can can ya papa bako. Make your war at him tafo.
1: Yeah.
2: Believers photos.
1: Okay.
2: Or say, Cecilia, you can say, or than impem.
1: No tea.
2: Oh, tea won't ye ya.
1: Oh, sorry. Oh,
2: papa, ya mean shrow. And I know she shame me pants when who
1: made
2: ya say it's Yamishira, it's a funina. Mama, or bury my ego. Send your kind, I watch you more discuss ya.
1: Aye.

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1: And men, aside being fighters, no, they equally become financiers. They are financiers.
2: Yeah. Providers.
1: They provide.
2: Yeah.
1: Obema, nyame dene share about the ashase no, or the juma share ninsa. Inti mama, ye kan ye beka se, e mema bibri, e ye juma din etsi we ni mo fifiri.
2: Yeah.
1: Just to satisfy
2: your more description,
1: your more description, your more job duty, yeah, the amount. Ain't it a bama?
2: Eh, more, more, more, you, my

0: Then mo mo be dibi na ne kase ne de. 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
1: Oh, no, no, no, no, no, no.
0: E ya mo juma, e mema bebre ye. E ye ni ye pa.
2: Of course.
0: Wo e busua e hwe. E ye one priority.
2: Papa applaud we do ompe.
0: Why?
2: Papa.
0: Ono si ompe. 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
2: Aha. 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
0: Ena.
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0: And a mama, men, the fathers, they also are friends. Omo ye busiana danfo. Meme papa no oye ya danfo. Those days, I am catch a mirror. Say weekend rendezvous.
2: Yeah. Those days, but Saturday. Yeah.
0: Those days, mama.
2: Now when you are there, we weekend rendezvous.
0: Oh, now come to my papa see si jim. Na ho ho. Odi asasa na yesu yesa.
2: Oh, safa no.
0: Yes, suffer no. Once if you are de, and sometimes or can some maybe papa ni bebre, but he was our encourager.
2: Of course.
0: So there was this saying that daddy said. I say, and na miniska bebre, but me ye juma den he. Miniska bebre na me di good draw amu. I say oba, baby sa me say daddy give him
2: money. Ne mo
0: oba ko draw amu no ne guho. Mama me papa enye bi en good draw, but I na nyami adom. We slam ya mammy, Juma, me just got good draw.
2: And no crack.
0: It's your kind, you know.
1: And never could draw. I've been all cunning. I got it, Papa Fono. Papa Coffee, I ran you.
0: Aha, on him. Ain't you know, Papa Fono, a year money a year a downfall. Anka, obi you, Kuna, send ego, I'm a son of swa. Or the positive ego, ne ya, there, or chin ne year in ne ma. 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
0: Oh mama.
2: Oh
0: enra hwan mo na bobo US ne hwan mo na bobo ni
2: Morocco.
0: No.
2: Omo ye hwan mo na bobo ye
0: me
2: hwan na bobo ye
0: na
2: US ne hwan mo
1: ne
2: Swedish man shame
0: Beba. Mama, okay. No more bubble in a mirror. Or ten coach. Then watch not him, no, you say, hey, coach coffee. Now the one make an uncle in a
2: head up from
0: the way or chit him was a chair, my bubble now. And then I'm Sam Pat, or Cassay United, say,
2: I'm Bobby.
0: So that is how you should become the friend of the family.
2: Yeah, very important.
0: And say a janum ehusanya nkuya. Mama, Australia.
2: Australia.
0: Na me kunu tie ko jam no di coach no cheche we mbo wa we fanfa. That is how it should be. Na ye kan ya kan kokos ekosi se men are the anchors of the family.
2: Of course.
0: Ye kan so be your anchor in times of heavy storm.
2: Onu no jina.
0: Hey, me papa
2: o chese out.
0: That is it.
2: Papa boni tinku o se yes, maka bia ma wo. Eh, maka bia ma wo.
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2: Of course.
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0: E san se, e
2: je bi omo no mo deserve no.
0: Omo deserve no. And majority no mo deserve.
2: Yeah.
0: Kakure bi a percentage na omo ye.
2: Omo think e say. Omo mo de na tie afa so. 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
0: E bi so wo aya na e free baby e fi. 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
1: Another day.
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2: Auntie Emma, young Jim Papa. 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I say woman, I
0: dream.
2: It's
0: young woman,
2: because of some minor mistakes. Men are not perfect.
0: Women are not perfect
2: we
0: either.
2: Not perfect.
0: So what you say about compromising? It will be an idea compromising. And only idea how what if we be worry for bebre.
2: Inti ene ya ye di e janomu de. Yes, reti e fo e ma papa fo. 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
0: Obebo minimum. 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
2: Sikano, so this week we're in here. Because of our huchile bintia, obeji na next week.
0: Oh.
2: And men go through all this.
0: Wahun se, minchu wano mama, se kuru ye wufie, asumudu ye wufie, odone ntiasi ye wufie. 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This sort of topics becomes irrelevant.
2: Irrelevant.
0: Because bibia ye settled in the home. Mm. 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A bini ho obi and they understand.
2: Yes.
0: So what's yes, yeah, but yes. Yeah. Eddie, mama.
2: Auntie, yes, ma. 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And ye de ya ma.
0: Yeah.
2: Mama mema, na se if you be jina, make we ametaka say your ba. 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
0: aye.
2: Na mama papa ye anhwe so wan show so ye den o
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1: 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And then make us say, you see, no, that
0: will be kind, sir.
1: I'm not more from.
0: Sasa, watch you, won't it? 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
1: ain't it? Yeah, mission
2: and some man.
0: And you're good.
2: Oh,
0: ain't it on your can, say. Yeah, Papa, my good day. Yeah, no, no, yeah, you know, no, and man, no. 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
0: mama yenye
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0: ye mwa wo no mo sebe sebe sanye ma wo kanu ye mu bia anye perfect men ye oba anye pe be ma anye perfect but since you are the head of the homes no I believe say ye timi eboa won wo kwan bia ye so ye betimi as wives and family members children no kra na itimi e pega sachira berry maybe adrin onye mpo a wetimi be si kwan pa no so. 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Me say bedu baby me bomb pa say janum obeka so intimacy see that. Be be anywhere intimacy when you are focused.
1: Yeah.
0: So we share the corner. 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
1: Can it ever happen?
0: Can
1: it ever happen?
0: Ebi wo ye ka se bi ni ho de ana ye ye di e tro ebi wo ho wono no ye ja de onyansa pio pio pio pio pio pio pio pio pio pio pio pio pio pio so do anwa pick a crap pio
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0: July 4th, 2026, the 250th anniversary of American independence. The Great American State Fair becomes the center of it all. 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
1: Krista, 27 hash. Nefe, Udia Winnie, you were 200,000. 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Now, almost as year, 15th April. I hope you could see 15th July 2026. Into Bomodian Fahushim. Times, also say terms and conditions applied. Yenia Bapukia 101, Mokasa Jumedi, Sister Pokes. Wagwan, Sister Pokes, what's going on? What's going on, baby? Pokia, won't you subamba pussy? Pokia. Sister Pokes, we get this out here, Andy. What's watching? We are no mere pepper. Now, of course, sorry, Abana, when you be didn't want to get them. I just saw you did the crown, I would see a year or near your bema, my two. Yeah, what? 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Na opa se eye creamy pa 10 plus 1 more reasons to enjoy breakfast and no eye need for and I would be drama so into no body na kokoto we need 10 pack na we nya ba ko aka ho uto 14 grams na and 23 kilo packs na we nya ba ko aka di obeto bia we nya bia ka ho or say buy a strip of our promo packs and get 11 sachets instead and I say one extra sachet for free. And then, you know, but more than a year, need for promo. Na if I want you, Papa, are you cold? My bomb home, come on, dada. It's name, we are no me, no pepe. Na you see more aviation social center. Ane, na you could dear said, D, I do your knee, hey. It's na, yammy, nay, yammy, yeah, yeah. Come and share guarantee. I'm the Akujina, say, I'm swimming. Nay, anyway, my best studio, your pawn, sir. Your pawn, sir. And want to know, sir, what's ye, yeah, yeah, in me phone lines, name to Mokakre, me, and our time, Kowong, Yan, and next week. I want my own set, may ye, yeah, for ye, yeah, segment, no. Oh, may, won't ya, the owner, dear, or share one, sir, then I will, yes, sir. A tear for yammy, a baby's my like her. I give more credit na I the ashen bag him. Until me also that me, yes, I'll see you next week. Well,

0: July 4th, 2026, the 250th anniversary of American independence. The Great American State Fair becomes the center of it all. All 50 states, a national prayer moment. And that night, the largest fireworks display in the history of the world. There's never been a July 4th like this one. There never will be again. Plan your trip at freedom250.org. Freedom 250, the Great American State Fair, July 4th.
1: That's a pie. Nah, what's it say? What's it? Taibe, taibe, atizi. Ah, e woho. What's it? Hold on, Nedie. Oh, she ain't a defeat. And I yet me far above, also. A Iran far above. What's a good morning, yo, gengema. And Team Park, we see we are here. Far above, it's not for Team Park, we see number sources are not here. We're in a new way. I'm in Pesa, and tell me my coma bow. Park, we see as a member, Panama coma, I'm in Pesa. And FA, and then I hear you, I'm the cross runner, but for me, one, the other can you? John.

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0: Frim Sawyer. And Bishop Hans Jeffrey Frimpong.
1: Yeah.
0: Me Bishop. And my papa, Mr. Noah Fonipe. And my papa, Dr. Jesse Bedu. 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
1: Six four one one five one zero two four nine six four one one five one. Papa Midas, Reverend Micah, Dr. Opon Abibio, and I yet in it. Can my Joanna?
2: My queen, Pacho, you know, by via sending message, send me from Manura. 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
1: Joanna,
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1: 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happy Father's Day in advance. And so, remember, I mean, we are going to have a new era. Remember, we are going to have a father in the making. Remember, we are going to have a happy, happy Father's Day. Now, me sorry, so you may be here. Me, I'm a prophet Samuel and Anna Amwati. Remember, no, a happy, happy Father's Day in advance. Na professor men kan che eye yetifo ene obi a wo ba sori e won ho ese big gathering na eye on the 26th of this month no ye be ye

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no say a happy Father's Day, Enkoma Apostle Doctor Lawyer Abraham Oforikragu, where former General Secretary, any area head Edima, the Achimota District, and Apostle Peter York Otu, a man probi area head, and na Pastor Enoch Atotunu, and Apostle C.K. Natty, retired, and a former vice president, and F.A.

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1: Adu, Dansoman District, and all the pastors in the Apostolic Church, Ghana, Mamprubi area. God bless you all. My sorry, Swa, and Nisa. Now, there. Birthday, man. Don't she dating you? I say happy birthday to my daughter, Gifty Araba Hansen. We if in aunt, Mrs. Abigail Adams. I our Best Point Savings and Loans office now war Aboso Kain Ho and I war and happy birthday to my daughter Gifty Araba Hansen. Yeah, mammy, Mrs. Abigail Adams, not do we see ma I would that panyango pause in your show so on my content and on more by a way to team. Amen. Arafo, the road is my face. Maybe see. Me patcho. Oh, I'm a women who know how away. Are you? I'm a patcho. I'm a sorry. So why? And it's about 12 so mammy na. Effa etie for kobo shasa asesu. Edamwasi. Nyakubo yadwa da sene ibishia.

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1: World Cup, Ghana. In England game, you have more improvement. You understand? First 3 points, you have done your mercy.
2: Yeah, dear. Because for the man, you're small team. I hope for the best for the next game. Jose Ghana!
3: That's a super match. That's a super match.

0: no dey e hun dey bra ba second half amu ya fe fa na dey do am say ko na na dey be abos na ko na ya dey fa ya na coach fa e na coach mi su wa ya dey fa second half mo wa ya dey fa wa ya select be fa
1: by performance be there wo

July 4th, 2026, the 250th anniversary of American independence. The Great American State Fair becomes the center of it all. All 50 states, a national prayer moment. And that night, the largest fireworks display in the history of the world. There's never been a July 4th like this one. There never will be again. 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Freedom 250, the Great American State Fair, July 4th.

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All right. 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In somewhere, you need to coach to gym any a footwear safa tabia. 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Na amai mine bebrina na kwa kosha 48 countries and as over 1,000 players. And Obiano akwa kwesha one particular stage, you know. Nes Obia demonstrating the skill set ya. Nes Bibia Koso Kama and the M Obia El Hodbun team. And the rim na walk up and come on bebre aya bob I don't know and pay yet to me at the amount. Ya bo first round of the group stage games, you know, every other. I'm a second round in the crown ya shas, yeah. A mini bebre and money my credit no one master tell more qualify any and home credit pa. Na ye be rim na fe yash games are who do a koso games are basso countries edi can chronoma qualify. And of a players and someone so Edom wedi by the way of goal scoring. And home credit bar statistics and data and opay yen sansuno equity in emwa ewa dom 106.3 FM and opay be the goof and I said be goof him na yetimi edia mommy did the king canning jamini Pablo Imada International and I'm famous malaika jubedino bibia ya kama ya set ya nes ye be set the ball rolling off yetimi akwenim and so I was shown so nan. Oh, I see the beer. 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

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What I say? Se nye betano pa dia. Nanka by now di eda so edam pum. Ebe se. Sami Renji. Precious. Hey. Asebu. Anyways. 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Enso eka hon bi. Aza painting. So ka hon. Ena afeno. Amba bigo energy. Big refreshing moment. Enso edimu akotene. UNB Bank. Enso eka hon afe. Pepsi and Tosi do the two. Rush energy drink. Eka hon. Sports water and of a Vim energy drink, a life soap and of a Signal appliance room. Woman say, Dima Kotri, Fortune spread enough for Lawson, Focus Technology, enough for Tabia Takum, the key to mere vitality. Hey, Tabia Takum, what is the intinum? And then, answer, Obiabe here be because say, a man about here. O to me says, are you done? Hey. Nase Otoshi show Nase Enko ni zigi Eni ni zagem Ntie so bisa Are you done? Are you done? It's big. It's big. Nase Enum ni nanum Eye chese Obe hiya Tabia takum Nase Tumia buwa Kwa nense Nase Intano pay Nase Enon so Ebo ine chido mua Nase Yedi akwide mu Nsema no pay Ede ebremo Na Bibian so Etumi akoso Ede ama Minti minimbe Bia wo monitor show Ni free, but it's a UTA. Nurse, a woman, it's a show that no pay. Ghana's number one radio station at 106.3. And there's an opay was a Guswa Uti, me did the King Kaninja. And Chenan Fair, the stories in a goofim. Na Austin and so how? What you say? Na okay, you're starting work up. Obianim say first game, no, made the prediction by first match of the World Cup 2-0. MSS Omeyaniti, EDHS and Mexico, made a buy. Na, you go swim monitor, what you say, yeah, monitor, sa, na, bibi ebe PMB and Nansa Menumana Beche, I will show you. So, inti, and then you be Remukakra, Enra, Brazil. Ade ekotwere ho pan amache se na bibia koso amamu omanyom 3 point first game 1 point second game 3.4 inti Brazil ni Morocco eno ma ekoyi edimo mo a na se anope also na banu me de begu fem etimi ade amount wo join ya na se wo join on Facebook ni so ya dum 106.3 na se Facebook ni so metimi ade also ni nanu etimi egu fem a na ye hwehwe games a hotwo e baso wonim se na Germany and Ivory Coast and you bray and so mo so match no say the Brem live for TV Germany, German phone. Aha, German woman a foy. Ivory Coast phone were gamer. Or say Basso Interno ya the Bemam or Doom TV. Into woman taya and you bring the home for baby chile with TV. So you be fire home. Na ya be TV and so we ba sabred ye. Nes obe joining show no on Facebook and so na ye to me a di commando pay e to me a de amount. Na ana me min fabakum mi ya min fabakum femuanza. Minim sa min fa also no bakum femuano pay ya. Na pressure man to join me on Facebook and so says here. Na min for first booking code no into ya. First booking code no mamin fan to jano pay. And sun yet me ako because a jume woke as I be brain. Ube rich no be and yabi beer and shed in free moi. Ness me kwa man kebi densa o kwa wan kwa kranka mfaso o swati ya zee inti anope me mfa Facebook in kodu no en tuju ya mamu join mwa Facebook ni su sese ya adum 106.3 Facebook ya de tusu miwa five 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the Abadada. EP on it, Omu Nia Grow. Yeah, bo walk up, no, Mr. Massa. Omu ma walk up and then take away the shine. In the EPL for no, Omu Dia Cross Abba. Nurse and then Omu Abuche, Amaches Obia, Chess Ofolo, EP and then so Ehu, Games Ahodra Eba, Game Bang, NHS, and as a team bang, Arsenal. Omu Nia Mo, everybody.

Facebook ni so wo Facebook ni so a na se wetumi a share show no na yen kwanim share the button na fe yen kwanim o se share the link na yen kwanim anope me the Facebook in code no atwa na wetumi afa bra Facebook ni so walk up. And then we were 5 games made the Tuja, na mama Koresko na every coast. And Germany, Koresko na badada. Well, we monitor France and Senegal biano. Sane and so toye ye and sane we an sube boa. Sane we an sube yen. Pacho bra Facebook in so. Na min fan to su enna. Okay, mevis dia to swamae. Inti 5 solid games el walk up na si enye. 5 games. 1, 2, 3, 4, 5, 6. Okay, we're 6. Okay, 6 games. 6 games. Oh, walk up now. Say, oh, combine here. Now say, oh, or 7, or 8, or 10. We begin free slipper media to say, so for join me on Facebook. And this is here. Now, young away, nothing, young calling him. Now, Netherlands. One more airbus Sweden. Bro, Facebook. Netherlands airbus Sweden. Netherlands airbus Sweden. Some match call Netherlands multi goals. Netherlands multi goals 1-3. 1-3 goals for the home team. Bra Facebook. Oba Facebook obe mu said that so, but o so na wa share. If the show is higgledy piggledy, don't be greedy. Don't be greedy. Bra Facebook no so says here. Netherlands airbus Sweden. And your home team no 1-3 goals. Multi goals for Netherlands. 1-3 goals for Netherlands. Aha. Na Germany. Germany. Amo bo every coast. Fashionista. Germany. Bo every coast. E was our game. So. Uba Facebook. I'll be home with so. A straight win, Emma Germany. Germany for Besha every course for no. On Mesha Germany, Dominia Equator, on Mesha every course. Bra Facebook, Christmas is here. Samach and a Corasco Nepier. Na Ecuador. Ecuador, woman a Curacao. Ecuador, and a Curacao. And the Airbus I gave no. Ecuador, and a Curacao. Na Samach and so. A straight win at my Ecuador. Curacao for the home air demo. Curacao. Okay, Ecuador, straight win. Facebook in a so. At Doom 106.3. Osanama Statia Michichano. But you would dear. When I hear Sumoja. And away ye bin obinim sticker. Where Kaninja, Mavis, and Afin, I'm a sticker near the Atosuno. And Tibefabi Tara will quote a dream never call. We are never call. Spain airbus Saudi Arabia. Spain airbus Saudi Arabia. Ha, straight win. Emma Spain. Straight win. Emma Spain. Bra Facebook in this way. Spain airbus Saudi Arabia. A Spain straight win against Saudi Arabia. Na Uruguay. Uruguay. Aha, go for almost Uruguay. Yeah, can Uruguay. Uruguay. Uruguay, Cape Verde.

0: July 4th, 2026, the 250th anniversary of American independence. The Great American State Fair becomes the center of it all. 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
1: 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Na Belgium. Any Iran. Belgium, any Iran. Belgium, any Iran. A first half over 0.5. One goal, ebeba first half. One goal, ebeba first half. Belgium, Iran. Nah. Okay. Belgium, any Iran. A first half, one goal, ebe toja. Me tiesim kores course me de twa twa swa. On se walk up ne de. Eh games I have born fishes e baso. Any stories about coaches I ka santini na na wo ha. Ano pay me de beba but yenye ye hu adru kakra what you say. We ye open heart surgery. Yenye ye hu adru na yam pesika kakra ngue botum. Inti Netherlands ebe she between 1 to 3 goals against Sweden. Germany straight win against Ivory Coast. Chetreto. Ecuador, Ebeche Curacao. Ecuador, Ebeche Curacao. Na, Omeani D, Eddie Spain. Asha Saudi Arabia. Na, Uruguay. Abo 5 or more corners are going against Cape Verde. Cape Verde. Belgium, Ebeche Iran. Belgium, Ebeche Iran. And no ne kakraba. Black Stars will match Tuesday. Kaninja and Kwano bet you are bold. I can't say match and once a match. God ho be any ho. Yeah. Na and I'm sir. O D for be any mnyam with the crew munti. And I my name is Malai Kam Faming Yahweh. But sir, near Tiab wanting so far Jimmy at Tumuni dear. A yes, I wanted so for bed you at Tum. Than say fearful. Into bro Facebook and so me the correct question it was to say France match no muhun Senegal France ne Senegal but no muhun Senegal Ima France ne Senegal so muhun Senegal game ni koy first half no be enche bi o four goals ni na bata me e ba second half me boa yeah tenye Germany any Ivory Coast match ne sa game ni so be Germany besha Ivory Coast for 3-1. Some match no 4 goals and a woman. In fact, goal range no ewo Germany any Ivory Coast no 3-4-5 going. But correct score be crano. A 3-1 for Germany. 3-1. Bra Facebook. Oh Facebook can no share. What I say, share show no. Correct score that's so. Men patro sign fast asleep and to sumami. Ha, ne ode to so na sign for to sumami. Uduku said e wutu nkate wutu mu. Fa de no to so na fe yen

0: July 4th, 2026, the 250th anniversary of American independence. The Great American State Fair becomes the center of it all. All 50 states, a national prayer moment. And that night, the largest fireworks display in the history of the world. There's never been a July 4th like this one. There never will be again. Plan your trip at freedom250.org. Freedom 250, the Great American State Fair, July 4th.
1: In team, in your brain, more monster than who you're half any in the baby TV, so I'm be in team Patriano, I shall say, dear mommy. Okay, in team, quite him now, menfa, another one, so entum. Ima, Germany, and Ivory Coast, Komoti goes, 2-1, 3-1, 4-1. Aha, 2-1, 3-1, 4-1. Komoti goes, our German game, no. Komoti goes, mommy. Yeah, Komoti goes, our Germany game, no. I was say Ecuador, but your Facebook in San Wash. I was say Ecuador, Ecuador for some share Curacao for no. Na also share between 2-0 and 3-0. And Curacao for any quantum Curacao we should go. Aha. Ecuador for no, no, no, Ecuador, or say, I'm to me shake with the cow phone. No, match back one. I'm a senko for man, yet careful. I'm sure I send me to Messi, Spain phone. Aha, Spain phone. One some first game moment to me and show. One go cra. Only Cape Verde went to me and she brought Facebook. No, Spain, bought Saudi Arabia. Medical the amount say a straight win, but some match you know ain't easy, sir. Spend for we need your men winning, but ain't easy. Emma Omeya ni ding, Ede just say Spain, but Spain be winning, Spain be winning. Match we no, most likely say Spain, Spain multi score, Spain multi score, 1-0, 2-0, and 3-0. Ima 1-0, 2-0, and 3-0. And we are Spain on a multi score. Huh. Now, Uruguay, Dominique Ved. Ima Tretu Babia in so tra and Pepada. Sir Uruguay on to me in Shake Ved more than one goal. Wanye careful so a kever for the saw one mum bede ebe mo no mum tinye mrs sa gebu no Uruguay on to me in shake ved more than one goal ono anye careful kra one no mum ne yede bede yede be so ono amu yes ono anka se be this one no inty bra Facebook me dey slip ne me kan ho asem na Facebook ne so. Into join me on Facebook at Dome 106.3 FM on Facebook. Nafi befa also ahodua ye di egufem no befa bi na yenko yenim enso elho. Into these are the games ah. Me di ato Facebook and then say anope ye di hun komo gidi gidi pa enso elho. Into join me SSC ya na fa wonso wo die fato so e mame kama kama pa e wo Facebook ne so adom 106.3 on Facebook en chere tu janis se anafe yetumi ahwe games ahodua na sa beba so na fe games e

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1: Mamie, you juba we see ya. Ayo, Mamie, say juba, I'm fine on tour. And I'm in famra. Black Stars of Ghana, Omani, England. Black Stars of Ghana, Omani, England. Matchy. I'm on for few so more matching with them. Matching on more boba baby. Oh, my boy, matching the reader. Mamini can find to just say, Croatia, ever share Panama. No, about 4 points. About 3 points, sorry. Croatia, ever share Panama. Eh? Croatia, best share Panama. Multi goals for Croatia. 1-0, 2-0, and 3-0. Croatia and Panama. Black Stars of Ghana, Omani, England. I'm a yebe boss I'm matching the baby, you know. Ghana, that's all. 3 points. Ghana, be bo England, baby, you know. Na Ghana that's what 3 points. Aye. You got match, you know. England for now and share Ghana 2-0. 2-1. England and share Ghana 2-0. 2-1. England forward 2 goals to the da against Ghana. Ghana didn't chin a bottom makura. England with 2 goals to the da. Elho. Nyakaya Ghana be prese obetumi a TB and I won TB. What you say? Enti Ghana, England. And I'm dear Twigado. 8 p.m. Tuesday. 8 p.m. Tuesday. England with 2 goals to the da against Ghana. And England almost 2 goals against Ghana. Into a Facebook in this war. Now say, watch your care, mommy. England will 2 goals to the da against Ghana. I can't Ghana, you bet me, yes, I'll bet you, so on TBO. And I'm there to join, say, or TB DNA 2-1, one TB 2-0. Yeah, they are pump marching and swell ho. And no, aye, kakra. Now say, and also, abba. Into air washing and so. Games in Anna Medicine, Edia 2 to General. Afe Yanko Games Ahodua, Nurse Atuja El Walk Up Nase, Mem, Famico Walk Up, Munafe Yanchef Games, Yabu Bobby, Nafe Resource Ahodua, Sofa, and also to me Abba, Countries Ahodua, more qualifying, no, Nurse Edina Evrim, Walk Up Statistics, Ekrabia, Nurse Medi Data Nina, and so no, Nurse Adopay, Medi Eber Tufim, Etimi Ama Walk Up Nankasadia, Nurse 11th June 2026, and I shall say, me and team editors Mexico me patrone Thursday and the games no etimi start here Mexico HSS South Africa ese de kemi no a na se wanti mu e ba kokura and for South Korea we mun switch 2-1 against Czech Republic Canada and Bosnia and Herzegovina etimi e ba 1-1 draw and for United States of America the Yankee boys no we mun eche Paraguay e bo mu by 4 goals to 1 me patro Qatar we mun NHS Switzerland e ba 1-1 draw da for Morocco we mun and in Brazil, and so about 1-1 draw. And after Sunday, no, your 2 games in this war. There's a hate to not matches of Scotland, a China Kabakwa, there's an also Prince Ubia, went to be anti Sakano Australia, the soccer rules of Australia, one more at Tokai, Turkey, about 2-0, and after Germany, one more check Kuraka born 7-1, there's a Japan, the Blue Samurai of Japan, one more and in Chess and Netherlands, Mino, and so to me about 2-2 draw. 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

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And after no Thursday, no, me pacho Uzbekistan. We match matches Colombia powder. Colombia 4, Copa 3-1. And matches and the Czech Republic. We match so South Africa. Epo 1-1 draw Switzerland for no. Me pacho match 4-1 against Bosnia and Herzegovina. And after Canada, we match 6-0 against Qatar. Na Enra Gemza. And set me across from Mexico. Eche 1, South Korean Tumiante, NFL America, France, no US. Woman so etches the soccer rules of Australia. Ebon 2-0. Mepacho Morocco, etches Scotland, Ebon 1-0. Woman so Tumiante Sakano, NFL Brazil. Woman to Haiti, Ebon 3-0. Na Brazil, football 3-0. Nessa Brenton, he did Matias Cunha. Ebon 2 goals, na for Vinicius Junior. Woman so Eche Goni Bakwa. Ema Brazil, Eche Haiti 3-0. Ema Chesa Paraguay. And no Paraguay, woman so eti tokai teki, epon a kepa kwa, neso non sentimente sa games nina, and so etimia koso walk up nasia, nese medi walk up update no, and so emam so fa, ewa jubeden social walk up unkomo, and it is a walk up games ha, nese buse fentimia tojana so fa no, me patro 32 games, and atoje walk up nase, 32 games in the airport, ewa walk up nima 96 goals, 96 goals, and so far, uko walk up nima, and so to me across what yade and who enchemo and so emma mo ewa jubede ni so inti yade washenin so se woke up no me pacho 32 games across no nese 96 goals and ye to me asha nese honse makwe pi and so for me pacho top scoring chat no a place me and upen asha 3 goals so far na Abrantan ni din Eddie Jonathan David. Jonathan David was a kind at Manchester, Canada. Wano about 3 goals in a Lionel Messi. Wano so about 3 goals in Diama Abex Letters of Argentina. Wano so a national team no. Abrantan ni din Eddie Kyle Lahren. Wano so a 2 goals. Nese 2 goals for no

0: July 4th, 2026, the 250th anniversary of American independence. The Great American State Fair becomes the center of it all. All 50 states, a national prayer moment. And that night, the largest fireworks display in the history of the world. There's never been a July 4th like this one. There never will be again. Plan your trip at freedom250.org. Freedom 250, the Great American State Fair, July 4th.
1: Scoring chat, you know, a place me and open and shut three goals so far. Now, a Brenton, Eddie Jonathan David. Jonathan David was a kind at Manchester, Canada. We know about three goals in a line of mercy. We know about three goals in Diama, Abex Selectors of Argentina. We know so a national team, no. A Brenton, Eddie Kyle Larin. We know so a two goals. There's a two goals for no Amadoso. Na two goals for no Doso, no. Now you go assist, play a pain, and it's a way more assist. Hey, walk up anymore. Me patch your place, me, no. And I'm about 2-2-2 assista. Nessing Yasam Ketra Brenton did Joshua Kimmich. Was second Matthias Mannschaft of Germany. Wabot two assist. Brahim Des about two assist among Morocco. And I feel no Dennis Undav. Or also about two assist. And the matches a Germany. We NHS and Roma. And of course we come walk up. Me patcho player. Nessa was a goal. Was a man assist. And walk up. And I say, player was a goal. No, was a man assist. I woke up and I said, no, I bent any DD Jonathan David, you know, me patro was a goal, some man assist. Eddie McCanada, and I friend Dennis Undav, one of such a goal, man assist. I'm a test, man, DD Germany, Nidin so aqua copiamo, and so would you be demon Tayan Washington? So, Eddie Mam said, woke up statistics, you know, and I just said, no pay, midi et to Femnafi, met me at the amount games I would do an etima cosua, Nelson Bibian so a bus of fishes, Yamia to my feet. Na kopem se Monday, Tuesday, and then so betime room walk up ni mo and say name would we need etemwa the orange of Netherlands from team no me patcho Netherlands for the Sweden and so betime about Germany ni Ivory Coast and so in your brain eh chess 8 p.m. Netherlands and Sweden eh 5 p.m. so game no ni na no comment betime about atom and chess same popular from Senegal na say no so betime across watch na games and so to the walk up personal eh chess Ecuador ni Curacao me patcho Tunisia and Japan and a phenom La Roya of Spain our national team no woman Saudi Arabia Belgium need run. Woman game near Bayamia tomorrow at 7 p.m. And a Belgium need run. Woman game near Kosu Uruguay. And a Cape Verde game no. Me patro at 10 p.m. Ochina. And it's a bit me at Toja. Nessa, ye boy chim. And so to me at the Monday games. A Basu a woke up national. And it's a Timani D. And in New Zealand. Womo any the first of Egypt. Womo team no. And so to me share Germany. A Bomo de Adonessa Argentina. Womo swept Austria Monday. And no game. I bet you across France and Iraq. I'm on swear, but Monday, 9 p.m. And the side came in a bit to get off a Tuesday. Tuesday. I want a business. Nina and Sweet, you know what I say? Ness, I'll call Tuesday. Now, Tuesday and Shisha Mwa. Me patro Tuesday, Norway. And it just says Senegal. And so bet me up. And I feel Jordan, Algeria. Me patro Portugal. Woman in Uzbekistan. So I gave me a day. Cristiano Ronaldo to score. Portugal, NHS Uzbekistan, and Cristiano Ronaldo to score, NFL NHS England, Womo and Ghana, Womo game in Subetunyako, so Mepachome and Didi Panama, Womo and Croatia game, no, and then so a bus Monday to Ghana, NHS England. 20 o'clock GMT and that's 8 p.m. And as I came in between my torture right after Sak came, no, Nesso Miani did it, Croatia, woman swan in Panama, and so to my Sheshamu, and so the last time I Ghana, Yanni England for Shano, me patcha 29th March 2011, and it is a to me boy, the last time I Ghana, one in England, Eshene, a friendly game, not a friendly game, Tenye, some much in a friendly game. Ghana won, England won. Ghana won, England won. I'm on for study and permutation, is it? And yet, some match when she say, I never quit. Now say, Bepono, Ghana won, England won, Ghana won, England won. Son of Manfa Statia. Now, so many permutations, and I know from Quarantino. The last time in Ghana, you in England for sure, you see, I can know. Me patcha woke up and I say, now say, England won, Ghana won, and no Eka Kanes, and also, et me told ya, me patcha 2011, and a sack game, and so, et me told ya, I'm just a Manfa

0: 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Nana Jeno Pokwajima. Send your bonny Jason Afe. What a jacket and a toast one as a Ghana. And couldn't be to be buying as a mommy. And watch as a full attendance. It to be by Ghana first game against Romani. Did it Panama? No. Now, so mine, no, ya boss, I'm much no penny be any kumha. What has been penny for you now, America? I just will be a chance to walk up and met me across with him, sir. And they, His Royal Majesty, Otumfuo Tikokoso, Nese, or now your present, what you say, no, your present, ever chess America, Womi Nano, Editors, a soon, some quota blasters, a team next year, Nese, Gamanchan, Sukahu, Gamanche, Womi na oh, Nanyasam Ketoko, beard in a new yam. 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
1: We were working in design a different game plan to whether we play in Turkey. Always. When we analyze the opponent and like the opponent to us, we try to create some, you know, game plan to try to be close to win. Today with the possibility to play with two strikers, I think trying to pin the three central back and using the pocket in behind the two midfielder and to have the move the ball quick from one side to another, and this triangle with, in one side Anthony.

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1: So they got the early goal, so they've then got something to hang on to. They defended well. They're a top side. You don't get inside the top 10 in the world if you're not a good side. So right through their team, they've got quality, and in one or two positions, they've got a little bit of class. But we give them a good game. They know they've been in the game tonight, and we've shown that we can compete at this level.
2: We are the handsome kakra. Nese and also etimi ababe toja. Yede hon sam kakran so etumanim ewo show nusu kainashan so. Sir and the games are etojan one big game. Medical captures a 2 goals to penny warm in the Netherlands and to turn in a year. Nese some match in so a sakwa quatra draw because Sweden. Warm first game in Ushasen and Sweden performance in its equal bought Tunisia 5-1. And matches a Tunisia as a kyomu coach. No, Nese and then Opinion Didi Graham Porter. Arches or manager Edmund Sweden. National team no was a vim on the room no a vim and vigor. Graham Porter and some senior city.
3: Look into the minds of journalists, of course, but I think we're aware of the qualities that we have in those forward positions. Our challenge is first to create a team that is balanced enough and functions well enough to allow those guys to be themselves and to enjoy their football. I think if they do that, then they're a threat. Of course they are, because of the quality they have. But as I said, we meet a top opponent that also have very, very, very, very good players. So it's going to be a fascinating game.
2: We are in someone as a Graham Porter manager at the Manchester, the Swedish national team. No, Nessa and they and so at the Atuja. Now, opinion did Roland Koeman. One on NHS or a manager, Edmund the Orange of Netherlands. Nano, yes, open him. I could predict it. So, walk up, no, I mean, I did in Netherlands, but to me, at your first game, I'm going to see from 1 point, depending on me, and then so big game against a fully motivated country. And it did at a Sweden, I'm a patrol Graham Porter, the Carcassa, Nano, and a Roland Koeman, HM, you pass a match way, dear. March way, dear, a young Kunim, dear, nothing but victory.
4: Nou, niet bang, maar het zijn natuurlijk wel spelers waar je rekening mee houdt. 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
1: Abremu ewo Adum TV. Adum TV. Eyo the big game ebaso for the continent of Africa, Ivory Coast. Wamum ewo big test against Omeyani Ding, Eddie Germany, the Diamond Shaft of Germany. Wamum game in between our course. In terms of all, so. And so, etimi, Eddie Abami say, and no e game back one. Nese, no sube toja. Yade hun sam ebe bremu ewo Adum TV. Na feno, ya cross post si ewo chese, ye radio ni so, ama chese bibian so, etimi atu toto ye kama edia ma. In terms of all, wei ene walk up on common in sam sama. Nese, mene uke se, nese, etimi abana. Enra, the English Premiership, no,

0: July 4th, 2026, the 250th anniversary of American independence. The Great American State Fair becomes the center of it all. All 50 states, a national prayer moment. And that night, the largest fireworks display in the history of the world. There's never been a July 4th like this one. There never will be again. Plan your trip at freedom250.org. Freedom 250, the Great American State Fair, July 4th.
1: 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Oh, my God, could do Sprinters. Now, somebody, me, me, de soko no, ebe free end point, I catch it. Now, I'm meeting me a demo connection, and so said, you ready, no, a Betano, Vena Water, Azapaint, Bigo Energy, UMB, back, and after Pepsodent, woman can rush energy drink, and after Sports Water, Film Energy Drink, a life soap, and after Sigma Players, Fortune Spend Loss, and Focus Technology, and after Tabiata. Kum woman I can't be afraid to make them and say to me at the Abraham did the King Kaninja Mene Ima International and I'm famous Malaika and a dear call Facebook and so I'm here to know the chair 10:30 a.m. and a piano ewo Adum TV. Nurse Erica said we the better national face sports arena and say to me about in-depth analysis, discussion, and predictions. Nina himself for home. And it's a bibian so betumi akoso yeah de ne de e third bit mo bo so and afi headlines eba and yet me e de amonti e show adum tv a ne ka chi bia no be kama no pe menyemfa enche mo din emfa ma your sports director Samuel kwa da de yirenchi sky Ose 0551224822 0551224822 ebusa fo yami adum no de chair Nurse, next week Saturday, you be here. But walk up, Nadia, walk up home, a multimedia. You drag gum, our radio, so no, na you're saying a yichiro, our TV, so what you ensure? Now, if you're preparing to be Bianso, and you come on to then, have a fruitful weekend. Meeting once again, a still the unchangeable king, Kaninja. Bye bye.

July 4th, 2026, the 250th anniversary of American independence. The Great American State Fair becomes the center of it all. All 50 states, a national prayer moment. And that night, the largest fireworks display in the history of the world. There's never been a July 4th like this one. There never will be again. 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

July 4th, 2026, the 250th anniversary of American independence. The Great American State Fair becomes the center of it all. All 50 states, a national prayer moment. And that night, the largest fireworks display in the history of the world. There's never been a July 4th like this one. 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
1: Abusia, me did the Kwame on board there. Kwesiedari, Kwesiedabia, Siami wa Adum 106.3. Abrami Broad, two a time. And it's a Kwesieda Ubedidi. The Udidibia so Uhia, a high life music, papa. 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A year two a time.
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3: 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It moves 100 times a day on Ecobank's digital platform. 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Transport for Papa. 500 Cs for Saturday's funeral. 2,000 Naira for the cousin sitting jump in Abuja. Because we don't just move money, we take care of people. Money moves in every direction. Uncle to nephew, nephew to uncle, sister to brother on Monday, brother back to sister on Friday. And it moves together. The funeral contribution, the susu, the wedding levy, the hospital bill in the family WhatsApp group. In Africa, money is rarely one person's transaction. It's many people moving small amounts toward one purpose. That's how money moves here. And there's one bank built for it.

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1: For from Jerry Justice, my issue is a few coins Monday to Friday from 3 to 6 p.m. Now say, say, dear, you are too much in it. 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
1: 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Drum rebia, or someone for Kaza, the Aman Kaza, and don't be a end point. You bet me a two year, then I shrimp a free one, yen 2 year, then from free amount, and you be an empire, but empire bono de air, you win here until Leka Brandeno, or better so no one end point homeopathic clinic. Near to me up a morning, I shall come, maybe be at me a conquer, and sister, and I hear me, but for us, I'm wanty. A bone, you may ready, and if I shame you, quay. Efo! Efo! And that's our spirit no form kakra. Ade, the DNC. Me say as Kenya ho and say was spirit no form kakra. Efo.
2: Remember eh la.
1: Efo.
2: Ehe.
1: Be patcho minim say o prostate wa check da.
2: Oh yeah.
1: Efo wa check o prostate da.
2: Check na kaswa.
1: Kaswa. Kaswa new market and answer him for na check.
2: Abi me agere bi o kaswa yen ya no.
1: When you are girl, be ever cast so yan, mummy for my criminal pa.
2: What did me to her? Now, a yeman sure no tuning ship. Oh, Mimi and said you watch him for to no,
1: sir.
2: Yeah, and I mean, Bishan say, I live woman, she no problem.
1: Oh, and dear, nature say, a romance and an amu play, and yet anything to do, sir. Now, what check you proceed, Debbie?
2: What check you?
1: And you watch a key proceed, and say,
2: Sammy Bishan and say, I live woman, she a libian.
1: No, no, a doctor, Efo.
2: Shall we meet me? I ain't no check it.
1: Oh, me, I don't know what check it. Let's see, check it, sir. No, or a nurse, and that's why a doctor. Oh, yeah, friend. And then, never buy points, Connie, my bones, a difference room. And yes, I need a check in, Efo.
2: Ah,
1: Miss Sopa.
2: And dear, when you see a check in me,
1: David, and yes, I guess I guess I cry. If boy, yes, I cry. Efo, and then it's all him. Hepatitis, also, yeah, check it. Obohuna obi wo ha wa kọ barber shop na wa kọ yi ni ti afei machine e wo sanke e de you know afidie no shema afidie e de yi uti no shema no say de bro ni be ka se sterilizer no
2: fertilizer no
1: wo si
2: fertilizer no so wo mo swa na wo de ade ni shema
1: okay for mama ya de wo ho pa o sterilizer say sterilizer
2: fertilizer
1: Radiat. And your fertilizer and patrol.
2: I have fertilizer.
1: And your fertilizer.
2: Oh, say my image.
1: Spell it.
2: I have fertilizer.
1: And your fertilizer, if
2: oh. It's your woman, the shame one. Oh, she become James, you know, I didn't.
1: And no crap, wouldn't my dear, but him said he didn't pronounce it, you know. And I have a
2: fertilizer.
1: And your fertilizer.
2: And your fertilizer box. Say, yeah,
1: Papa, when you're meaning to create money, money, Tia, where Jimmy Pa, that you may mean in the minute that's so cool, men, you know. And Efo, and then we are the idea now, obey. Obey, check it in.
2: And they all but check in your mouth, baby.
1: Mhm. It's a canoe, my hood will be a say, Ube PMO, our end point. Ha, yeah, check him, say, Senna would tear me up, Medicambo, Bobby Swa, Eddie Chell, Medicanka, say, you better share a hepatitis B, you better share a year with kidney health, Ubuha and the kidney, no, and they Ubuha and the kidney, no, I want the name, say, say, but so check it. Na problem or why, yet me as one on them, Eddie amount, then you know, Sanso, and a prostrate condition,
2: yeah,
1: and I will can say, oh, the years so, and a edema or Sanso, and a B. MI, and no your body mass index no. Sansun ye behe a ye point of so or jun so said ye sit ye ni never had a kama and so edi amao. It is an yuma way nano, ye ye edi amao free
2: yeah.
1: E janum, ye papanum, momra, and no bibi answa meka se empoint seming usun kaimo se emano ubuha or pawo wa ya nano crisis te be frame was ah opi mikro no ye jammy onam so dien. Wa wari nek was em kwe MC mano. Nice beautiful girl. Bentimi anko.

Timmy can't want to say, ah, they be our fair fruna, and I say, or fair fruna, and I say, and Chairman Doctor Bidding Commander for your head, one way fair fruna, yana, a say, fair fruna, say, no, a hard drink, a man, man, in Binum is soon, do be one way in and no one in personal busana, or so, your fruna, I say, a hard grandpa, a man, man, in Binum credit to me come one way through, and now when you are by my wounds, who bet me about, no, I bet checking in our end point to me particularly, and also a free screening, a year, a ma, a year, a ma. Ube PMO endpoint of a particular clinical stroke, yet two as a tenet tat at the mouth, stroke, and yet, okay, and no poker in here, no say, name my mempo, name say, we're developing, and so, kakra crass our endpoint here, and we say, mommy, we'll dear, sir, come on. Oh, bad boy, if you're ready, young call, MPK, what do you say? Nabibia, intimate, and conkind, oh, and for am I? Adum 106.3 FM, so. And I was so good, so I want to encounter with you know. Memory that's so called you made your sunny. Your end point from your party clinic, I swear, our Shell Signboard, Spinters Road. To what time can I tell me about more than say, also Baba Kaya home, ever ha, now be so at me, I am fine, Eddie Amao. Watching a papa, you call so you made you know, a back or so, our aviation social center. May, as a moche, was.

July 4th, 2026, the 250th anniversary of American independence. The Great American State Fair becomes the center of it all. All 50 states, a national prayer moment. And that night, the largest fireworks display in the history of the world. There's never been a July 4th like this one. There never will be again. Plan your trip at freedom250.org. Freedom 250, the Great American State Fair, July 4th.

0: breakfast. 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But with Nido 10 plus 1, got even better. 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
1: Jimmy!

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July 4th, 2026, the 250th anniversary of American independence. The Great American State Fair becomes the center of it all. All 50 states, a national prayer moment. And that night, the largest fireworks display in the history of the world. There's never been a July 4th like this one. There never will be again. 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Freedom 250, the Great American State Fair, July 4th.

0: kwa America o se na se mi na e ba e o ko he nani no America nti o ko e no that's all my ba me na minim se enna de e ye e me ma na ka e won se do so ana e ba e mo so ma gie fa yi
1: yeah ha de bia ha ya na ya ba
0: wow na obebusa se we obi a end point homeopathic clinic enna se kakra kra. Hey, Jove, go, oh, papa, but where papa are you? Memay, how are you? Ah, Uncle OPD, how are you?
2: I'm fine.
0: Is it your first time to talk on radio?
2: Yes.
0: Are you sure?
2: Yes.
0: Oh, papa, yeah, Bob, me was studio. I can't wait to go to Jabako. Ah, mommy. What did Dana buy and answer?
1: If I shall be calling me by.
0: Wow. When the end point, will you be our bad? Our
1: bad, yeah.
0: Now, say now, obviously, I can't end point to whom ask them. I check the Padua T and Kano Paya T.
1: I can't end point to one summer at a jabber bombing. If said I'm a yare, damn sugar on me so. And I'm a bar last year. Just a bar and Bibia, you come
0: up. Wow. Now, yes, and yes, yes, I could call you, baby. And yes, I can't send big again.
1: Papa
0: yeah, dear Ben, we be an episode boss of Fudin, and now Peso can crash and be chill or wonderful be. A coin yard also bit me a catcher.
1: As a man make answer, I don't have FM 4 yard, papa. Obia, find a radio on 2 FM, a honour me tear the beer. And today I may show be answer. 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
3: 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I will be so many. Your family, Tete, I did team Manasse, Akuma Mazimbi, or only me, Red Cross School, Ewa Presby.
0: Oh, Santi, when you come on,
3: W, Mimi, comment at this. Renu Atayo, I mean, you know about a Datus, me Banu Francis, Adeti Okoto, Mivri Krobo so many. 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Yes.
0: Yana I am a fe se one more bang in obuso omwa omu bahadada and yomu first omu bahadada. 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
3: me ba adomru enye ha o musa ti free joy fm
0: je se wo my history
3: yeah really
0: I got you happy Father's Day to you in advance
3: yeah really
0: anti Behana mini Yenuanum Bimini and Nancy for ya. Begasa Motuayi, Ibi Swed did in Kumar Krakrana, Amaha de Yi, a handy, and find your Naka come from Nafi, young Komrana, Men Kelekele, 1 or 2, 1 or 2 Nafi, young Quenim. 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

0: July 4th, 2026, the 250th anniversary of American independence. The Great American State Fair becomes the center of it all. All 50 states, a national prayer moment. And that night, the largest fireworks display in the history of the world. There's never been a July 4th like this one. There never will be again. 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Freedom 250, the Great American State Fair, July 4th.
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0: July 4th, 2026, the 250th anniversary of American independence. The Great American State Fair becomes the center of it all. 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And that night, the largest fireworks display in the history of the world. There's never been a July 4th like this one. 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Freedom 250, the Great American State Fair, July 4th.

0: July 4th, 2026, the 250th anniversary of American independence. The Great American State Fair becomes the center of it all. All 50 states, a national prayer moment. And that night, the largest fireworks display in the history of the world. There's never been a July 4th like this one. 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

0: say, Father's Day on, I had the papa. The bajo free in a bay. Bajo free in a bay. Taifa. A taifa and a free a bay. We will be a na opa hadada. And I say,
1: Ganiba.
0: Okay, see. What by a sabia waha for how long?
1: For 2 years.
0: For 2 years. Now, Oba endpoint in your party clinic, your service, you know, at the same. Said you provided the mama money to
1: home.
0: Good. Now, a DNA, a informing woman. You just said, Obia, when you feel now, Kobe Bidada. A DNA, a man who take a bold decision, say, endpoint in your party clinic, and now, this idea, Obeba. Ah, what goes about for 2 years?
1: Oh, anytime Father's Day,
0: oh, okay.
1: Nice weather,
0: okay.
1: I come.
0: Okay.
1: Then when they give me the prescription or drugs, I follow the instructions.
0: Okay. So, thank you so much, Dad. I was say, oh no, Bana, your channel, na you will hire a trade room on a crowd, Uncle to Uncle Numpo, or you don't know their cozy baby, because if you say, oh, you're okay, then so, baby, because when you pay them, the election, maybe, or you pay penty and nutty. They be especially Father's Day. So I don't make me a every Father's Day be a honest bomb they say or no. So ebaha. Da, you better say now. Sack watch any day. Yeah, then you may say good one day. And you know, so is

China is absolutely free. It's absolutely free. Now, Ecobank app, no, and I make come for the amount. So we will be at Usia.

who tria a school fees, who transaction be a what media. They say EcoBank 742 and him says specifically, you can create a virtual card. Specifically, what media tria a dear person or the tunnel. Simple. We no na chese u nya power no control one kasa usika usika sem wase me fan to enim say Ecobank will never call you say oba Ghana card details and say OTP permission.

Ghana for entier a semi a make a year. Obi or ha or see ye near Juma ye nanso and sawa anonsu didi. Nyankuponya duma Saturday 22nd August 2026. Accra Regional Anansa Accra Royal Fiesta Hotel. Exactly 8 a.m. Anopa Kopim 6 p.m. Ejumekuobi every a year Italy e bagana ha. 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Wamu

Fiesta Hotel, 8 a.m. Kopim 6 p.m. Netie. And then Kofosi Womu in Yedumae. Say, oh, you're not out of fear or see a human you are, Miss Rail. Say, you may dear Ebbers, we furnish him. A choir who do I

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You may be able to call Ewo Eye Fiesta Hotel. But it can't the time. No need to know there are two in him that are distressed. 200. You don't want to be near the end of the best answer. My lunch.

0: authentic way. 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That you say, a idea and come a cassa, ye bet shrow, it be a best 6 months, or more break a crabby and a shrow. 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

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I was Italy. I'm going to fabro from the Oma bar. The patcho. I'm not buy a form. No, yes, I'm turn on. Hey, yes, sir. I'm going to say I'm paying for my kitchen. Come on. I'm going to go. I'm going to be a. We here. I exchange the media man. We. I'm going to wait till my friend paying for. Number here is 020-635-2077. And I open that old friend on Italy number.

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1: 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Now, ni baby papa be our work, or we all watch him as our breath. At his city, you see, I didn't want a book. Auntie won't call baby Abu, my patcho. She's your M point in Lomopathic Clinic.
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1: I ain't on a Mikai.
0: Ah, Missy M point homeopathic.
1: I ain't on a Missy Mikai.
0: Now, can I say,
1: 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Anti Fabra M point to Lomopathic Clinic. I hold the Oba say Yarini Shahin Fapo, Yawofidi, Nafidini Beko, Mojem, Ako Musa, and Shudu Dona, who sister Munini, Moja Dona Womani, and from Mana Womi, Akumano, or Boy Juma 70%, or what my 80. Ningina, if you didn't buy any in our train. Nafidino, I shall try a draw. I didn't know quite one baby.
0: Solid.
1: 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A Fidino, a bachelor, a Yadin Way, and a how. Nice, we didn't want Shanfa, Drew Maye. Auntie, I didn't know quite one baby. Ningin, I want Yana Babia, this is M point. 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
0: Young Queen Mammy, when you're in a drink, Mammy, you're more quab about Adom FM's way, dear men, fairy. Why? Muntini in Ioha, so offery, offery idea.
1: Mecca man, when you're in the Obakaina.
0: Sir, do you come on ring? And two racket in a go back.
1: But I say, I watch him break. That's who about air point to Lomopathic Clinic room. What did he say? No, what tunnel? And you won't catch everybody.
0: Who has city and opera was
1: required to say,
0: What's your feeding?
1: No, why in special number 21? Now, what you were doing? What did he? Now, we really have come back last year, but I said, Tessie, and Shem over Bisha, which was a parasitic.
0: Oh, these are questions.
1: Oh, we are my Palanico day. Yeah, we Palanico day, Papa.
0: Oh,
1: Oko be on one over Yamau.
0: Debbie asked,
1: I just say, Opa, draw a bet to Yarino, I say, I didn't want Babu there. This is over, I am pointing Lomopathic Clinic.
0: So I was the cry.
1: M point. Lomopathic Clinic.
0: Opa, one, I want a ma. A happy new.
1: Yeah, Opa, man, no idea, I'm matching my young man, simple.
0: Man, what did they say?
1: I say, Oba, no pa, wo man, no idea, Oba, my young man, simple.
0: Ah, now, there be you, Opa, one man, what I say?
1: I say, Oba, one, best, or back, or what's with you, call no, my drew. Opa, man, one. No, Bohemia.
0: And no man, what you say?
1: I shall buy 15 minutes in my name on that. My name will be Cashwashim, obey 18.
0: Oh, if fool.
1: Oh, yeah,
0: if fool.
1: I buy and I want to call Bomia Basuda. I want my one yasha to
0: buy an anti and call Basuda.
1: Yeah,
0: it's just what kind of crap.
1: Yeah, Cashwam will be
0: here. So, buy a bakope.
1: My gosh,
0: I didn't see a soap boy, no, but one, Rana.
1: Yeah, me, G, and on Naya Bakuno. Cashwam will 18, man. I said, now go in no bay 14, Maggie. I shall my boy 31 and I say, a feminine show. This year, me check him.
0: If
1: me blow
0: and some moon,
1: man, that out.
0: It's the end of cray.
1: Yeah.
0: Hey,
1: now me call Tamale Crash, me was 16.
0: Tamaleno?
1: Ah, back when the other my boy beat it, I have 15.
0: Oh, if
1: Tamale was 16,
0: but if oh, dear, man, yes,
1: oh, yeah.
0: Oh, dear, man, yes, sir.
1: Show my ass here, my hotel team.
0: And you say, okay, couple more, oh, Mado do be saying.
1: Oh, and also, my man, I feel 83.
0: Okay, couple more. So, we know who?
1: And no, baby, I 83.
0: Wow.
1: Tia, what do you mean, oh, papa? At the open man, one,

0: But what pedia here and you want to be here?
1: What pesha wobo no madro na ye di wa fa system no na yi ya di bi e wo ho fri ho na ni se na tumi abashu ndi on di adi se wo ko endpoint homeopathy clinic.
0: Oh, me pesa obeka as it in endpoint homeopathy, homeopathy clinic.
1: Endpoint homeopathy, homeopathy clinic.
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0: Da ye mo akwa ba o. 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
2: Oh me yo bia me ba hadada.
0: Okay.
2: Me card ni me bia oha.
0: Solid. End point your service not to say.
2: Oh very good.
0: Good. E kwa be na be fit me afa so I recommend the end point me party clinic amaga na ni be bia ote ye nka ETA.
2: Oh, me see air point no oba ombe nyabotere a check e woni pedia no problem bia e wo mu no ombe ka chere
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2: oh me call in list it
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0: se eto mu and as I say,
1: yeah,
0: almost soon be almost soon. Nancy area be an artist soon himself soon is supposed
1: to be. Oh, yeah. Oh, well, I wish you and I won. Benny man obeying the good to come, and in a sissy will not worry a wally war ban. Now, if I soon I will ban a bay and say, and the approbation. Oh,
0: so when you are quite as we approbation.
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1: 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Now see, I want to know me and Shan, what would you know? 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Also, I hear Mosu, Obuwa, why say Sikasa or Koha, Yajina Capri, or Koha, Yajina Capri,
0: a bit more Tiasi Capo.
1: Yeah,
0: and yes,
1: I say, oh, bet you much, ma, son of Boba Boho, end point to Lomopathic Clinic.
0: End point to Homeopathic Clinic.
1: End point to Lomopathic Clinic. Now, what didn't she capi bree? I did not want you to debut. I told come and say, Wambra, end point to Lomopathic Clinic, Makacho, media, machima, blame me. 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
0: Yeah.
1: Na ba bia ubo kwa bia. 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
0: Ati
1: wo no wa unu bato u. 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

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Yeah.

Say, say, I dear Bakwa, you only say, we will be our bagella. Shall bag a new year, papa, papa, papa, papa, papa, papa, papa, papa, papa, papa, papa, papa, papa, papa, papa, papa, papa, papa, papa, papa, papa, papa, papa, papa, papa, papa, papa, papa, papa, 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
0: Yeah.
1: Maybe nim phone cro say iPhone no say I got to Franco training.
0: Yeah. I say, teacher, no, why you be? I won't name my juma.
1: The teacher didn't name my juma.
0: Yeah, I won't name my juma, papa. 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I do want that. 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
1: Hey,
0: I'm near my walk, which I know so. I do my beer, and what? Oh, boy, she are what
1: you mean? 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
0: wan she adwuma bia no adwuma bia wo ye na sha shushu bia free wom aka she sha wo ti ba se ko jua wo be pali sa wo do ba bia wo ba ti free o ye taxi driver o fa ko fo a wo be kwa ko fo bia wo ton me ko ana she ye ne no wa ye bia ma wo no ye free. Why a nest of one? I know what you might be by across you, you got a fashion. I tell you, my beer,
1: so so.
0: And now, what
1: about you? Again, this will be back again.
0: Let's teach you, you'll be back. Teach you, you'll be by. Eh,
1: ah.
0: Once you are bad, you won't neck a car. Now you tell me,
1: I'm so I'm told, almost one for so.
0: Yeah, yeah,
1: not for anything.
0: When you neck a car, and I need to me, Emily. And you are bad, you only make a cat, nanny Timmyamra. By be out what you use, who catch a young quaha, not drink his son, or best sign what question. What is it? A doing in a cat, nanny Timmyamra, maybe I want you to be a usual.
1: Sir?
0: Me.
1: And Winim, minim, sir, classroom, no minim, sir, you be what to a go.
0: Dabla, over the palazzo. Over the palazzo, by all on your come on, come
1: on. Eh, Monsieur Mo.
0: Now I am fine.
1: Oh, sir. Oh, yeah, I was your mom.
0: Oh, I'm more the palazzo. I'm
1: quite a crack teacher in the class one sign, yes, smart. Now, I didn't know what so can you say so. So I said, Doom can you because so Doom can you know? What is that?
0: And Ramohana,
1: so for Baco, and what's happening, Sammy was that video, no.
0: Let
1: me see, I'm literally in your modern Africa. I'm saying, so for Pan, it was I'm saying, Namzi, entity. Sas classroom now, we are studying. You begu so you so an abbey.
0: Yeah.
1: A bed man colan one pin who could see under your wa. A bay
0: that be a wonder. One will see science in one way and all. I tell you, Omoya Palazzo. What do you will be a sham?
1: Eh,
0: is
1: it? The table so, just say. Now, how can you put Obi a table to say now? Uye free so ba so
0: e fo sha no sha na bibia o kite bia ni na be kwa kogum a sha na wa yi aba na wa sha hwe agum ah but you want fan shit table so a o wo sha bia kwa na bia ka chire
1: ano pa ma mento enchi anko e my general manager Abdullah Odu eh o hu se wo pimi tifri se no a na he say we say ah OPD me tu cha ma no me tu cha ma Joshua Tigo me cha cha ma no peyi. Teacher, I go for Abba Mami Nefo. Then you be a Kazanka Wedi, I send Kawanitia, and Kyonkokra. I know what you
0: know.
1: I said, we pam, and Yankala, you move Bwam and Anka, and my Ghana for to me.
0: Because you know, I shall be a Wokitavia, Ningin Abbot to Yakogum.
1: Eh, Siro.
0: Eh,
1: Siro.
0: Oh, yeah, yes, serious.
1: Oh, be back here.
0: Teacher, and she will be a bad boy.
1: No, just what not from.
0: Yeah.
1: And again, so at the point, what me to say, Oji,
0: Then, only my juma, mean that now. Once you be a war, name my juma beer, a juma and by one should go. Go be a war, she was a shin on by way, won't my juma. A two word in a session, was she? I know you, and in our day, you come to the number to tap, tan almost again, won't my juma.
2: A juma fair.

You know how money moves in Ghana and across Africa. How it really moves? It doesn't move once a month. It moves 100 times a day on Ecobank's digital platform. Airtime for that's your sister. Transport for Papa. 500 Cs for Saturday's funeral. 2,000 Naira for the cousin sitting jump in Abuja. Because we don't just move money, we take care of people. Money moves in every direction. Uncle to nephew, nephew to uncle, sister to brother on Monday, brother back to sister on Friday. And it moves together. The funeral contribution, the susu, the wedding levy, the hospital bill in the family WhatsApp group. In Africa, money is rarely one person's transaction. It's many people moving small amounts toward one purpose. That's how money moves here. And there's one bank built for it.

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1: 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Kwesi ada we ni kwesi ade biya. 9 a.m. kosi 10:30 a.m. Siye ye, nebe yin shirake siye, ama wu, ni we busu ye muni na.
2: Yes, indeed. What up, Ghana? It's your boy Don Ichi, aka The Future, aka Rapper Naba. Kasahari level on a Doom 106.3. Kasahari level.

0: level. 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
1: Abusia, me didn't call me your bad. Kwesiedari kwesieda bia, shia miwa adum 106.3. 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And it's a kwesieda ubedidi. The udidi bia anso. Oh, yeah, high life music, papa. Now they are twice here. It's make time with me. Call me your bad on adum 106.3. And yeah, two time.
2: Oh, dear, I am going to for on Galicious and be waha promo nimo. Sikani achedi a bro 4 million Ghana cedis that wa ubeti miedi. 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

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Yanko Ponya Duma Ochina. Yeah, Papa no buffet. And Womo Kwako de Nane Boso de Enya Ding.

Ghanaian brands, no. Yeah, you know, I can't bomb the edict, because you say Eddie Brewo. My father, my hero. Papa, are you cool? Maybe I will pay ticket. Maybe I have a crown and Kai Boy Wood, yeah. Quay, I want Sabbat me a first war. Now, when you take it, be a coin way. A star 714 star 003 hash. Star 714 star 003 hash. If it was selected a year two, no option two. Now on sa etimi aka ticket no bi. And I'll bet me so I call Joy FM front desk. Okumlimle, on sa beka ticket no bi so ewo ho. And I'll bet me a freyen. 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

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So, and as I pray, Wasugusu, I want to hear and can't wait to hear. Your endpoint homeopathic clinic has a Shell signboard, a Spinters Road, a Father's Day health screening.

0: There's all the honey at the Cremo, Nano. Ah, Epo Casua say. Ticket to buy a dear Casua send for plain echo.
1: And I'm going Yano.
0: Young Queen Efo Mumpa. Bebacho, Sawatamikano with Jamia. 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Eha, and Yawo. Father's Day free screen, you know, and Gusua. Ekoso and Nano pay. And until Otem and Car, but more than said. 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
0: aha
1: anti o you should plan b oni ne ke kan wa din share ti no share ni me you should aya aya
0: so
1: o yeah
0: wey a serious matter o because
1: me she be a serious brother. 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
0: I BBC standard. Everybody check a crab, but BBC be okay. Ben Sakan, one man, so hello, Pajia Frosay. Now, Casa Free. Ah, now, so I don't 106.3 FM, so and I was so good to our TK, Utino, yeah.

0: 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Be there.
1: Oh boy, you must pa, which means BBC standard. Yeah, when it ya. Say, I like you. You did can't do. I'm call BBC. Oh, you know, I'm calling you. We're not buying. If I chop number now, Uber Timmy, Eddie Afreba, you may dear. So, 0500278833. Yeah, hello.
2: Hello.
1: Open your mouth, Kwaba. Ain't you?
2: Yo, me din di Kwame, sir. I'm a Tompa boy, Pampan last stop.
1: You ain't you, Kwame?
2: Yo, I get you, sir. Wasanko, I education minister, no. Onyam rebi, what you say?
1: Uh-huh.
2: What the two? Ah, teacher Nicola, eh. Obi okra mu tumi mi awo mu ni aye now. Kanke teacher ni bi obi tumi so school ni ba mu. 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
1: Eh?
2: Omu so, apa ebo omu sku kru wapo nu mi nako. 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Enti omu so, omu so, omu so, omu so, omu so, omu
1: yes, all for me in the back of two square. Nino Max be also a timid man.
3: Jim F.A.
1: Pana Kamu and Sana. I'm saying, like, how? And yet, oh, Emma, Ecoswo, send you Panana, then a pep. I'm a crown, so yeah, hello.
2: Okay.
1: Hello.
2: Hello, Bob.
1: You're Pacha Mwakwa, by ain't you?
2: I'm
1: saying, okay, I'm in for a 4 hour, so yeah, hello. Adam 106.3 FM, so Enes Abri, Wasugusu, Awoti, and Ka, Woti, and no one who bet me Afre, now also watch the Wagini, and then Kwada, ye bom, what toget, and wo Suku Pom will be high, I say, a more Pemax, ye, PBB, dear, my woman, no more, ye, number 0500278833. Yeah, hello?
2: Okay.
1: Oh, PBB, the opinion to you, Mwakwaba.
2: Yo,
1: I'm going to go to
2: the
1: house. If you want to go
2: to the
1: house,
2: I'm going to go to the house. And then,

0: July 4th, 2026, the 250th anniversary of American independence. The Great American State Fair becomes the center of it all. All 50 states, a national prayer moment. And that night, the largest fireworks display in the history of the world. There's never been a July 4th like this one. There never will be again. Plan your trip at freedom250.org. 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
1: No we teacher need student a farm table so na obo free form course sa eno hon come na egusu a che say won so kabi na Father's Day yen he mama no so so ye pa because o baba e asemo free one ma wan ya me pa. Yeah, hello. Okay, Adam 106.3 FM. So and I was so I want to encounter. If you go your endpoint homeopathic link, I swear, yeah, for this day, screening. Yeah, hello.
2: Good morning.
1: Good morning. Yes, you.
2: Let me say, yes, come for you, okay. That last week, I met with a new one for food in Ukraine. A young one of Ukraine, many general, so many banks, and almost some of them. And sometimes it's the way they get a bad boy.
1: And your student in Kwao?
2: Yeah.
1: What's it, and your student in Kwao? Okay. Mami to check as your pama opening case Joshua Tigo Adom FM programs manager a two chepa and a ma papa if I pray for yeah hello what's who bet me a friend 0500 2783 yes that's the number who's to pray right now na yen you are going to now fee jumedia kayan fan twasu na yen sorry so yeah hello.
2: Hello.
1: Open your mouth, by ain't you?
2: But you're moving and one kitchen in your ear and one in you. But I thought you should speak for me. May you speak to me of two kids.
1: But all my own is so crammy, why?
2: The same, you're teaching me here. Why in you, yes, I'm back. Now, you don't want to ask me, well, I know. You don't ask me, well, I'm going to speak to you.
1: Ah, what's it? Don't want to ask me, well, I'm a quiet vessel.
2: I'm quiet, I'm going to ask you.
1: Oh, my dear.
2: I'm a composer. Yeah, I did a course on Kalamshi. You're practicing on your nagging to your bedside.

0: July 4th, 2026, the 250th anniversary of American independence. The Great American State Fair becomes the center of it all. All 50 states, a national prayer moment. And that night, the largest fireworks display in the history of the world. There's never been a July 4th like this one. There never will be again. 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Freedom 250, the Great American State Fair, July 4th.
1: Ntade akwadaa hyɛ a ɛmfata no koraa no yɛ ana.

0: July 4th, 2026, the 250th anniversary of American independence. The Great American State Fair becomes the center of it all. 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And that night, the largest fireworks display in the history of the world. There's never been a July 4th like this one. There never will be again. 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
1: 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Yeah, what has it here? 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Any yama a general hepatitis, ya check prostate, ya check sugar, ya check kidney, ya check prostate, ya check your mahu baby. I'm your papa and patro. Say, oh my, had the Albana across 70 cities. Now the Ajay card. Yeah, hello.
2: Hello.
1: Yeah, my car, I ain't you.
2: Patro. The no can be there.
1: Honorable.
2: Hello.
1: Honorable. Uh-huh. Now, what's the yeah, hello. Okay. Adam 106.3 FM. So, and Wasugusu, I want to encourage you. You have a back up, and count. This is also the IMFC. I am a fee. You have a fee. You have a fee. You have a fee. You have a fee. Hello. Only a last caller. Hello.
3: Hello, PD.
1: Open your mouth up by into your last caller.
3: You did you need this and that's a free Cape Coast.
1: Who has a free Cape Coast?
3: You.
1: What say?
3: Open.
1: Open me and you.
3: Yeah. A man can hold you. Send a member of our Kuba Kai. Winning. Uber will test you how you. I ask him say. A man who can't move from my mama service about one on by any.
1: Now, who student? You're better to me, a friend or teacher say. Oh,
3: your PD.
1: Student, student who frail teachers will be boom. And I'll go on, men go on into the minimum. I was Shell signboard, Spinters Road, ha, and you all. Father's Day, free screening, and yeah, yeah, and yeah, my janum. Hello?
4: Hello, Obi.
1: Ode, yentio.
4: Ode.
1: Ode, yentio.
4: Mia. Mia, Mami, it's a massabi. It's a impressive air possible. When you follow, I'm an impressive, impressive,
1: it's your teacher for the work, where I said, no, one more remind you on a prayer. I'm going to go to the teacher. Ghana Education Service in Penin for Eguso 8 years. Schools Nibi Waho Minister friends say Haruna Idrusu Papa where do you

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a bit. Oh, radio, no, so bad. Yeah, young choir. 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

0: July 4th, 2026, the 250th anniversary of American independence. The Great American State Fair becomes the center of it all. All 50 states, a national prayer moment. 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There's never been a July 4th like this one. There never will be again. 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Freedom 250, the Great American State Fair, July 4th.
1: Official town. I was young and some young.

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And Adom FM, any endpoints homeopathic clinic, Dr. Dubuatin, Akambomu, na yede ebre, a year, all father figure, be a Tim and Kano pays the ATM. As you say, Yakramo, your friend OPD, OPBD, as I can say, be Enko and Farmer Alajimo.

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0: Jim F. Jim F. Jim F. Jim F. Jim F. Jim F. Jim F. Jim F. Jim F. Jim F. Jim F. Jim F. Jim F. Jim F. Jim F. Jim F. Jim F. Jim F. Jim F. Jim F. Jim F. Jim F. Jim F. Jim F. Jim F. Jim F. Jim F. Jim F. Jim F. Jim F. Jim F. Jim F. Jim F. Jim F. Jim F. Jim F. Jim F. Jim F. Jim F. Jim F. Jim F. Jim F. Jim F. Jim F. Jim F. Jim F. Jim F. Jim F. Jim F. Jim F. Jim F. Jim F. Jim F. Jim F. Jim F. Jim F. Jim F. Jim F. Jim F. Jim F. Jim F. Jim F. Jim F. Jim F. Jim F. Jim F. Jim F. Jim F. Jim F. Jim F. Jim F. Jim F. Jim F. Jim

0: And the demo no premo to a higher dum 106.3 FM. So Ghana mad this year. Ya mamunina ho ya damasi so. 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Na uwa santi mante menshira 104.5 yedem. 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
1: Ebusia yanye bere na kase bo nchire mu yemfa emre ne yashase a. 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Babia and crying, Dano. A big poetry and where she a poem and ten big pony, big poetry train, where she ano, and uncrying on the mountains in the valley, Tiesha Valley Moo. It is your nota, a girana, big we are so, in tin and sure to be a yiniatias yen yet Timosa. 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
1: 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Our school them, more sorry them, more mosque, more Nadia. They have to arrange for immediate items on the inner. So, Nadia was very, very supportive. Individuals have been very, very supportive. When you say some number one, a summer text, 1996, a war. Mm-hmm. And she also, Pharma Text to my employer company limited. Almost some of work a crap.
0: And that's a summer test of 1 year that was here. If say, Niampik was in you or more, and Kadia Niani Nayomo, or no Nedia Kakra, a one in some moon, and there was so a day equi. Now, Yaka can must say, you know, on Sapom didn't sue a moo, and sure yet are we. Sam put a moo on a moa, or more toilet to a one bibia wo hono mu bi enti sa ho na brofo you can imagine ne de nebe ba pa fi say you can imagine om toilet hyem om bibia hyem ene om ankasa so hyem enti 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
1: 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Imata we AC. 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Ebiya bibi oma go down into tumbe we omo. Into make a crane so no ya teacher into tumbo na mo bibi omo will be ano na oma dem. Into any ni si chere kaka wo eda akwemu. Mika three pillars: water, sanitation, and hygiene. Into far water na. We are talking about access to safe water and then sufficient water.
0: Mm-hmm.
1: So for that side, no, we are looking at the source. We are protecting the source of the water, safe storage, and then reliable supply. But that no mabuini lano. If you don't me about this assembly, this assembly no, and the better off.

0: 50 states, one national mall, 2 weeks of freedom. 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
1: Na yugusu ayeba prono and pena me kachira mo se in my sense no not move any municipal assembly anya bebia ye dey over 2000 people on my displays no le dey omo akugu
2: eh honorable nya abuche
1: economic losses.
2: Hello honorable
1: regional meeting
2: bro for awoka yes samra boy kuro ni nyina is gone say you see afa kuro ni nyina
1: about 55% still no happening in so that is what is going on here.
2: Send you probably 2000 no more. You are
1: and if I may catch us, say, you have to demo, you have a sorry demo, you have other places, you have more aqua question for the meantime. We are in the middle of the day. Municipal Director of Ghana Education Service. It's Mark Lucy School to me. Now, I've got more than say Ghana Health Services. We've got so many stands. Health stands. I'm also I'm more. Because most of the people, they visit your home, you're more than that. Go and say, you're planning your race and the minister. So we are doing all these things for the meantime. In the interim, no. Panama winner. Yes, yes.
2: A lot of people.
0: July 4th, 2026, the 250th anniversary of American independence. The Great American State Fair becomes the center of it all. All 50 states, a national prayer moment. And that night, the largest fireworks display in the history of the world. There's never been a July 4th like this one. There never will be again. Plan your trip at freedom250.org. Freedom 250, the Great American State Fair, July 4th.
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1: Health Services, Municipal Director. Abomodin, Akriti stand. Now your hostels the brain so aha. You do more cause omo ensure omo na sebi to time. And then man doko from. So we are here, you understand?
2: Honorable answer na major wa mo akono ye ken nipa mpim yenu. Say omo ni baby omo beda ni edikai. 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
1: so na me ya aduma Tuesday ya be parliamentary session. I will come and read the serious statement forward these activities to the government na abaya to me abem na baba bla. But what you are saying, you know, the resources of the MP, resources of the municipal assembly, need to me and share star and then my winning. It is yet better to abandon my abandon as a team in terms of

0: a committee. 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Thank you.
1: You, I can't thank you, dear nature, say yes, yeah, no, no, no, that's
0: no, no,
1: you, okasa kura of them. Ebusia, MP no, our papa, oh, yes, and ye, Nekasa, Bafomoa, or any moon when young for a caffon, and yes, in Wakasa, yes, in Wakasa. It is a kura, one, I hear MP or ho. Na ye can use no crab not say any ka 40%.
2: It's a kodu 55%.
1: Say a kodu 55. 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
2: 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Me see video ye ye shake cray at that Facebook ni YouTube. 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
3: Yes, already you say your forest area ntin shoot at apa Tina and Tessus. Dear Tosumino, which make us a galam, sir. FM. A Kosovo, Yamantema, Biwa, Oma Diabeti, River Courses, Babia, Missionary Namno, a Diabetino. The third course, Monsieur, building permit administration, you see, in an unauthorized area. It's an area, so one would say, oh no, you see, Dana, and Yigi, Mamma, for so a model mope, as you see down with areas, Yamamoka. To design a man in Abom, I'm not contributing flooding in the towns and villages. And you say, down to. Yes, so my stance, I water gas for Nebano. No more diabetic causes nippy, young recover areas. No, due to Mrs. C. and Sunu Percon, P. and Fat, normal course, cram, design your man at the aircom. To all my body, say, Woman, a boy, a band, say, Ubian Yibium. Beside today, young to one a man Katankata, Mano Suno, Medicine, Yina, Abba.
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0: And she made a advice in his head. They should relocate from those areas because who are only there is so far. But Oka or Viva can say, Mammy Cement, Mammy Sea, Mammy Sea. And that is our challenge now. That's our challenge.
2: Now, Musum Muni cemented the Mao.
0: Oh, yes. For now, yeah. Headquarters, whatever. From the national top, if we are going to initiate that in there, then it will help us a lot, yeah.
2: Mm.
0: Because as municipal there, we don't have that capacity to do that. Over 3,000, I mean, we can say. And see, in fact, and I try Emma Omoa, so they grow more than I say, Omoniamano. The four superama, Omo Kodasa areas. No, the challenge I want to say, Ebasano, my friend, the regional director, say, SNSC, and TK, relief attempts to cry at the Bakopo Mom, and Pa Ocansen, like a crow, or whatever, but unfortunately, yeah, I didn't say about Corona, you should not fight a quantum in anybody ever fako. Just as now, I tell him. And he may, Miss Frey, I summon this campaign, I feel you, as you know, sir, and the Abaya, Buabika Trao, na Amunguayan. Oh, Miss Frey, no, no, see who they have also planned of doing that. Go over for Mount Munyama, Bakumi, and more, and one, and a brother of the generation number.
1: Auntie, when no ye nad mo penya or no ewa a win man sinimu or rakarim in degro ahu. 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

0: Amos Mankasim was sa Sam Ronwa Woodway. Oh, and ye Nanu say University of Cape Coast ran about with free run about Okonina. Whoa, then ye wouldn't him swim ya. Wouldn't him swim ya, and what tum netrum one natcher say, could I walk or more muddy and no? Anna, chese, wouldn't you see the wood?
1: Unfortunately for me, to now, as a result of his any building collapse in India, in Suta, Bubu Danso, billboard, Ebubu, any building collapse in the Thunder Rainstorm, Nadanum. As at now, you're only 18. I was sure, Uncle. Youngest, only a 4 years old girl, and only happened to Gomwa, Jokwa, Gomwa Central District. In Sumite, Madame Bugu, by one table, Safonso. Small girl, a 4 year old girl, no, was him on the man. So, from 4 years old girl, I will go more up to 79 old man, and any day the age differences are 18 death cases are they are recorded as a result of the flood disaster, building collapses, street collapses, billboard collapses, windstorm, and across between the month of May and June 2026.
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1: 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Because suddenly hydrometeorological disasters, that is, disaster beer, it comes about as a result of weather changes and the flare water issues. The focus has always been on floods, rainstorms, windstorms, thunderstorms, and they are a kicker home. Some assembly technical skills here, business as usual. We are facing the consequences now. The AC in Rai 9 day, it is the fourth wave of the floods that happened within May, June, from last month and this month. The fourth major flood disasters. And then AC in the Yagusua, you handle.

0: July 4th, 2026, the 250th anniversary of American independence. The Great American State Fair becomes the center of it all. All 50 states, a national prayer moment. And that night, the largest fireworks display in the history of the world. There's never been a July 4th like this one. There never will be again. Plan your trip at freedom250.org. Freedom 250, the Great American State Fair, July 4th.
1: Tying this one, a fan of BBS, see a dining BBS, a distortion, and an idea DCC, and then a criticism problem we now, my young. And not dear, a year Tassi, a Tasbet, and not the idea, not a boy, a general in Tassi in our so. And Ramianka Sammy did not observe, oh, the air course will be brief, but nothing to me, and Yahushi was Abraham, because I became helpless for the air course.
2: Yo, this is why I helpless. This is why I helpless. Ni ensure fan, I helpless. And she. A helpless situation. I'm not even winning.
3: Yet, what's what? Your concept for from the wall air called Upper West. Now, you know what? My him crew were. The free wobber excess a bay. Majidi say ya bon woman ye pin one what to bet ye. Yes, sir. A bay or the assault of from Adaya Omoko see a jar. Don't shoot a genuine age at 24-hour market. It's any sample term one won't be see Janice one ma. Mubedi jasa kosa dear betty. I'm no periana joe. 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No copium wa. Yes, so cool. Then yes, see one more and feared your soon ye. Ya sum o man for wo wan potem ho em pre pre ye ka sei a school fon kwada e wo aye school dim no e ya hanu 200 e de wo school danim aban so de 24 hour market e ba enti school dan no e wo so obujirigu no mbesi market na dwa no e wo ba bi school dan si e kwa ba se wo mo be di sa adwuma no panyifo so mo ntiasie e ma ne se e ho no ahemfo school panyifo ni ade wo mo twenye a aban kire se. So when you are not just who obeys a year, a general will be a school dino, and one will be sinuo. Emma, woman called Jurisuku dinagu. Yes, baby, and Quadama, come up, no, no, and see a more essay at the end, as sewani, and so catch it, a banner, sadna, a yo dear abba. It's a gem tenia caught in Damba primary school noir. One was just school into Tiani at the end, your friend Ora Mohammed, I come, and was ye. 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
4: News. Yesterday. That a school is being converted to a 24 hour market. Kore, it is not coming from my ministry. And I don't think President Mama will endorse that. So we will not collapse the school to build a market. At least we should learn lessons from when we pull down judges' houses to say we are going to build a cathedral.
3: Enti wasofo no ehwa mamon kuma ahun asoma hodo ene ahinsem so woru Ahmed Ibrahim na atese wo chimu no wose enye no kre aban entu sana mon no na okasawe na owura kamsa dabi babi ogina na ogina babi 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24 hour market no eno to yesimbisa
5: bi o to me ah meme ni to me ba me dem wo me ba ah met ma decide say me ba na be ko be bia o to me no ana enko the some of this, that is the decision we have taken. For me, I have withdrawn my children. Yesterday, I told them that I don't want to be the SMC chairman again. 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
1: No two classroom. And omo relocate omo de koho. Ba se ohu sendaba primary no. E wo KG, e wo primary A, e wo primary B. Sendaba primary wo classrooms essent sendaba JSS. Sendaba primary so wo land essent sendaba JSS. 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
4: Today being the World Sickle Cell Day, as a sickle cell warrior myself, sickle cell yade no yade bia yapan and come with stigma into obi all sickle cell yade ni bia, and sometimes no the nipa no 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
1: Mama, and a pioneer no yet there, then almost sandwich them with your mama and a pioneer. I'm a papa, you know, I had there, Empress Gift Baba, and Sana Pat Thomas, the other papa, Pat Thomas, on Zuba, as you may then say, Joba Chan, your mama, and Kofenia J. I'm a Nijako, so Abro, so I will, as you may then say. Is an I say born with the Rono, a basso papa, Ochna.
2: Na sikatua no so e ho asem te se ticket no e bi ho
1: 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O sa ba Joy FM front desk abenye bi wo ho. Nti we ye 2 options abi twenya tickets. Sergio Medina, Sadan, and Ton ticket will get. It's a self-taught ticket, Ansana, and they are Ansana Ochnedu.
2: Okay. Okay, Matinti, and it just said, Bibia, we drew number of Chelsea and himself and press gifty Pat Thomas and a prisons band, a boy and your match, as a Yabessa, and your watch and a Jenny Pusu.
1: But I, and you ever cost when I checked here, so the cost. Enti ebe ni jepa
2: mate JP bibi owa
3: ye mfani si na ye nasi tickets no se ne waka no ye ka Joy FM kokomlemle ha ya ne wo ntudo oba reception na e free awia ye kro no 200 cedis ye so no papa enijie wo aviation social center chance na chine be sha se ebreben
1: ye be sha se by 1 after church.
3: You
1: confirm to draw 12 rap because health care and Bashas here and Sandy Juvenina Coso. And I bef Sanko live on Adam TV so in T. Mamma Banosumba Sanya star, I be on more TV so.

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2: You are Chaba Madassi, Ozukan, Madassu, you are Akanum, and we did a map be done by Shia Yeni in Arsenal. New Cash is a Maye West engineer, fiscal planning officer, and you're not bumping in 4 years, Domakakwa, Yakwa, Fuakoshe, Ohawa, Oye, Ledans, Ria, Otto, Yellow, Oye, Abra, Jim, Pamanka, and Fitzru, Oye, Brafio, Mori, Junction. We buy a friend of Grand Random or Township or no, or quite no, it could do. No, quite an apple boom in the young with the Mazi Bebea, the name of four, Nananom, Assembly, no, Irish Hema, or the Ohawa to the Ozaba. 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
1: come for no yard, dear. 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I was sorry, I want my
0: say. And you didn't want to donate your assistance. 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
1: eh
0: na no pay na am say madam duba bagan shiba o enti wa maybe say nya assistant prefect
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0: am say we nya donation assistant prefect enu nti ni apaden wo no why can not take padding, Kusku na
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0: Or Casano and Tia say padding, ya padding, what a
1: rapping you by. 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
0: Oh, and some man friend, but the street be your day, but why may you and free my idea, Casa de will be
1: cut. 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
0: Oye plus. 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
1: *714*003#*714*003#. 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
1: man.
0: Also, so I will bet me a tremor ever has say no. Udu, cocum lemly has say ya. 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

0: is FDA approved.
1: Happy Father's Day celebration. We have some more. As some perfect papa, you go to my dear. Yeah, yeah, the point, General Bassano. I feel a young grand buffet. One of Papa Mission, she and us in Chia. We have some perfect papa, you go grand buffet 2026. Yes, celebrate it, General. Almost some of my new friends are just listening, Pampaso. Papa, I go. One of Papa Mission, Sunday 21st to our Vision Social Center. 2 p.m. I hope I am the one. I tell you, be. Yeah, Papa, I'm going to cooking competition to go back to success. Grand buffet in the theater. Did you open? Near the live music performance in this one at war. Special prisons band. Pat Thomas. Anna. Empress Gifty. As a perfect Papa, you go Grand Buffet 2026. Ticket in here, 200 Ghana pills. And Papa, you know, Papa. So, I'm going to show you become a hoba. I'm going to be 300 Ghana. Dial star 714 star 003 hash. Let's select the option 2 tow ticket. Open your business. Drive from front desk. Go come late. And after 053-102-9795 is that you see. My question is, cinema dance and perfect papa, you go grand buffet 2026 April. I am Sintestan, air top, I am strong, Franco Trading Enterprise, first phone for papier, best guest knowledge, quality care, last one.

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0: 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The Great American State Fair opens June 25th in Washington, D.C. 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

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The Great American State Fair opens June 25th in Washington, D.C. All 50 states, live music and rodeo, innovation, arts, culture, and American patriotism. 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Freedom 250, the Great American State Fair. Be there. July 4th, 2026, the 250th anniversary of American independence. The Great American State Fair becomes the center of it all. All 50 states, a national prayer moment. And that night, the largest fireworks display in the history of the world. There's never been a July 4th like this one. There never will be again. 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Freedom 250, the Great American State Fair, July 4th.

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1: 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Ni hamney and pendu duan line. A show, Hochapa. Impawa Mertensia was senior, maybe. A hama at show on Sadia with the morning in na. Yabusian champ for bottle, no mouse, the castle faso. 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
1: Happy Father's Day celebration. 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One of Papa Mission, she and us in Chia. 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Yes, celebrate it, Janoma. 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One of Papa Mission, Sunday, 21st June. 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At a DP. 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Did you open? Near the live music performance in this one at war. Special Prisons Band. Pat Thomas. 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
0: For from Jerry Justice, my issue is a few coins Monday to Friday from 3 to 6 p.m. Now say, say, dear, you are too much in it. 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
0: 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A demo was serious.
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7: 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Because we don't just move money. We take care of people. Money moves in every direction. Uncle to nephew, nephew to uncle, sister to brother on Monday, brother back to sister on Friday. And it moves together. 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That's how money moves here. 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

0: 5. 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
1: Happy Father's Day. Father's Day celebration. We have some more. Asempe Papa, you go to my dear. Yeah, yeah, the boy Janomo Bassono. Afi, yeah, yeah, grand buffet. One of Papa Mission, she and us in Chiano. 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Yes, celebrate Janomo. 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Papa, I go. One of Papa Mission, Sunday, 21st June. 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Papa, the cooking competition is going to be success. 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

0: wedi die wie na se wonom ne enam yense echi na se behu sakraye bia ko hu doctor inkwara ni mpemfu ni na betimi anom charlatan charlatan ye echi die dru e free shalina healthcare fda aje gidi nkato yi atum.
1: Do you know how money moves in Ghana and across Africa? 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It doesn't move once a month. It moves 100 times a day on Ecobank's digital platform. Airtime for that's your sister. Transport for papa. 500 Cs for Saturday's funeral. 2,000 Naira for the cousin sitting jump in Abuja. Because we don't just move money, we take care of people. Money moves in every direction. Uncle to nephew, nephew to uncle, sister to brother on Monday, brother back to sister on Friday. And it moves together. The funeral contribution, the susu, the wedding levy, the hospital bill in the family WhatsApp group. In Africa, money is rarely one person's transaction. It's many people moving small amounts toward one purpose. That's how money moves here. And there's one bank built for it all.
2: Africa, 34 nations, one heartbeat, one screen.
1: Ecobank, the only bank built for the way Africans move money. 34 countries, one screen. Ecobank, the Pan-African bank.
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4: Afriye. Father's Day celebration. We have some more. Asempefe, Papa, you go to my dear. Yeah, yeah, the boy, Janoma Basono. Afriye, yeah, grand buffet. One of Papa, me, ancient, she, and ancient, she, and I asempefe, Papa, you go grand buffet 2026. Yes, celebrate, Janoma. Almost some money, if you fratay, just sit there, Pampaso. Papa, I go. One of Papa, me, and she, Sunday, 21st June. Our Vision Social Center, 2 p.m. A hobby at the qua. 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Near the live music performance in this one at war. Special Prisons Band. Pat Thomas. Anna Empress Gifty. 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I'm over 300 Ghana. Highly star 714 star 003 hash. 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Cook them late. And after 053 1092 9795 reserve your seat. And my question is, Slimmy, that's a perfect papa. You go grand buffet 2026 April. I am Sintestank. I am top. I am strong. 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
5: 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I didn't see more to
6: out of 1.2 million. No. There is 600 million. The patch of Vuvuzela, who they did, won't you out of
7: the court? Motua Mamia, Namotua Manila, and Tevanda Boy. 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

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The Great American State Fair becomes the center of it all. 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

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About 4 pounds, sorry, nothing. Live commentaries, I hold the various matches, you know. I go can see for Amodia, bro. This is Mike 2, baby. Adom 106.3 FM. You know, I'm so good at OTA. The best share, Yebeka. Ever bubble ball, trending stories seems to be at your. Nah. Yeah, the baby home come on. Yeah, be a line, so now feels watch your watch. Ever bought 4 penny upon. And because we also be Adom 106.3 FM. And then Marvis, my like her. Anyway, send your TNA. On guard, yeah, well, on him, sir.

I have so been some unique code be. Now when you say unique code, now I send it the call *713*27#. *713*27#. 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Imu Duangaza. 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

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Yankopon Adam Aviation Social Center 2 p.m. Then a gentleman that Juma DNA day, bro. What's not a Father's Day? No, it's not 2 p.m. Aviation Social Center. Wow, I took tickets in the piano. They are no kind of alcohol. Won't talk ticket here. Yeah, Jinchi Monsa and Rampa AJ ticket to the man, a gentleman binum. In 2 bedroom, and answers our ticket in his eye. Go bet me and your bit. Sorry, and Ramwa. Mobile, I had tall ticket to my gentleman. Yango Pon Shama, Papa, my idea. No, no fear, Quan. So, yeah, 50 tickets. At least, to me, my best, 40.

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Now, also go out here. Now, this song is nice. This song is nice. Obia Uncle Pibintier.

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1: It's Benny Starr. Benny Starr. A song written by... Okay, composed, that is what I know. Or produced. The song produced by Kwame Eugene. Yes, on the bow beat, you know. Your true, you're ready, you're young, you're a Benny Starr, and true, yeah, the song is nice, yeah. Gonna go pay me, that's right.

That's right. Adam 106.3 FM. This is Mike 2, baby. Now, my birthday, we, my birthday, we, man, so say, I'll say happy birthday to John Selby of Ghana Health Service. And this one is from Dr. Amos Kwarteng. Dr. Amos Kwarteng. And to you, John Selby of Ghana Health Services. Yamisha, na onyo kesiye. Another one to you. Another birthday wishes going out to Apostle Kwesi Sechi of International Life Gate Chapel and also Vice Chairman of the Local Council of Churches, Belgrove Antiaqua North. This one coming from your wife, Obapa Ajiwa and Ejapuku. Happy birthday, Apostle Kwesi Sechi, International Life Gate Chapel, and also Vice Chairman of the Local Council of Churches, Belgrove, Fantiakwa North. Papa. Happy birthday to you all. And Tine also do birthday. Happy birthday to you. I'm in front of you, come on. Jack is here and come out Dr. Eric Sam.

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anyumane den so Florence de nene nam e kwa mi gina abu de de ya o ye de ya obeta chi eh kwa mi yuji eh atie fo we de ya mi ara meka we de ya se eh eh evidence don't lie into the evidence is evidence doesn't lie mutiwe yeah the song is nice Benny Star Badu who some copy from God Never Fails the same title God Never Fails Florence will be new there no on the princess in film on the name film and film princess in film mama he dey princess in film okay ono so dey announce God Never Fails with the mummy Benny Star there.

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0: Send your car, no. 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A revisit of the video. Ane circulate across the social media platforms. And a Ghana phone because hey, so for no who you or can you, he being say or go can be I won't can say and then can go. In any case, if that is so, say who ye, and now if your man ya home share, say be a baba one with you, I'm a funny currency. Now so for me, be say, what's it to me who say? What's it to me who say?
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0: So I fonso to me who say Ghana ebe lusu. Bao mi sebe lusu. Now can say empeni from na me hu. I say bo hom paye. Enna pay your words. Ebi empeni fo be hu o bo hom paye enti atene atene ye. So for my question here is Onipa sombo pa sene bo no. Onipa sombo esene football. Onipa sombo sene World Cup. So if you want to me a mo hon pa ye. With all due respect. I respect you. I like you. Want to me a mo hon pa ye. I'm a lulusu. Such beautiful lady. If sena ubino. Was in reference to seven new free mona. 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
0: Say no man being ye better than you. Abuan and Takras will be you now, Abuacon. Media may catch no plane, and you're playing fat. My belief is that nobody came to see you. No leadership of this country came to see you. Che, Oche, Vimwa, Suffer the Chassier, Echechremu, Echese. Na a ye say. An empire boy, a man ye say no. A hoa dinner so sing. No dick, I be kind, it's just say. Only power can be na centro. O can be na a ned ya. When church the mono, you want to force yourself to explain. A man can be castle go explain tire. Church him so for which him was saying. Because we have already taken the first prophecy that you prophesied. In any case, Osa can say, what 2 hours to the game, and I was a sour one. Men and Abro for intricacy. Men and Abro for on this very one, a intricacy.

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Meme who I describe your action as a disgrace. Eya niwu. Ma enye sade no. Coming out again to defend and even say what dey show obi, say obi na obo apa na opeso odo dan for oba no. E ba je wo. Say ni pa na kwashe onyankopon, o she nyame, say onfa nkom she me fa oso. Ana mo me ye enye ma sa. Ade na asin mu. Woni me say Ghana for beka set here including my two. Into a babonti defende and apportion blames. Why don't you blame yourself? Me pendi bin a cancer, me chime. What say, so ya dena say a mistake. Transnational, a hefana, oh ya dena, a dena to see what hunty a mass I'm mistaken by. If you have able to sit down, realize, say, a dena kayeno, who caused it? If so bet me apportion some blame to yourself, un can't you say? O me kan che se e yo bi na o tan wo an o pese o gu anima se e na o ko twetwetwa ne o kan ye no menwa 2 hours de ana ne o ko 2 hours to the game de na ko kan ye no ye no de o ya amfa ama ba ma me kan che obi o se obi a even media houses we write stories of our interest the house star of the media house no e no to betime ko kan se bi a o gidi se ye media house run fa PFM

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1: Good afternoon.
2: Yes, I'm as I know what to say.
1: Ready, Adam, now on swear.
2: Yami Adam, yeah, where?
1: Ah, yeah, for me, Apostle for him, Casafia Denta.
2: Mo Apostle.
1: The Awakano Meno Yard in Nanka, a soft word, dear. Mimu in Gaja, the Radias Mayan Yaka. Now, soft was all who could rough football. Not I'm far. A young Grassian, I would do my name. Because, sir, Abranti, dear friend, the refini din kakra. On the crab the predict say Ghana born a 1-0.
2: Mekai Makai.
1: Yeah, Sabranti
2: on your sofa.
1: Or treachery in Brunia the Adwo.
2: Yeah.
1: Social media.
2: Yeah.
1: What bet predict it? Afa. In Chichese, Sebi, or your sofa. Oh, as of

0: 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Be there.
1: Then be false. Now say I'm a moa. Why not be church or woman? Then I saw you. Say your media, then be false. Now say I'm a moa. And you see, and then I saw for you.
2: Oh, say your media, some ask my mana, I'm the moa. And I don't, the young couple, I have some no. On yen yamia, or the cancer, na am the moa. Assembly rather be cabiano, I was saying.
1: Okay.
2: And she said, well, I'll be come out, Jenny. Now I'm Bemua. Susan, you want. Aha, so I'll be come out, Jenny, I'm Bemua, you want, because it would have been past a moon by Wombra and you, Juma. A young boy, yes, I can say a young couple. Not send you to Fembiana, a year, Juma. Yamimino.
1: Suffer me as a PR dom once.

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1: M-Pesa.
2: Okay.
1: We have to be very careful using God's name. One more way here. Omujin amini dinu. E didi anu kwa. 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Omu kwa so because ni osofo vinshu. 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En ama on bin yamin didium. Ufi se di a upe udiyama hon. But u kumo bisun suma odibeji nyamin edi.
2: Mira, pastors,
1: they should be very careful.
2: Thank you. Pastors, you are being cautioned to be very careful. Hello, you see?
3: Hello.
2: Yes, sir. Okay, so when you're from, say. Yes, sir.
3: Good afternoon.
2: Good afternoon.
3: I'm about your informal call.
2: Oh, yeah, may I have them?
3: There are there. Where do you have me? Trema drink a crow. Trema working.
2: Trema drink, Papa.
3: Oh, sir. Oh, my India, you were default.
2: You.
3: And, a deep one is on a share or mine a kanko.
2: You.
3: It is a Maya, a deep one, you know. Or mine a book.
2: You.
3: It is a sir or software that can be the I yellow crab. Sometimes, you know, Yanni Panagatan, so I see a discernment spirit. Send you a bit to me away and come shall I shall say. I'm passing here. All can a yellow crack. Another yellow crack, so if you name and a free name.
2: Mm-hmm.
3: So on. A bet you near free name. A bet you near free name. I have a home, baby, oh, pretty. Familiar spirit, you are a home India. A same comma. And come send me a trooper, so not in free name. If he, I saw for a sale, Mubaba, and Bow Moon, Beckham Ball, last 7 days. A fun baby, no. Someone to me, wound ye, no more can ye,
2: okay.
3: Now, mine, you won't quite.

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1: Okay, where's our my dear?
2: I hope you, I suffer. A dominion of Yan, I get almost. You are the annoyance of Empire Bunnies or the Thai Chimney Cake. I have all predicted. We are so to be a boom. I am predicted. That's all catch from say the Empire Botan, while I let you on your own home farm or demo bono. Yamme will be not the Empire Boca Clat. More do I quacko. I find China Janamia Quack from Kakarame. Na de oya na beshe go betere Jesus munchi yebo mi de bone and yesterday mo yo munya tradition no mo mpa entity match why ya me ku e bi
1: and ya fa wan mo Jesus de bone I want to be church and humun de ya sam keto o
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1: Hello. Yes sir, Benjamin meet you.
4: Mark two.
1: Yes, sir.
4: James Necker says, Spintest.
1: Good, brother James. My interview.
4: I said, you're not meant to say, me sisters are correct.
1: Mm-hmm. Hey, sister, I have
4: a mania, Obia, Missasa, but my own
1: effect.
4: Aye. And I'm not so.
1: Okay. Obi ma kaso jara na so ara jese. Asamo.
4: Yes. Aha, so what you say?
1: Obi ti ase.
4: Aha.
1: Ni so be wo bi o no, hunya wo abe wo.
4: Eh, mi ya pensi be bi bi amewo, kam bi ajima ni ha.
1: Oda jiji we de ga ga gra.
4: Aha.
1: E wa.
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4: E chama half far.
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1: me da
5: no listen to me.
1: Yeah, we are listening to you.
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1: Mhm.
5: 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And I'm a minor prophet to come and stand here and talk about it. Then I came to stand here again. And I make a declaration that we should pray for the team. Now, yet they are, yet they are, I don't know. Obia, me, you're my papa. 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And your mia, mami, adum, susuma, dear. Now, I stood here and I declare a prayer, and the whole church prayed. Those of internet, those social media, we all pray, and I declared 3 days fasting for the nation.

0: for the match, for the country. And I said the Panama match is the only way Ghana can pass through. Go and check the records. Now, it has come to pass. Even though 2 hours before Yababebo born, I posted on my personal page. That is why I'm telling you, internet does not lie. And I said,
1: "Love a train. I want the other kind dear." Udi Kanka said, "I prayed for the nation at the time. We didn't. The nation didn't need any prayer. If you are praying for a specific sinner, you match yourself to that specific. You focus on that one." And I said, "God, I pray for the nation. I pray for the team." Therefore, you go explain to yeah. Why? Next time, let's be cautious, Asa. I mean, for instance, I am poor. I mean, Adoma. Next week, match be a ma. Ever since here, Dali Opuni and Chaka say and confirm our US. Evelyn, the unbreakable Michel. And our fee, your friend back or UK. I a friend. Diana from Pong and Chaka say and call Emma Emma. A church a munina. K. Labi Cantamanto of a K. On a dealer in plumbing materials. Of a K. Special one to you. Yaminshana on your case. Uh-huh. Na menchia a ponchi brick or abosokan. A ponchi brick. Ewa bosokan, special one to you. The church will be here. And I pray for the nation. I pray for the team. Hey, shuffle. 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The way some of us will respect you, Moya Sapa. 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
1: a lot of Mexicans and all support the German team.
0: No more come, bro. Press occurrence, some sprockets, some fair come here. Bro, football world, they're good, bro.
2: Winning the World Cup so far for you.
0: Yeah. And online drivers, I'm with you, and a special one to you. Moya brutal. Hey, I'm careful. Uber drivers, any taxi driver, Moya very careful. Some areas, people are dropping nearby. I mean, I'm saying, Mamonko.

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1: Hey, Papa. I got to tell you. You're coming to the end. You're coming to the end.
2: Create the third of the crew.
1: Oh, that's what come from you. And anyway. Sir, the top of the group.
3: Which can swap. I don't know which idea.
1: I don't know who that deal is because all the country. Oh, come, bro.

July 4th, 2026, the 250th anniversary of American independence. The Great American State Fair becomes the center of it all. 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And that night, the largest fireworks display in the history of the world. There's never been a July 4th like this one. 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

0: July 4th, 2026, the 250th anniversary of American independence. 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
1: I think Zidane, Africa has a lot of chances of making it to the round of 32. If you look at a team like Morocco, if you look at a team like Senegal, even though they are having challenges, but they are trying their best. If you look at a team like Cote d'Ivoire, who were able to, get that last minute winner
2: Ecuador.
1: Yes, against Ecuador. It's really, really good. So I think that we are going to at least have some good teams in the round of 32 who are going to raise the image of Africa high.
2: But I say, Lance Corporal Daniel Drew, police national coach, Ochina Eye 21st. Of the month June 2026, Papa Eiko Asempa FM Papa Eiko Jumedienu so Ebekoso. So you just dial *714*003#*714*003#. Now wafa option 3. Now wapeki will take it to know. Kama. Now wapeki will take it to know. Take it to know. 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Joy FM. Front desk. 200 Ghana CD for you and your dad. No person will show 100 Ghana CD. So no. Udi Rema Bibia Eko Ye Edemao. Aviation Social Center. Aviation Social Center. Enti Papo Ayiko. Papao Ayiko. Said you win him no. Debia. Yeah, Papa, no, me mom, an engine. Debbie, what do you? You ever heard? I am a mule, not where you are, corner, and you're baby. I want you to know. Yeah, Papa, no, Debbie, I am my papa, no, an engine. But the papa, no, to a baby. So we are dad, now a responsible dada. Officer, enough for more.
1: And yes,
2: Papa, enough for more. Sabo, then I tell you. Over to my papa, but maybe I'm not with your papa.
3: Yeah.
2: What? Yeah, make out here. You can be a dad, but maybe I'm not with your dad.
1: Yes. Yes.
2: And your daddy be an air daddy.
3: Sure.
2: Way back in the 80s, thereabout, you know. Now when I do cocoa, no be no sure, mama, but be no so for man, you
1: know.
2: But always how many ya will be cry or bow person will be a muse or back. It means so a man sani a jarry or money at your monam. And press a what say you bring your daughter or your son upkeep, you know.
3: Sure.
2: Enough. Yeah, me away pa. Yeah, my papa no was so when Hoha or Quano. Oh, they are too hard, no. You said them. And yet, easy, so be dad. And he a Sempa FM Papo, are you cool? A Sempa FM Papo, are you cool? Jumedino, Basso on Sunday, Aviation Social Center. And he take it in 200 Ghana City. What do papa call buffet war? But yeah, wait to me, I record. A memorable time, you know, Papa, and you know, I send the Bible, but Eddie Amount. It's Father's Day, no, Eo China. I sent pair from here, no, Eo Aviation Social Center. Ebiana, open so to be. Eddie Eche, Papa Bia, Ufisa, Nema, Enfano, Enco. And you wait to me, ISRD, no, but number, wait to me, I took it to the Biache. Nah, yeah, I'm a Papa Fobinum, no, A 0244-221975. My sports director number on the sky. Dear Bebano, Samuel, Quadadit Regi, who bet me to take it to DB Eddie Ama, Adofo, now Eddie Ama Papa Fuahro, Nama Monso, Amogrim, Aviation Social Center. 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Hey, Kosu Jerry, Akwaba.
3: And I'm Charlie, my mom, my basso, Father's Day, a year, my year. I sent my idea, pal, so mostly Mother's Day in the bar. I pay jam bani din sa na jana for the any do there na yentishi and then jana e mo mo sa but you my idea
2: what could you
3: abra

0: The performance of some of the African countries, any of Morocco, no one is holding.
1: Yeah, with Morocco, coming on the backdrop of previous World Cup match, Qatar 2022. Allah, getting to the semi-finals now. Omuni option, biase ombebi meki. Eya mark na omuja etu hono. Because ufi semi-final na waba into another tournament, the same tournament. When you in 20 million do semi-final, let me say you have failed because what set standard be out to one more. I was say to me, I try that standard, you know, and I said to me, repeat that record now. To me, aye. Tonight, you want say Morocco, it to me, a ball that kind of football against almighty Brazil. And even in that game, you know, say, Morocco can't take your chances. If not for chances, I almost say now, because they could have beaten Brazil by either 2 or 3 goals to 1. But then, almost to me, a hodu born your kind of possession. And Morocco were the ones that had the possession in the game. Ah, Brazil to me used to individual brilliance. To me, Edibay, to me, Tikana, a call ending in the draw. So I'm not surprised at Morocco. Say, I'm calling him not coaching Scotland. Then they know, say, West Africa, I'm investing into football. I'm so much investment into football. I'm on football, no, aquarium. And they have all these modern facilities. Ah, I'm to me, the training, I'm national team, no. Even though they are in Africa, they are more than Europeans. How much me here, no matter the Europeans are doing. So you say Morocco football, no, it may advance it to this level that we are seeing. So Morocco team can meet any high profile national team here in the world. I'm going to be a match on boot for boot.
0: Jerry, who did for me? A cap papa, you could. What say your mommy phobia or my father figure?
1: Yeah, yeah.
0: You will be no, no, no,
1: father,
0: ni
1: father
0: ni
1: wo, but yeah.
0: Papa ni wo, but yeah, well, ni papa da, but never me na ene fa father figure no to.
1: Sure,
0: mo.
1: Sure.
0: Nti no no on that day or yes, ochina no. Which me the woman me ne ba.
1: So otumi jine mu se.
0: So woman me na jine ma twa wa.
1: I say why two roles?
0: Why
1: play mother and father?
0: Yes.
1: It's mother dey no ba no.
0: It's mother figure. Obe ti di mother e di father.
1: Yes, I di father.
0: Nti on that day no, ochina which me the woman me no ba.
1: Sure.
2: That's
0: not true. So, what would
1: you
0: say? Oh, man, I'm not going to be able to But oh, papa, you do be the hell.
1: Yeah.
0: Emma, you be do baby, what do you? Some confounding in ano. They stand in as our dad.
1: Sure.
0: Eti ochina, ewo aviation social center. Eti midi omu yina aba.
1: My idea.
0: But they will be so our sago. Na, oni obi be odene beko.
1: Sani panos.
0: What does he obi oha wa ngoda? Ya obi unse obi a ngoda.
1: Yeah, ewo.
0: Eh, eti ye ka ochina se maybe ane oyeja. But oni obi a. Or didn't because I made the Ayaka be. Eti Ayaka said, Whoa, Yankopoa told in some. When Yankopoa will be up as a auto ticket, and my son called phony beano.
1: Okay.
0: Make I said, No, I'm a sports director to almost 500 Ghana ticket.
1: Okay.
0: Sky to ticket, Sigada than a 5 million.
1: 5 million. Right. I'm sure.
0: Abed, are they? Abed Lego. My sports director to ticket 5 million.
1: Right.
0: Abed, your one, I say. Ewa abedi wo.
1: Sure.
0: Ah ochina obe chedi ama.
1: Nti ejafoa.
0: Ejafoa omo nya ahwefoa omo di omo ba.
1: Okay.
0: Etu so person wo che otobi cha.
1: Sure.
0: Obetimi ato number we so 0244221975. 0244221975.
1: Oh, okay.
0: Uma ame na ahwe wa besi na. Uma ame na daso. Uma ame yo na oye waja.
1: Yeah.
0: Nti ochina utimi de ne ba aviation social center. Ema ama ame beji.
1: Yeah. Yeah.
0: We know my memory. We knew any minano wa formo.
1: Sure.
0: Now the mother, maybe our stepfather ne hell. Maybe we be crying ne hell. Onye our stepfather, we ni mu mama we baby. But ofato no one say.
1: Yeah. So Godfathers,
0: Godfathers, ni bi ano.
1: Sure.
0: Omu inano iti mi formo. Sure. Edi omobo china show ni bi.
1: Yeah.
0: Eti aya Sempa FM. Papo ayiku. Papo ayiku. Heh. Say the. Pressure, what papa you know?
1: A very good Jerry? Initiative.
0: Charlie. I'm telling you.
1: Very, very good.
0: Unim.
1: My recognize the gentleman, I said, Obia to me born more than
0: say, Unima, Unim. But so Unim said, pressure were German.
1: A woman, a woman, a giant, a gentleman, a gentleman. Anyway, two at all.
0: This happened when you can't say.

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1: See, I remember asking Papa about so say my idea this initiative about now. 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
0: O buffet ye. Eh eh. 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Na buffet am pen ze odri wa o tika crave o si ye.
1: Ah,
0: I think man ye. 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Odu wa o no wa ya titi. O ti gutu a enye aye ye o. Ai ai ai ye. 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
0: O di obeti mi di. 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
1: After church.
0: Take it in a way. Would you remember her? Short code, you know, a *714**714* 003# No, I pick it option 2.
1: Okay,
0: no, I to take it.
1: That's why.
0: Would you mean Faka Maha? Ebi an hour, Ama Samai, who wants a worm, who a bri, who a sujamai, who a sweet drew, baby, who a piano. Code, you know, ultimate to take it.
1: All right.
0: *714*003# Okay. Option 2. What will take it?
1: All right.
0: It, that's all.
1: Now, yeah, Obia, Obia went to me and go through this process now. Baba gate now, no bet me.
0: Oh, Baba gate now, no bet me. But once I na ye pela show, dodo.
1: That's
0: once ye pela show. At the end, sign and change. Over front desk, ye take it to the big one. It is all well. Chira, na mama short code, you know.
1: Sure.
0: Oh, and faka. Hey, ye njiji ye papa numzo.
1: Oh, I'll see you there.
0: Now, if you take papa for what, see we is no.
2: Any easy.
0: Oh. Ode, who were you? Sika crazy. I'm from Tadi Amakura. I'm near Boy Diasa. Say any of them.
1: Same way.
0: My mother bought this for me. Daddy said, "Mommy said I should take this." As no Oluman, I didn't start you.
1: I'm my own hunda.
0: Because Oluman tinefi. Oluman ni adaje.
1: Oh.
0: Iti bibi ani Oluman ni hu. Iti se wa aveni ya debi ani ridi gua gua
1: abaji gua abaji msa.
0: Iti yanche ye papa no mani sonyam. Ye ma ameno ma omo jina hodi ama e ina ni iti mi di omo court this show. Emani ye ye.
1: Sure.
0: O stepfather. The or adapt it. Say or here we be ano men we bushing about the fire. Say or do or here. Say unko phone ina ano. Which me di omo ba papa you come ani ye. Jerry unko.
1: All right. Ti san na meka na Morocco na meka say. Maybe I'm going to do in the last work up, no. I'm going to any business. Maybe so I'm going to make it. I'm going to repeat the feat I'm going to so say, I'm going to try it. Because anything shorter than that, I'm going to say, I'm going to fail. I'm going to set that standard not at all. But in general, I think it's the African countries now about this year's work up, no. And yeah, so bad. I'm going to go. This is the first time I have about 10 African countries in the World Cup. So far, we are now the heaviest defeat, Tunisia.

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1: I thought, say, I'm a level, I'm a strength, you know, what's at par. Right? Until, not mean, say, France is made up of African, I was thinking, say, Senegal, with the feats, I'm a chucky here in Morocco, the last AFCON, no? They'll come back to prove a point, say, even with the debate on the AFCON, no? They'll come and prove a point, say, this is the African champions for us. But then going down in that manner, no, was a bit of disappointment. But I think, say, in their second game, you know, we know Senegal. But to me, I'm a man home, so now what to me, I could be a person do. But the rest of the African countries, you know, they are not doing bad at all. In the second match, you know, I think, say, African countries, you know, Mbenya qualification before their third match, because having 4 points, Krano, will give you that enlightenment. So, between media call in the next round. So, Allah, in general, the African countries are not doing bad, with the exception of Tunisia, Algeria, the heaviest defeat. Even that, I'm so born in second match today or tomorrow, and obetumi are making impact. Now, with two matches ahead, you know, to me, Edinburgh the qualification.
2: Impact is enough for me.
1: And I said,
2: because
1: I
2: always group now, Sweden with 3 points, Japan with 1 point, Netherlands with one. Tunisia 1 point, 80. Obebo, yeah, Tunisia, Obebo,
1: Tunisia
2: Japan.
1: Any point.
2: Tunisia, any Tunisia, point. Any point.
1: Yeah.
2: No, Obebo, Obebo, Japan, 1 point.
1: Japan, Obebo,
2: Japan, Obebo, Tunisia, oh. Netherlands, and Sweden.
1: Okay. And Japan,
2: Obebo. Game, I ever heard this year, no. Netherlands, Sweden.
1: Okay. Mm. So Japan will play Tunisia.
3: Any better, but I think they should play as a team.
1: Omuhu says, you're losing your first match.
3: They lost heavily by 5 goals.
1: Yes.
3: What you're saying? See, going into this game, only say only lose a game where you are out of the tournament. Yes. So what are you going to do?
1: Say, coach, you know, inspire boys, you know, mom, all the necessary, psychological admonitions. So to me, they are called game. Say, hey, our life is in our own hands. So to me, we need game here. We are out of the tournament. It's more all attacking, all defending. Obiang boy, man marking, every Juma. Defense, midfield. Any front line in now, be a bebwa. Yeah, say it be a ball power one. We expect to say we won it in the end because Japanese normally are very fast on the ball. It's a moon now, man. Yeah, man, my kid, that's a mobile jam. Now, my bomb, no, my game, they will outwit you. And they are going to Japan grab it to me. I show more goals than
3: their first goal, their first match, 5 goals, no more concedium.
1: And I think that Tunisia should put in more effort. Now, coach, you know, this is the time I will tell you, coach, in the handwriting. Eventually, I say, Obetimi and Mapo. I bet my put defense. I bet you are containing the Japanese front line. Now, to me, actually, I say goals now conceding the first match, you know, a bear lesser. Even though bet you are conceding crowd or this match, I bear lesser. On proper point, say even if they are they lose the match, crowd now. Omo Bobby, I bet you say in this particular match, you know, at least they gave their all. Omo to me, yeah, baby, Omo Kromo for the say Omo Kogu Omo Munima was tournament nasi. So we are looking forward. Say being Africans, need it. The best support you, Tunisia, say, coming against Japan, knowing, say, Omo, yeah, very fast and quick on the ball, no? They should also map strategies to match them squarely.
3: No more to me, Emitiomo. Nah, Omo Atiomo in this second match.
4: I think, say, even with Tunisia coming into this game, they have a little bit of motivation. Because from Omo last game, no Omo boy, you know, Omo Pami Omo coach, you know.
2: Yeah, I'm a heavy now.
4: Yes, yes. In TCC, I was monitoring the progress of them within the week. And now, Utumi said they have extra motivation because the new coach now, Abano, he has impacted in them some sense of responsibility,
1: sure,
4: and direction,
1: sure,
4: because
1: Osho
4: Omo game no more boy, and now you realize they were not playing with some sense of direction, because as a team, so we go a park and so now say you don't really have that understanding of direction. It worries you. It, I think, say I was following the progress, and now Osho new coach now Abana, you could see, say, he was making them have this sense of direction. I think, say, coming into this game, they are going to be very, very, very much motivated now. Any easy game in my Japan, honestly, trust me.
2: Lance Cobra Daniel Ojo, a coach at the Police National, teacher Stago, and so Eufia, you're Brazil after the drunk game with Morocco, over Haiti, you can't be in Zamb.

0: It was an easy game for Brazil playing Haiti.
1: Brazil,
0: now World Cup
1: will be on your cheap. I think sir, going into this game, the name himself Brazil your favorite, all right. But I think Brazil did very, very well. They did their homeworks well. Even though say at certain point in time, I felt Brazil was not really playing like the Brazil we know. No, but in this type of competitions, the most important thing is for you to get the wins. And one thing I like about this Brazil team is most often when even the team is not having that level of collectiveness or coordination, there's always these stars who come up and then they change the game. Yeah. Because as a Russia Brazil game, normal boy, and if Haiti was more or less like a team with a little bit of quality, come back Brazil kakra. But Russia Brazil did very well, and then they coordinated together very well. I think that Brazil could have scored Haiti more than what they did, because you score a team 3-0 first half, and then second half you can't even register another goal against them there. I don't think it's something but I think the individual players in the Brazil team are showing up for the country. And a player like Vinicius Jr. is making sure that he's carrying the country on his shoulders, because and now she game or boy and or my sister Sansu she go honum. And Kunya also a player back. I think with time to come he's going to make a lot of impact in world football, because and Rao Shen go in the finish not share for the second goal now. It was really, really something good to write home about. So I think the Brazil team has not really, I don't see them to be really solid at the moment, but I feel individually they are all doing brilliant to help the country in terms of securing wins for them. So I hope going forward, this game wouldn't maybe make them feel too comfortable, because for the typical Brazil team, we know Haiti shouldn't be a challenge whereby I'll be sharing the three first half, not second half. So I think, and
0: the Brazil team no problem,
1: yes,
0: with Ancelotti.
1: Yes, I think it's a problem, because the problem I mean is I don't see the coordination between the players, especially the attackers. I don't see the coordination, because and now who should play a bit is Rafinha. Before I will be proud, will be free game anymore. Rafinha had a lot of opportunities, and even there were some moments that he could have just passed the ball to Vinicius, but he didn't. So Usha Brazil team nimu ye pana. The coordination is not there. The collectiveness is not there. Usha a player, and they post to have squad depth, but Brazil does not have squad depth, because now Rafinha film player not buying. Your Bob Bryan, your Bob Bournemouth, saying you wouldn't really see that level matching up to Rafinha. So which means I say if Otinebi no Brazil star players, so you almost hold the team knee down. If Otinebi we have any of them suffering an injury, especially with a key player like Vinicius, is going to worry Brazil. So I think going forward, what will help them more is for them to identify that aspect of playing as a collective entity, and then making sure that will help them. Because if you baby team B or A, or be to make sure my pay-up strategy, who best player will keep playing on performing. That's so we keep playing on performing more mark and elsewhere. So I think that is one aspect that Brazil should be taking a critical look at, because the Haiti game, for me, if Haiti had a little bit of quality, we wouldn't have really seen a 3-0 match. No.
0: Last corporal Daniel Drew, and you know, we're live at Asempa 94.7. Adom, Dem, 106.3 FM. Avenue 1, yeah, preparatory, Bruno Eswan, you best sign the live comment, you know, at house. For summary, Copem said, non so ever bought 80 any antenna. Na World Cup with your summer, yes, some you complain, yeah, you're complaining. Stago, my mentee, Kakra on Brazil, Haiti.
2: Yeah, I want to agree with my brother. Brazil, I name from the 2000s, the 2006, the banana, and you know, Brazil, who say teamwork, and you know, and that any horse, your individual brilliance, individual talent, and skill, no, Mokitano, and a woman, I don't know who did. And he said, Team that quick and sharp like the Moroccan team. Now, Otumi and Mapu Brazil players no good for boot or your man mapping now. Otumi also and a Brazil team. No, they break it down. You better take it a certain Vinicius, you better take it Casemiro, be able to me, you can have in Nebia. But the team playing on the Brazil, we knew, say, on paper, any day, be able to any team with Brazil, no, because Brazil, your favorite.

0: spirit, you know, and this, and there is this dynamics in this World Cup. I won't say teams need to be our own parents, need to be our own paper, and I won't say favorites anyway, but on the field of play, you know, yeah, nice, sir. It's a best as you see, and everybody is coming up with something. Every country is learning to play football. You see, I know even the underdogs, you know, even if you are the Brazilians of whatever, no, I was saying, yes, I on my way, numerous. I think say the Brazilian team, no, I was saying, I'm go back to how they used to play. I'm old folks, you know, coach, you know, and share the Brazilian style of football. At that one, not on my ball. Ah, there in assistant, I'm a Brazil team, no, see, I ain't you. Only Brazil coach, I was an ordinary team. They say, who to make clamp it down or must start players, no, I'm get that skill now. Then, I'm a team number, I'm ordinary team, yeah, you can face. So, Brazil, no, I think that there is more work to be done in the team. Ah, I'm a Brazil, I sign, I'm taking the shine. It's going forward, no, I think it's a coach, you know, so be who, say, transition from Morocco team, no, Haiti, there, and share that, and your mind, yeah, I've got in football, no, Haiti, I would deem, yeah. Bro, so sir, until why she hit it 3 is no news. Going forward, I feel now we be share the Portugal, we be share Spain, we be share Germany. Oh, and I say who to me share three now? They say Brazil speaking. What I say? Until say when to me I'm ma sir, teamwork and then sir transition. No, and that is now who could share sir teams now? Omo ni mwa, omo boss sir fast ball is quick transition from defense to attack. Anyway, when Brazil, I don't think it's a omo be to me do even there. The semi-finals of this World Cup, so that's my take on them.
1: Yeah, game you be di home and come on Netherlands and Sweden. Minim so far say manya kwenya a monitor these two teams are. Yeah, expectation from this game.
0: Netherlands in their first game, I'm gonna draw 2-2 with Japan. I expected them to come to me winning that particular game. Nanka mom confidence no. Because they are one of the favorites considered to be winning this particular World Cup. But then Osha on which you honor, I don't know say a complacency and I say be a match no a breath and I'm do be a lack of concentration. Because I'm only Japan team in a dick and shego. Then as a chile honor lack of concentration be a banana Japan betty. And then by share coincidence must I share second go. And at the 89th minute, I'm matching what the dying embers of the game, you know, not Japan Sabati. And I think, say, coach, you know, the Netherlands team, you know. So, yes, I'm not saying I'm going to call Japan game approach, I'm going to call, you know. So, I'm going to do the same approach acquired. Sweden is also coming from winning their first game. So, all this approach acquired, what about draw? And also, penny six now, they're in the qualification, now we're silly, the qualification into the round of 32. I think it's the Netherlands, you know, in as much as Omo progress, a call to attack, you know, so when they progress, I saw Omo show much. So, this time around, Omo show much, my protective goal now, I'm mentioning. Now, a Swiss, you know, into me, I'm
1: Officer, I'm into you.
2: Well, I think this match, Ankasano, it's going to be a match of how do you call it? A lot of transitions,
0: sure.
2: Because Osha, a team like Netherlands, and Netherlands, they want to control possession. They want to control the tempo of the game, and they always want to stretch the pitch. Into Osha, a team like Sweden, in Sweden always wants to play direct. Sweden wants to play through the middle. Netherlands wants to play through the wide areas. Into in this type of game, I think that the most important thing that is going to show in this game is how a team is able to utilize their transitions in terms of team back kukuta bo no na ba ko ne gea send you be see attack ba ko ne tem no ene be determine game we because defenders no teams me no we ni no be a person or pile attack. In the most often, Biano, you find them leaving a 3-1, how do you call it, rest defense, and as be a 3-2 rest defense. But even with this type of teams, no, which means most of them like to leave a 3-1 rest defense. The team will be utilizing a counter attacks in here, you know, who I think will carry the game. And in this game, so no, I'm expecting a lot of goals. I'm expecting a lot of goals from both sides because Osha, both sides in Naya team, they are unable to really keep clean sheets, especially when they're able to when they face tougher opponents. And I think say defensively, no both sides ni na no ensure that any solid sir. Ah, Obeka say Bema game night tight kaka. So I think say even in this game we are going to see quite a number of goals. Ah, a bit to me a dead game.
1: Okay, I know.

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0: Officer, enche game no ebe baso. Yenwe said ye ohwe se coach a ojiremu edema omeyani din in Netherlands. Ene eye Sweden. Ombesi atutu ni omama akensi ya ebe hwe no. Ye hu die ne modi mo jina brani.
1: I think say to say senior ye din kan kai and I think say coach a friend Louis van Gaal. A coach be for some time now and who type of play no person but now they be our person dominate possession and now yes also so be making sure say they be your best stretch pitch in a wide send your better who opponent no bit me be umu and now who system about 3-5-2 no so stretch your wider a be for so I'm away be umu send your better any defenders need to me are connected with any two top strikers no so I think say going into this game no coach Louis van Gaal Coleman, sorry. Intuition, Coleman, that is how he wants to play. He always wants.

0: the moguls at Nancy.
1: And a four, but who will take it 2-1? If it's a draw, mostly 2-2. But the expectation in this game will be who has the strength around the middle part of the pitch and in the third part of the pitch, the two sides of the game. Who can defend very well, that resilient to defend very well. But it's a game, more of a Netherlands game.
0: A Netherlands for game. Because some of you are ahead of Sweden and Arsenal.
1: No, Usha, Sweden game no boy now. They played very well. But Usha, if you've watched the Netherlands team in the last couple of games, you realize say, the pockets of loopholes I wore, Sweden team, you know, the opposition couldn't exploit. But the way the Netherlands played against the Japanese, if they use the same technique and they push forward, they could exploit those holes. And so not underrating Sweden, no. But the strength lies more on the Netherlands team side. So again, madam, we're going to see go, and the winner will take it 2-1. So if possible, draw on high goals, 2-2. If a win, then it looks like Netherlands will pick 2 goals ahead of Sweden.
0: Everyone wants to say Sweden beat me, I capitalize on your matter.
1: Yes, of course. Unse both teams. Unse, once you get into a tournament, now when you're first winner, one advantage you will say, even if I push for a winner, I don't get it, I get a draw. So I draw Nima me 4 points. I push him towards the round of 32. So there was CCI, who is underdog now has CCI and they give no Netherlands. Yeah. We got a draw for them. Push Sweden to almost round of 32. Now we are so it forces Netherlands to open up, but you must open up with caution.
2: Yeah. Okay. Stago. Yeah. Tell your coach, can the Netherlands are almost back with just 1 point, and a Sweden Ekita 3 points from their first match. In the Netherlands are going to go all out. All attacking for Netherlands, but then tell me can no more chihono. Omo kwa ayana kwa ndim sena omo share two near to meet here omo mwe nti omo kwa e was omo show mochi was sena baya in this particular game no I'm going to mean concede be brief sena coach Eka, but then I think say Netherlands able to me every new game because they need the win more than the Swedish. So that is oh yeah.
0: That's it. Bono,
2: I'm going to go
0: on and go on. Bono, and then win a win here.
2: Oh no, oh no,
0: wow, I go promise you.
2: Yeah,
0: win a win here no.
2: I didn't know you are going to work towards it. Once I will hear there, you have to work towards it because Waba Netherlands is one of the favorites, assistants, and I will have drawn the first match. Sweden Elba with a win with 3 points in their basket. What did I say? To Elba with 1 point, you know, you have the mindset says, okay, draw this game or next game, you know, say no, so echo ending a draw and BBR. A bad effect, you may exit the tournament. And to be cushioned, you know, a bad force, say, at least Obenya, the very good score line in this particular encounter, which is a win. And they are going to go all out. But then, Omochi, Omochi, in their first game, say, Omochi, me concede. As they

0: July 4th, 2026, the 250th anniversary of American independence. The Great American State Fair becomes the center of it all. All 50 states, a national prayer moment. And that night, the largest fireworks display in the history of the world. There's never been a July 4th like this one. There never will be again. Plan your trip at freedom250.org. Freedom 250, the Great American State Fair, July 4th.
1: Well, we need game, you know. I'm with 200 money, so I saw my share on my back line. It's any better. I'm betting me protect you on my goal posting.
2: Sweden, we need a better one.
1: A better one.
2: I don't have a one.
1: Because I'm expecting Netherlands to win.
2: Who name coach has failed this year, Tunisia?
1: Oh, Oceania 5. Tunisia is not Netherlands. Tunisia is not Netherlands. Netherlands is share Tunisia, but share no. I heard about me share no more than Tunisia.
2: Better
1: eight. Share no more. But I said, until coming against Sweden, you know, I expect to say Netherlands able to win in this particular
2: game. As a Netherlands, who bought Japan, who went to me and said Japan?
1: I say we are, I better call 4 points. What did I say?
2: Until I said more underrated Sweden.
1: I'm not underrating them, but they are at more advantage points than the Netherlands. What did I say? And so Netherlands, this particular game, you know, here they win more than the Swedish. Swedish, you know, in Lusukra, in the last match, you know, our advantage, so bet me, about draw, or stand at a good point. So bet me have him. But we Olusua and all but draw right now. If ever Swiss no S or no. In the Netherlands, they call all out. But then going all out, now I make sure I say, my in their first game say they are capable of conceding. Even at the dying embers of the game. So that is where I saw my coach in to me young Juma saying about this particular game no. And I'm gonna share now a later part of the game. I'm gonna concede now I am my uncle Haji.
2: Chief, Kakrabi trust in the uncle.
3: I think that Netherlands are favorite, but most often this type of games, no, it's about tactical discipline. Because for me, I'm expecting a game of intensity, a game where every team will be trying as much as possible to feed on the weakness of the other. And I won't lie to you. Wusher Sweden if ni attack no wanna. It is very dangerous. And for now the Netherlands defense any more solid. So it's going to be more or less like a game where we are going to see goals raining from each side. But for me, one thing I'm also looking at is the fact that Netherlands for no. They have more or less like squad depth. At least they have certain players on the bench. If they are coming into the game, the level of experience they have gathered over the time and the quality they are going to bring on is what I see as giving them an edge over Sweden. So for this game, I'm also looking at goals from each side.
2: Asempa 94.7 FM. Eja Adam. Referee Andy D.N.A. Michael Oliver from England, 41-year-old referee. Wahena Ben Eddie, I can see it in our so I was

0: July 4th, 2026, the 250th anniversary of American independence. The Great American State Fair becomes the center of it all. All 50 states, a national prayer moment. And that night, the largest fireworks display in the history of the world. There's never been a July 4th like this one. There never will be again. Plan your trip at freedom250.org. Freedom 250, the Great American State Fair, July 4th.
1: Rand Verbeck, Ron Ewan Friwo, Frankie Dijon, Rendex, and also our center circle Obi, your Marlin and a Brand Brobe, and I Gapo, we any Emrantio Wichiremu, Edema, Netherlands Bobo Kono, Oko, I said in a Famodia, your goalkeeper. Not fat. Defenders, no, aye, Lindelof, Sanso, and Anyen, Le Garbeck, Abranti, and a custom, Sanso, and aye, Goodmorsen, Ayari, Nagren, Brent Hudson, Sanso and a Jokeres, and Alexander Ishak, William Rantia, coaches in the upper radio, Sir Quambiaso, Omunjim Nomon Totonioma, and Fama Afenino, Sweden coach, you know, Aya Porter, Grand Porter, and a Coleman for the Netherlands. Bono Ekita, the Netherlands. Michael Van. Whichever come, area come, Heki. And it's the Netherlands. Denzel Dufries. Or they come, Vidaik, Vidaik, Swechemu. Area come, Van. We're born in 10-10, so Bono, I want 10-10. It's the Netherlands. Bono, I want you, Vigil Van Dijk. Wabani tete ting ere bono abba aye Sweden fwa famu ba ko mienu Yama Abranti ene kwa amana fwa bono aye goal kick. Aye goal kick in favor of Sweden. Aye goal kick in favor of Sweden. Asempa 94.7 FM goalkeeper Notfet Wapo Ama Sweden Fono don't face a clear bono. Netherlands still on your offensive back home, you know. Waje area to the ball. Kita the Netherlands by Sweden for Ama Bono A2. Yapo Bono Ama Bono A2. Asempa 94.7 FM Atom 106.3 FM.
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1: Brand Tianidi and the Brand Broby. But Jemu come. Area come Van Dijk. Van Dijk's with Jemu. Eddie Bono Abre. Heke Jemu. Eddie Amad Danzo Dumfries. Dumfries back to Jean Paul Heke. But they are come goalkeeper. Bet Eddie Bono. A content. Tenu come Mickey Van back to Van Dijk. Van Dijk, or the Akoma goalkeeper Bet, Wapas here in 10 times, so Edibono about center circle. Dumfries at Chibono, and it's the Netherlands in the offensive. Netherlands is a chance for Netherlands, it's a goal! A goal! Gapo, Cody Gapo. Watu atredi kai eri ama

0: July 4th, 2026, the 250th anniversary of American independence. The Great American State Fair becomes the center of it all. All 50 states, a national prayer moment. And that night, the largest fireworks display in the history of the world. There's never been a July 4th like this one. There never will be again. 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Freedom 250, the Great American State Fair, July 4th.
1: 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Omunina Daruma in the commentary no air down. Sweden for an upon intent so.

0: July 4th, 2026, the 250th anniversary of American independence. The Great American State Fair becomes the center of it all. All 50 states, a national prayer moment. And that night, the largest fireworks display in the history of the world. There's never been a July 4th like this one. 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
1: 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And it's the Netherlands Hecky. Hecky. Back home, you know. Oh, here, why? Which is a bonus. One of the bonnie man, Bram Brobe, I cannot perform. Still Netherlands. What boss shot? Sweating a clear lines, you know. What boss yet? Tin. Hen. Ababe, the Netherlands. Van Dyke, Eddie Aquacoma. John back to. Hickey, Abranti Anidi Ene, Grafenbeck, Wabonechi on 10-10, so Eri Akwakoma, Hickey, Vidike, Onoso, Eri Akwakoma fan.
0: July 4th, 2026, the 250th anniversary of American independence. The Great American State Fair becomes the center of it all. All 50 states, a national prayer moment. And that night, the largest fireworks display in the history of the world. There's never been a July 4th like this one. There never will be again. 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Freedom 250, the Great American State Fair, July 4th.
1: Brian Brobe, Jakob Rantanen out from goalkeeper, and no depth. But personal, Eddie Mabranti, any DNA. Link back. And also, boy, in the ball, no echo through. FIFA president, what time would you hear? I go prime and so. This time around, there's FIFA for Abu Buano. A FIFA for Fee, I turned 10 times so. Netherlands, I'm going to pay your ball, no, I won't offer more. Van Dyke, or the ball on Abra Branti and Hickey back to Dumfries, Wasanda Kokoma, Airport Hickey, or the ball up a center circle, Dijon, a Jemu, Eddie Amar, Brian, Brooke, Dumfries, Denzel Dumfries, on the paper and ball, but Japan's limited time to one of the people about Kubia, the Netherlands was sending it across, a Cheko MC Pine. Goalkeeper for Sweden. Watch your ball in 10 times, so no time wasting. Christopher Nutsfett for Sweden. Bono Ekita, the Netherlands. How many people are Bono? It's the Netherlands. Was sending it across Dumfries. One of the Bono. A welcome corner kick in favor of the Netherlands. Denzel Dumfries was sending across, but Sweden for that club lines a corner kick. Your boy Eddie Etia, Sweden. You see a Kansima, Marco, Edu Bako. Brian Brobe go on share Edmund the Netherlands down, Sweden ain't me and Timu Adabraka. Yabokola kicking it at them so Sweden clear lines, you know. And you throw in. Another throw in. No time wasting per the rules and regulations are govern this World Cup. Coach Abiu Ewa, Sanso and a Lance Corporal Daniel. And so Ewoha, Stago, and so Etia. Officer, 12 minutes played, the Netherlands won, Sweden nil.
2: I think, say, I make the same with Pepe. I think that before our best starting game,

0: Kase, kuchukuma na minimu numinim se onono opese de bia on spread the plane wide. Now on make sure so bit me using the wide area to be able to how do you call it, find the, his two attackers into she go nearby and the assist came from the wide area. Even though the Netherlands for a final striker through the middle, but yes, still the ball had to go through the wide area for them to locate the striker. So with me, Usha Sisia, Sweden in to me and click your game name because Netherlands are spread as stretch your more wide. And a Netherlands, they are more far wide area. So Sweden is struggling to be able to hold them down. So I think, Senya Mika Pepe Penis and Netherlands, yeah, I'm making sure somebody to me are distracted Sweden from.
1: 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And so Ekaumbi. Rand Lottery. Keys Condom. Keys Condom. Sanso Ena Kwanza State. Vena Sports Water. Alive Soap. Alive Soap. And so Ekita Yasene. Alive Soap. Ebe my body no atoso. A pay a feeling, a Caribbean area free body, no so.

0: July 4th, 2026, the 250th anniversary of American independence. The Great American State Fair becomes the center of it all. 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And that night, the largest fireworks display in the history of the world. 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There never will be again. 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Freedom 250, the Great American State Fair, July 4th.
1: Michael Oliver. I say, Bono, and now the papa, Wajia to baby. And if a frappa, sweating for an abonnet attempt, so Bono, I true. 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A branch NED, any HK, Wapo Bono, any Abre, any. A branch NED, any Dijon, it's the Netherlands. Omne Pepe Bono, come on, come on. Mickey Van. With Jemu Eddie Abre Dumfries, Wapo Short is a chance for Netherlands goal. Another goal. And a goal. Another goal for the Netherlands. Where you Brian Brobe? Where you follow? Brian Brobe. Wasai, and another goal. Wasanya, another goal, Eriama, the Netherlands. Brian Brobe. Denzel Dumfries. Osenin, another cross. Now, Brian in the home, Echidika Krebi. Goalkeeper Christopher Netfet was kept ball watching. Etibono, Edatina, the Netherlands too. The Netherlands 2, Sweden 0. Coach Abiu.
2: Yeah, I think, sir, whatever the Netherlands are playing, whatever the Swedish are playing, if they don't change their style of play, then we are going to move from 2 to 4. They are playing five men in the middle. And a five men on what middle, you know, on creativity, you're poor. Anytime you play five in the middle, you need to have that intelligent midfielder who will pick the ball very well. And your two laterals, the wing backs, the way they are running is not helping. And over Netherlands corner, they are doing the 4-3-3, where point it and they change to what we call the W formation. So you see them all over the park and make sure they have kept a certain distance. Into the share distance is not more than 13.5. If Sweden does not identify that distance, I be home.
1: Sweden and it's fast and better.
2: And also every when you enter a park, you must be able to identify the distance. Okay. Some of the pitches will give you 14.5, 13.5. That's why when you play a typical Lionel Messi, now on whose space now, ultimately the ball neighbor. So there's always a space. So the way you stand determine what the opponent do. Since you share the lines, your creative lines, your sukales, now your creative lines are. Over the Swedish are out of line, they're out of space. So space there don't want to shoot. And if they continue this way, they will consider another goal in the first half.
1: Way ahead, Coach Abiu. Van Dijk. With Jemu, Eddie Abreu. Dumfries. Dumfries with Jemu. Come on, come on. Eddie Akwakoma. Dijon. Back to Dumfries. Akwakodi, Heke. Eddie Akwakoma. Van Dijk. Van Dijk, so Eddie Akoma. Van. Back to Van Dijk. Bono, Ewa, Netherlands, Fuechewa. Heke, or the Bono Constanta Circle, Dijon. Ojemu, come on, come on, Eddie Akwa, come on. Regendes, Ojewine. And it's the Netherlands, oh, where it's me and Fabon Anko. Sweden, we're beating him, come on, come on. Bakun, Miedu, Obeti Miaba Bonana, we're born in 10 times, where the Bono Abum. Van Dijk, or the Amar goalkeeper, Bet, Jemu, come on, come on. Eddie Amar Branti, and any Paul Heke. Back to Mikel Van. Mikel Van, back to goalkeeper, Bet. Bet is with Jemu. Odiakoma, Griffenbeck. And it's the Netherlands.

I'm going to pay Pia Bono. Netherlands Bono, a content tenua. Bakumi, you know, it's very bona quara. When to me, I'm beating.

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1: The Netherlands national team and the Swedish national team. Orange. Nickname no air. French for Ebekano, Orange. And now Orange. Swedish for no air. The blue and the yellow. The blue and the yellow. Of course, Sweden, they are one top scorer now, Zlatan Ibrahimovic, Ibrakadabra de Ibra, with 62 goals. 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Top scorer for the Netherlands, Memphis Depay, with 50.

0: going to affect them, Coach Abiu?
1: Yeah, I think so. The Netherlands not know exactly what they are doing. And the Swedish, Omoni, they want to protect you. You know, when you are playing a team that goes wide, at the same time, they want to protect the wide line, and at the same time, they want to protect the zone 14, which is the central part of where Netherlands want to attack from. So Netherlands air created three attacking options. Quick on the left side and slow on the right side. Then one player go through the mid-section. So the three on top of attack are always running very well. And like I said, look at the position of the Netherlands players. It's always, they've kept a very good distance. They've divided the park into zones, kept the central zone, kept the wide play area very well. And their reflexes, anticipation, reality, they react. I always tell people, say, in science, action and reaction is equal in opposite direction. But if you want to win a game, the reaction must be faster than the action.
0: Way, Coach Abiu on the tactical ground zero, no?
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0: 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Sweden, another chance. Abrantiadidi, Eddie. Wigran. Opopo, no, it's me, Uncle Baby, baby girls from Sweden. Over there, I saw a moon with a Sweden that for more. A man in the boy ready, a temp be out, will you grow ADD?
1: Ness, our vacation count. If you want to combine in your match, and you don't take it to heart. Especially when we be taught, say, win, lose, or draw. If you don't take it to heart so much, otherwise, you kill yourself.
0: Coach Abiu, I don't know. Don't take it to her too much. You kill yourself. It's you. Who there? Sanso and Abetano, Pep Student, Amoso Ebua, Rand Lottery, Keys Condom, or say Keys Simi, Kwanzaa State Dekao, Vena Sports Water, Alive Soap, Fortune Spread, Lawson Eba Center, Sigma Appliances, Rush 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Nimakarana, Netherlands, Broby, Netherlands. Heke, Wajemu Kamakama, Wetimian Fabon Anko, Sweden a clear lines, you know, Tibrikase, Papa, Alexander Isaac, or send your cross chance for what a cross! Jokeres, come on, where do you be by Jasenanke, Jokeres? Jokeres pass not the core any day.
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0: Sweden supporters, you know. Boy, where they can get to Oboso. Because quite a cross, you know, FR so bad in there. It was a very nice cross from Jokeres into Ayari. I saw the ABB. Experience count to Obomo, coach.
1: Important. It's always
0: because boy, wait here. Send a cross to the fast or by the coach.
1: You can't take it out. The HL said the receiver has not gone into the mind of the passer.
0: The receiver
1: has not gone into the mind of the passer.
0: Okay.
1: All the time, you must go into the mind of
0: each other. So
1: the receiver and the passer must have the same mind.
0: Okay.
1: So once the receiver has not gone into the mind of the passer, you miss the opportunity.
0: Why is
1: all the time once you move into the third zone, you must

0: to the mind of the pastor where the pass will come from.
1: Okay. Way a tactical brain from Coach Abiu. Tactical brain from Coach Abiu. A true. You better throw area here, the Netherlands. You are throwing 10 times, so. With Madison, and it's the Netherlands, what a shot. Abrantia, any. Ayari. A poor shot by Bono, and to me, uncle, baby. Waponibo, who will be keke. 30 minutes played. Netherlands 2, Sweden 0. It's the Netherlands. They are born in 10 times. So El Capitano, Van Dijk. Van Dijk has the Ama. Juan Paul Heke. Back to Van Dijk. Van Dijk, everyone. Van Dijk, he pepe and so. Van Dijk, so a Jemu, come on, come on. Dijon, or the born in court, 10-10. It's the Netherlands back to Dijon. Or the Aquacoma, Aya Juan Paul Heke. On this way, come on, come on. Back to Heke. Back to Van Dijk. Atom 106.3 FM. 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Goalkeeper Bet. Wabono Tating, Eribono, Echo, Yamane, Bet, Yapin Bono. Netherlands, Epine, and Kobebia, referee. Waji, true. Waje, true. Netherlands for no number to Bono. Or the Bono Pimobaco. No time wasting. Watu in 10 times, so Bram Broba Pimbono. A true. A welcome to Sweden for number 20 at the Netherlands. Oh, Watu Aquacoche. Wapasia, come on, Bram Broby. Obeti me abiti ni makanana. Barbary goalkeeper, Christopher, not Beth, Christopher. Wajemwari ama, aya branch ya didin here. Bakun, miyedu, orhewan. Orhewan, wajemwari akwa koma. 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Bevison, chance for Sweden. Oh, Sweden, Jokeres. Jokeres are in him, no. A Jumoya in the EPL, no. As a World Cup, you are home, Sorodo. After beating Tunisia, no. And now Sweden for Money Mono, our form.

0: And that's sitting for money, mono ever from. Sitting, so they're coming, I don't move. Sitting, yeah. I won't bet you I'm ready before you all.
1: I think that they will struggle a little. They need to readjust the way they play. And they must, yeah. I think, I was thinking they could have moved to the Octodos 4-4-2 by now. When they have a balance in the back, balance in the middle, and two on top of attack. So they create that balance for the moment. But the five in the middle, I'm not sure he to win a game in Dada. Because of the creativity of the midfield now, Netherlands Kitano. So once you play five in the middle, MLB ball three in the middle, you know. On your taking control, you always shoot two players. So virtually play nine against 11 now. Even though all the players are on the pitch.
0: All the players are on the pitch.
1: But Sweden is playing nine against 11 because five now best middle, you know. They've not been able to take control of the three in the middle, you know. It's numerical, even though it's five, no, on my bed, I need to say 3-3. It's two of the five are off.
0: Oh, okay. Van Dijk, I send you a very nice prize to Juan Poleke. Netherlands. I'm going to pay a bonus, come on. What bonus, come on, is a chance for the Netherlands, but I brought you any. Regenders, or Tonana Ekosro, but no anchor. Sweden for no attacking control. Sweden, Ligabaki, Wajemu Edi Akwakoma, Lindgren, Eitro. Sweden for the born on Monte or born to ground on the born of Aquate. A winner on Monte crowd on my loose control. Hey, welcome to in favor of the Netherlands. Graham Porter or Tribia, but in the Mrantian as one day. A winner born of Aquate and it's Sweden. Which is so, come on.

goalkeeper Bet. Bet Batu. Heke. Netherlands de Pepia Bono. Rebori ko Chechenuao. Rengdex. Obetimi Asani across and I was sending across but Lindelof a clear ball already I'm Sweden. A clear ball already I'm Sweden about with the Netherlands. But beating the marker, come on, come on. Sweden are clear lines, you know, but still the Netherlands. Netherlands on your offensive. Granverbich. Renders was sending across. Granverbich. Matano. And the ball is quite sure. Aqua Coma. Then, on the switch, come on, come on. And it's the Netherlands. Can they do something this time around? Sending across. Kapo. Cody Kapo. Cody Kapo short, no boy, you know. Goalkeeper. Watching the camera, come on. Goalkeeper Christopher. Watch it, boy. Come on, come on. Yeah, two, I can see it. So, Asempa 94.7 FM, the Netherlands 2, Sweden 0. The Netherlands 2, Sweden 0. Unlucky World Cup Sikapudu. Focus Technology. 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Digo Energy, Betano, Pep Student, with number one defender, Keys Condom, Kwans Estate, Vena Sports Water, Alive Soap, Fortune Spread, Lost in Ever Center, Sigma Appliances, Rush Energy, Vim Energy, UMB Bank, Vena Mineral Water, Betano, Tavia Herbal Mixture, Rand Lottery. There's a chance for the Netherlands. We are a three and power bono entry and cover. We are shooting a clear lines, you know. Alexander Isak. A clear lines, you know, but another chance. Rangers for the Netherlands. Oh, it was a very glorious opportunity for the Netherlands. But a brand here, the DNA. Rank Dex, a popono effort for any more pair, and TV and Tratina on the Paimba corner, umpum on the Paimba corner, umpum. Sweden, Asia, Tunisia, to send a pants and film from here for more coach. But in there was here the Netherlands. Netherlands at Watanano, Marco, Mienu. Amo NTB NCMU Adabraka at Rome 106.3. 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And Fred. Foul message, bruh. Shot for Sweden. What a shot from Ayari. Brantiano. Egging up, ball shot to power. Hand, Emma, and the passer. One funny, I grow, but Bono and I'm pointing to way off target. Foul prediction, bruh. Yankee Kai and Famao. 0246340679. What's up, banana? No, my message. You're back in Canada, man.

0: Yeah, I think these last 5 minutes, the Swedes are back into the game. They've been able to identify few of their faults. I think if they should also spread on the park and leave like, let's go 1v1, I think a bit more, especially in the middle aspect of the game. But I think that was a good shot. But I don't think a bunny flyer, you know. It's trading leading leg was the only shoot here. But trading leg, no, was not well positioned.
1: Okay. Coach Abiu, I don't know. Lamte King Rashid listening to you live in Ashaman Official Town near King Scott School. Please, how much is one ticket per each person in this World Cup? I don't know, say $100 in the HU. Take it in the board in America. Take it to the boarding. Alatula, please, which TV station is showing this game? 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Dumfries about short. Goalkeeper. Christopher. Not fed. Watch it, Bono. Eddie Ama. Sitting. Dennis Asamoa, I'm telling you here, Alatula, I'm your commentator, Coach Abiu. Reliable Coach Abiu is in the building. Jerry Stago and Lance Copra Daniel, coach for Police National. And also, Elfia, tactically, we were two coaches in the building this particular afternoon or this particular evening. My prediction, Emra. Ma operation no Emra na yanke kan emfa emao Alatu, I'm listening to you live on a Doom. My big boss. Mr. Kelly Kelly Mensah. Mr. Kelly Kelly Mensah. Big boss, fantastic. Good evening, Enko Emfa Mao. Big ups, big ups, big ups, big ups, Mr. Kelly. Fantastic Koraki goal! The Netherlands! A branch referee, Michael Oliver. Michael Oliver, GBB. Michael Oliver. Oh, I'm not trading for jubilation. I come with you. Coach, it was an upside. Clear upside. Oma Gustav Lagabiki. Gustav Lagabiki. The celebration on Akariyem. Atom 106.3 FM. Asempa 94.7 FM. Mr. Kelly, fantastic. Good evening. Long time, long time, long time, big boss. Yes, see, I can't see my Makumako at Vianai Enum. See my Makumako at Vianai Enum. And it's the Netherlands 2, Sweden 0. Asempa 94.7 FM, the Netherlands. And it's Sweden Asia 22 times. Netherlands are winning, Makumako Aya and Kono Sweden are winning, and Wache, Enum Aya draw. FIFA ranking, Netherlands Etoso 38, Sweden, Netherlands Etoso Wache 38, Aya Sweden. Top scorer, Ewa Sweden, Aya Zlatan Ibrahimovic, Ibrakadabra, De Ibra. Memphis Depe, top scorer, 55 goals. Player Wesley Akandodo Adam at Netherlands, Wesley Schneider, 134. 12 times now Netherlands FPML World Cup. My old message is no Emra. Good evening, my man. From East Legon, Nana Kobe One. Nana Kobe One, I say good evening. From East Legon, 0246340679. 0246340679.

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0: The second game, at 8 o'clock, that is Germany against the Elephant of La Côte d'Ivoire. Good evening, what time is the second match? Jollof from 22. Yeah, second game, no, Germany against the Elephant of La Côte d'Ivoire. 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I love your commentary, Bruta. Sweden Fuano Ebebo Bono, Eriatia, the Netherlands. Sweden. Abrantia, the DNA.
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0: Jokeres. 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

Yet to our comment in so Eddie Amau. I say tell coach Vincent Apou that. Who is Vincent Apou? Vincent Apou, anyhow. I don't want 106.3 FM. I say I wish Ghana would play Sweden on Tuesday. No, Ghana is playing England on Tuesday. I don't know what we say. Ghana and Sweden, Bebo. Good evening, Dennis. The Netherlands will win both half because they know how to play the tournament and they have been to the final in 2010. Stagali from Pobiman, more fire. 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Yemfasida, Emma, Betano.com.gh, Verna Water, Azar Paint, Bigo Energy, UMB Bank, Pep Student, Rush Energy Drink, Sports Water, Vim Energy Drink, Alive Soap, Sigma Appliances, Fortune Spread, Lawson Eba, Focus Technology, Tabia Takum, Rand Lottery, Keys, Condom and Strawberry Gel, Kwanzaa State, Electroland Ghana Limited, Star Cement, Olaki, Sikapudo, Omunina Ekita Asine, near the comment in the air down. My name is Kinsley from Kasua. This match, I think Netherlands will score 3-0. Netherlands will win by 4-1. No, I another message. I'm inside. Good evening. I'm Jensky Osei-Tutu from Kofodia Tafo. The match will be a drone game. Eh? Match better. I can't see me. Match will be a shit today. No, see a better draw. The Netherlands 4, Sweden 1 from Kofi Daniel at Awoshi. Amangwase. 0 FM. 2463-40679. Referee Michael Oliver. Wahena Badia Kansirina Abanavia, good evening, Alatula. The Netherlands will win by 4-0. My regards to Coach Vincent Abiu. My name is Kwame. Maggio inside. Abokobi. Again, I like the way you ask questions in terms of hosting your ultimate sports show. On a Sempa, keep it up, senior most presenter. I'm Kwame Maggio. Referee, I'm Eddie Bibia Abanevia Ferdikaino. Yemfasida Emma Betano.

0: July 4th, 2026, the 250th anniversary of American independence. The Great American State Fair becomes the center of it all. All 50 states, a national prayer moment. And that night, the largest fireworks display in the history of the world. There's never been a July 4th like this one. There never will be again. 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Freedom 250, the Great American State Fair, July 4th.
1: Great tactical analysis from Coach Abiu. His understanding of the game, attention to detail, and the ability to read different situations on the pitch shows a high level of football knowledge. This breakdown was clear, insightful, and educational for both players and fans. From Francis Tema and Francis Edifri Baye. Osi, good evening. Listening to you live. Alice. Fasa from Tema Community 22, Alice, and so message of the Ebay. I don't know, Alice, good evening, and how are you? Thank you very much for your wonderful message. Lance Corporal Daniel Officer, first half, no Abanevi, and the Netherlands LED, come you know, Sweden, Intimi, and Simuada Braka.
2: Game we just any before I best start in here can one same dada. But I think say game no cause no say we study game ni ya you realize defensively you know, Sweden is a little bit down because defensive wise no a home. Why am I saying that Sweden anytime be on mu defend the BR they try to defend in a 4-4-2 mid block and a 4-4-2 no so no one weakness be a has Sweden as at the moment a player a friend Alexander Isak who said naturally in Alexander Isak a striker a tough striker or mostly you know, he's not really comfortable operating from the wings but we share Sweden game no more but now anytime Sweden has to go into defense you no know, Alexander Isak is made to defend from the wide area and I'm defending from the wide area and so one thing I had during this you have a player like the Dumfries more or less like a wing back. He has the ability to be able to attack and then defend at the same time. But player your friend Alexander Isak, he's not comfortable dropping very deep to defend. It is a wish game no more, but now as at now, no player your friend Malin and Ibrobi and hold this Sweden for the three back and down. And don't freeze stretch wide. It is a Malin etching you can say full back and echo insider. Then this time around, we will say don't freeze and so etching Alexander Isak AP, but this is the situation now. Alexander Isak ain't yet comfortable in tracking back. It's a banner all the time behind a mad Denzel Dumfries and yet that opportunity and that free space you know, for him to receive the ball. It will share most of in near a Sweden CC and has to do with the fact that Alexander Isak, in terms of defensive wise, on to mean dropping deep, very deep to catch up with Denzel Dumfries you know, and a defensive wise helm. Another thing has to do with this. In modern day, recently games are here, but now I think Zena Coach Ekas and he made mention of something. Nowadays, football has evolved so much. The stance Oma will open it. Space are will be utilized. In Tushia, most of the World Cup games are here, but now a lot of the teams like to play on a 1v1 because we'll be jai opponent no opportunity now. I build the up the ball now, but he will always find spaces, within you. And then, Sweden for a starty game and now no more.
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2: So I think the best thing about Sweden going forward, if they really want to progress, they say they should be able to find how to be able to hold Dijon and then Abranta, your friend Gravenberg, from receiving the ball from their central defenders. And I think so going forward, and a 3-5-2 system now Netherlands is so bono. One of the strength of 3-5-2 AS and almost strikers. Usher Abranta, your friend Brubia. what Brobe is doing, they say all the time, if they want to play through the central areas, they want to try as much as possible to target Brobe. Normally the ball na man, no one using a one day. So she first go and say nearby. I'm the ball man, no one using a one day, no touch back in a ball in the wide area. So I think one thing Netherlands, Sweden needs to do more is to make sure, say, they get a player who can be able to anticipate the balls that are going to come to Brobe, so that they can quickly get the balls away from him. Otherwise, he will continue using his strength to receive the ball in the final third, where Netherlands can be very dangerous when they send their balls wide.
1: Stago.
3: Yeah, Allah, I think the coach is not at the technical aspect of the game, no that. But I am not disappointed, because as I expected, no, said the Netherlands will go all out to at least score an early goal to unsettle the Swedes. And it's exactly what they did. As early as the fifth minute now, Oma Ashe Omo first goal. And no Emma, yeah, the Swiss side is known to me and settle here. I'm a 17th minute now, second goal never count. So I'm a game plan and to me and condescend and now Omo here. But along the line, they started coming into the picture. Omo Bill Mukakra now, Omo started Omo take him on the counter. And then they started penetrating through. Into a bema switch no confidence ever cause from I'm making questions be. I think I'm a front line and any clinical enough. Yes, I didn't come to me a savage one goal out of the two. But coming in the second half, I believe say the Swiss are now going to go all out. And they realize say Kofo will be to me Eddie ball at one martinum. But for the offside in Kabana I'm going to me at the back. And I'm a chance is so I'm going to take it. So as I said, Netherlands, it to me, a pushy, a call, a coche, a bat, Nechino, and a coin them. It is openness, ne banner pressing or a witch, likely so, and also did ball a two natinum. So, in the second half, I'm going to look as a Netherlands able to me, a call to protect their goals. They want to score another goal to be on the safer side. Then, the Swiss are also going to come at them. So, I'm also able to change my game plan or send a coach kind from three backs. No. From four back on by three, then the attackers no able move ahead so that they can penetrate through the Netherlands goal area. Again, no, the Netherlands no so able per se. Omo two no machine no say omo to me maintain it to no up through the first 15 minutes of the second half. Then it means they are going to sustain the pressure from the Swedish side. Send a bay, I'm betting me, I'm maintaining my goal post no. And I'm to me, and to me, and move on with the game. And so I'm expecting, say, in this second half, no, it's going to be an all attacking game from both sides. But then, say, Swiss need to be pressing Netherlands no more. They are likely, say, I'm betting me, I salvage a goal or two from the Netherlands. But then it's up to the Netherlands to protect their win and then go all out to win this game.
1: Stago, but that's it. My man, Nidra Emra.

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Don't forget Focus Technology. Focus Technology. Yeah, the LED light aba. Yeah, the solar system aba. Yeah, the smart lamps aba. Yeah, the fan aba. Yeah, the step down.

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Omuchi omudi nene. A ye painty papa. A ye painty jinan and asso. Anne bo eda form. Fraza paint to a 0 3 4 5 3 3 3 8. 3 4 5 3 4 3 3 8 and 0 3 4 5 3 4 3 3 4 7 Azar Chemical Industry Kwanza State.

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Brushing in the morning, brushing in the night, because every meal is a snack attack, especially with this World Cup games at dawn and midnight. Without the right defense, James will score. A pep student. She will say, pardon, wafia fiedu, ope osiansi bebedu. So we're numu yinka. She will say, a pep student.

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And I just start draw, so ever, ho. 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Just dial *806# *806#. Choose your game time. Follow the prompt. Enjoy the stay. And

Van Awata. A life soap is so ebwa, Bema Honam Nanya Dow. Fortune spread. Lawson Heber.

so ya hwe na yanka jangum ne mfa second half no emaw asempa 94.7 fm a brano area do ya the first to be no at also. Good evening, my name. I say good evening, my boss. Please, I want to ask if Pate will play our next match, please. This is Ayakin Rap from Westland Junction, and I'm enjoying your show too. It will depend on the coach. It will depend on the coach because Pate, your boy, or England, your boy, US, and to US there, or Visa, or to whatever. Good evening, Alatula. You guys did well. I'm Amoa Boateng from Asanke Atkim. I tried here, Netherlands will beat Sweden by 5-1. I say good evening. My name is Opare Benjamin from Insawam, Netherlands 5-2. Good evening, brother. This World Cup is very massive. I'm Tiko from Achim Buedua, precisely Eastern Region, Akwetia. And I'm also adding a message, you know, every Abai. 0246340679. Your messages are welcome. I say good evening. I'm really enjoying your commentary. Keep up the good work. I'm Ohima. Ohima, fantastic. Good evening, Enko and Famao. And thanks for listening. At Atom 106.3.

0: 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But this time around Sweden for any abre e we fe to sum yedi no Sweden ayari uti mirikase ba wati mi amfa Bono. Referee see Bono and your goal kick. Bono and your goal kick. Your opponent 10 times so. It's the Netherlands. The German Eddie Bono Abrehen. Upia Pia Bono Eddie Amad the Netherlands. Or the Aquacoma El Capitano. Vigil Van Dijk. Van Dijk. Nadia and Nabone. Wasan Eddie Aquacoma. Heki, back to Van Dijk, back to Heki. Netherlands, the PPL center circle, Van Dijk. Van Dijk, a Jemu, the Aquacoma. Abranti, any Broby. Wabasi, come on. Brian Broby. With Jemu, come on, it's the Netherlands. Kapo. Abranti, no, Edda from. Or rest a referee, Benji Bibi Amano, but referee says play on. Referee says play on. Atom 106.3 FM Asempa 94 Bono Ekita Sweden Abranti Edidi any Negran on a Pepia Bono on the Bono Aquacoma Abranti Edidi hand. We jamu edi Aquacoma like a Belki was sending across. We bet me on Fabono now. We bet me on Fabono.
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0: Good morning, sin. Good morning, sin. For Sweden, also edi Aquacoma Ayari. Back to good morning, sin. It's Sweden. Beautiful play. Watano, come on. Regina So, or your wine. 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Lindoff. 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Watano, Hen, Eddie Bono, Aquacoma. 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It's Sweden. 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Better Hansen, send the cross. 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

0: A Barberi, Lagabaki, Onosuapo Short, and Tmian Kobebia, Vandaka Pimbono, Betano.com.gh, Vena Water, Azar Paint, Digo Energy, UMB Bank, Pep Student, Rush Energy Drink, Sports Water, Vim Energy Drink, Alive Soap, Zigma Appliances, Fortune Spread, Lost in Neba Center, Focus Technology, Tabia Takum, Grand Lottery, Keys Condom and Strawberry Gel, Kwanza State. 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We're lucky. Chaketua Nadi Kesie. Chaketua Nadi Kesie. You could see at the commentary, you know, Mao. This is a game between the Netherlands and Sweden. Omoshia Empire Makumako Edionu Mienu. Netherlands Arena Makumako Aya Enkuno. And what trade now Sweden Arena Enum Aya Draw. Enum Aya Draw. A banner World Cup on Swedia. Netherlands. Oma PM 12 times Sweden 13 times. The Netherlands. The Netherlands 3. The Netherlands 3, Sweden 0. The Netherlands 3, Sweden 0. And Netherlands and Emre can be our swamp too. Netherlands and Emre can be our swamp too. Sweden 4, Etchi, Tunisia, Etchi, Omo Pumfram. I'm a Pamu coach. Akofa, help Renata, but the Ney, Omo Sujina Konoa, Fumfram, Ohima, more fire. Coach.
1: Yeah.
0: Netherlands LED by 3 goes to
1: I think sir, it is a game. The approach now Sweden for the Bayern, you know, it consumes greatly. Because we share statistics now. It's not wide from whatever they are doing in terms of duels. If you tackles, this animal, no man, you be shot on target, you be almost spot on. But once you go into a game with a team that play total football and you play on the block, Salang. You play on the blocks, then whatever happened is you just be conceded.
0: Coach, another goal, Swaba.
1: Is that four goals?
0: Four goals.
1: I got the one side.
0: The Netherlands.

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1: What you are to so Marco Marco and nine. They say a canwa wabogo sunumienu and TNA Yokita brace. Eti a canal poly and nine. And Netherlands Asher. Fantastic commentary. Emutao. Netherlands all the way. Gapo. Gravenberg. Van Dijk. We are solely behind you. More goals. Way aye. Celebrity HLAD. Fantastic good evening, boss. Kwasro, Netherlands and Yemre, Omutu. Netherlands and Yemre, Omutu. Netherlands is doing magical from Kingsley. I say, Netherlands and Yemre, coach. Netherlands for Yemre.
2: I think, sir, when I entered, I told you, sir, not underrating Sweden.

0: I say Netherlands ayen kwandwa coach Netherlands for anyamire o.
1: I think say when I entered, I told you say not underrating Sweden, but there are a whole lot of space. So show me Tunisia game now. Tunisia stands as one of the weakest teams. That was our group, no more. And once you notice that when you play a weaker side, even though you won by five, you couldn't defend very well against an attacking side. I play total football. And I was like, when it comes to total football, it belongs to the Netherlands. I'm defining side game. So once you want to play a defensive game against them, you give them enough space. And like I told you, I'm surprised that the entire team of the Sweden cannot see the distance is still their problem. If they cannot identify. These are small details, sir. Am I a defeating team? So they should be able to spot and we should minimize the pitch. Minimize the pitch and allow them to go wide. Then we catch them on 1v1 situation. But on one side here, I think the 4 goals now in your bed, Danny, we might get 2 goals more before the game comes to an end.
0: Well, lucky Aya Sikapudio Ekitayasene. 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I'm going to help you. Any other commentary, no, bro. Good evening, Assem Passport. Shout out to the Ophoris, Fifi, Nanadu, and Kofi Mensah, all of Amanfrom. Wishing them a fruitful weekend. Yao, Achimota. Yao, Yaya commentary for our production. Bring your greetings from abroad. Atom 106.3 FM, Bono, Ekita, the Netherlands. Jemu Ariama Gapo, and also Jemu Ariama Dumfries, and the Bonabacho, Eria Brabrantini, and the Mikkel Van was sent the pass by the Tianco, Ababi Sweden for an Archibono, Tibricase, Papa, can he beat his marker? Is a chance for Sweden. What a goal! Sweden. Sede Ati Ekano Bako.
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0: Sweden. Stago.
3: Yeah, Allah, my expectations in the Allah, because I expected Netherlands coming to the second half will be to me share one or more goals to be protected because they are capable of conceding at the back. And exactly as we are seeing, the Swiss the mom who also sending a coach time, so I'm not to make proceed in the gap and I'm not to make more all attacking. I'm sure some bit me at coming back into
0: I say, senior most presenter, I told you Netherlands will win by 4-0. This is Kwame Makiu. Kwame, on Governor Tebaku. It is our sense of prediction, you know. 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
0: Rebecca Kai Eddie, I'm on the show. Netherlands against Sweden. Netherlands 4, Sweden 0. Bono Ekita, Netherlands. I'm ready, Bono Echo. Netherlands. We're going to be Bono Aquana. Still Netherlands. Jemu Amabono Abacho. Mikkel Van. Back to Van Dijk. Eddie Akwakoma. Paul Hickey. Everybody content. Eddie Akoma. Dumfries. Yeah, the ball on Abacho. Atom 106.3 FM. Asempa 94.7 goalkeeper bets. Wa popo no e dia ba ba chest Sweden for no. Elanga, Elanga. Wa man kenyo. Bore kita Sweden, Elanga. Ya send the pass dia man, wa send a cross chance for Sweden. Abrantia didi any po heki. Wa clear bono e dia ma the Netherlands. Alexander Ishak. Ishak ni abre. E kan na ni dia ubete de ba din. Corporal Daniel.
5: Well, I think that as same way we can say this year with the growing trend of football, most teams like to push in more attack. Into any time we are as a team to me every gaining possession and I said there's a turnover. That's how to me make sure so be use to counter attack here. Who be to me a benefit. Well, as I see was Sweden game, no shot time as Sweden winning born. Na Netherlands attackers ni baby. Now my committee on Mohondada. Into they were only left exposed by the three centre backs and I know Maka which I will share with a longer speed or what. He was able to how do you call it, outsmart them. So I think it was a very good counter-attacking football from Sweden to be able to equal, get one goal out of the four goals that they had. And I think it's a good thing.
0: Asempa 94.7 FM, good evening. My name is Fawuli. I'm enjoying your commentary inside Tachiman. I enjoy your commentary so much. It's like I'm enjoying the combination of honey and sugar. For me, I know that the Netherlands are part of the four teams that will go to the semi-final. I know Aya Pawuli message or the Eba, I don't know. More fire Pawuli 0246-340679. The Netherlands chance, Brian Brobe. Oh yeah, now Jane said, I'll be searching forward. No apanichi. We are penetrating through the defenders. But I'm clear on my lines, you know, come on. Betano.com. Believing makes it real. 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Verna Water changing people's life. 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

0: 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Focus technology, Lawson Eba, Tabia Takum, Round Lottery, Keys Condom and Strawberry Gel, Kwanza State, Electroland Ghana, Star Cement Limited, Unlucky, Kanaketua Nadini Kasiye, Amunina Jinam, Pampe. And comment, you know, about Wabubuano. Fantastic deputy, or see solid commentary, Kejuan Ankasa. At home 106.3 FM, or say good evening. Stephen Coffey from Tradev, or say from Trade Fair, or say Netherlands will win. I say Netherlands will win. More fire, deputy. Wezo SA, I'm Chamo from Suhum. I'm gonna say Netherlands all the way. I say it will end by 4-1, as I said before, from Kofi Daniel. 5-1, senior most presenter. My message is never, you can count Eddie Amamo. Sadi Amode mo message no AB Samino, my deputy Amamanyanti, say 8 o'clock, the diamond shots of Germany and the elephant of La Côte d'Ivoire. A live awa Adum TV. A live awa Adum TV. A di no triple pepe. Stay glued to Adum TV. A matcha abe gadindim gadem. 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And then Empire Bedra, Oko Côte d'Ivoire, Oko Tresville, Oko Kokodi, Oko Yamoso Krum, Oko Bebia, Ne, Oma Lazy and Miemo, Mutimi, no. 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Bono Ekita, the Netherlands goalkeeper, Bet. Wojemu, Eddie Akwakoma. Abrantia Nidi, Ene. Paul Heke. And also, Eddie Akwakoma. Abrantia Nidi, Ene. Danzo Dumfries. Back to El Capitano, Virgil van Dijk. Virgil van Dijk, everyone. Or Eye, Mikel Van. Or the Bonnie Center Circle. Wa pass here, come on, come on, Brobe. Brobe, obetimi ambiti nemaka. 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Referee Ajin Friedman. Yabon in 10 times to goalkeeper Christopher for Sweden. Ode Kita Bono. Ode Bono Akwakoma, the defender. Bedhetsin. Ode Bono Betio, Ababedi, Abrantia Nidi, any hen. 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Castron back to Abrantia Nidi, any Ligabeki, Wabasia. Elinga, beautiful Frapo Malinga, Elinga. I cry with your mama, can you? This time around, I must tell you. Sweden for me, Bobby, papa. Sweden for now again. My name is Kwamina Sambani. I'm listening to you live from Yokohama City, Japan. You are doing a fantastic job. Keep it up. Kwamina Sambani. Nyankopon Shao. Any message I'm so early by. Beautiful play by our standard from the Swedish. Sweden for now again. Papa. We see you loud and clear at Obom. Fantastic commentary by our standard. Agabus 1Z. 0246340679. Bono Ekita Sweden. Sweden hen. Over to the border corner. We're sending you across. Oh, go. Bono and Ampon and Impe. Coach Abiu.
1: Yeah.
0: We've done almost 68 minutes. Holland, the Netherlands for Sweden won.
1: Yeah, Sweden. They shot themselves in the foot. Amubai Amudisa, they said, let's play the game now. You can see the difference.

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1: And almost start here, 5 minutes to the end of the first half. And almost start here, they've continued. 1v1. The game is about 1v1. Once you give a two players to one player, then you are in trouble. Almost start here, look at that nice dribble from the touchline. How they got the goal, how they run. If they keep this way, they might get us another goal into the game. Omama game now interesting. And I'm blocking. They are trying to block all the loopholes, and I mean, can say they've been able to block the hole. Because once you take the ball to your opponent, then that means the opponent must also fight back. And that's exactly substitution we ain't in. Intentional only by game, no. And that costs you where they are now. Like, they would have conceded this number of goals. Okay. So far, so good for the Swedish. At least they've been able to identify. And that substitution has been great. What they did was they took the right player out and they brought in the right player.
2: Okay. Elengar and your body cry. No player will go to the bench.
1: Also, sometimes.
2: And a tactical play.
1: A tactical play. Somebody must hold on and somebody must come to do the job. But they all hold. And time usually tell me, say, the right player went out and the right player came in.
2: Okay. Coach Abi, I don't know. Kingsley say, Sweden is back in the game. Sweden is back in the game. Hydration break. American area to him, sir. The Netherlands and Sweden this year 22 times. Netherlands are winning, Makomako and Kono Sweden are winning, and Wache, Enum Ayajo, Enei Omujinem, We Ekoye, Makomako, Edu Miensa. It is a Netherlands are winning, Oma Winnie Edu, and all anyone sem. Omo Holland and our Netherlands, I will tell you, Omo nickname, the Orange, and our Orange, the Blue and Yellow, and nickname, Edema Sweden. About the top scorer, Edema, the Netherlands, Memphis Depay, 55 goals. The West Sea candidate, Edema, Netherlands, Wesley Schneider, 134 games. FIFA World Ranking, Omotosu Enwache, Sweden, Etosu, 38. Player, Wapo goals, Edema, Sweden, Dodopa, 62. Zlatan, Ibrahimovic, Ibrakadabra, the Ibra, the Hamson Jets. Oh no, any player, Wapoko Zudono Eddie Amomo. Omo best results in the World Cup. 13 times Omakono in 1958. And the Ayer, Holland, and our Netherlands runners up in 1974, 78, and 2010. And Eddie, you know, referee any Michael Oliver. Already from a brand new agent in Funchuma or Akensian. So senior most presenter. In fact, you are too good. You make sports taste sweet like the down there. Hey, Kwame Nyabu Tro. Kwame Diori Eba, I don't know. 0246340679. 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It's your China or Aviation Social Center. 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I star 714 star 714 star 003 hash. Option 2. Udem unsa account, take it. 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

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For our prediction, bra. 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The diamond shot of Germany, any. Men contact for no French for can contact Mombo. The elephant of La Côte d'Ivoire, live our Doom TV. 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

0: 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We are Canada, Mexico, and United States of America. FIFA 2026 World Cup. A game between the Netherlands and Sweden. A long sending across Van Dijk up in Bono. And it's still Sweden. That's so Ekita Bono. Omoni abrese kwa biya so anya hwira mu se eso mutimi aye ntakran waseni ne cross ya clear lines ne kama another chance for Sweden Odipori Diagro Michael Oliver Wajifa Michael Oliver Wajifa Ariaba the Netherlands coach, Sweden for the ball in Diago, Netherlands for good area.
1: I think say now commanding control of the game to be able to penetrate very well to score a goal. But I just said that creativity around the third half, I lead you almost so like you really describe them. Omo the ball need ten omo who are minifi. Because what you need now is to get a goal. The game is so open. We share what is running the game, data normal to touch is here. And Cavadista should have another goal. But sir, ability to finish the game, they don't have it.
0: Ability to finish the game, they don't have it. Betano.com, Vena Water, Azar Paint, Bigo Energy, UMB Bank, Pep Student, Do The Two, Rush Energy Drink, Sports Water, Vim Energy Drink, Alive Soap, Sigma Appliances, Fortune Spread, Lawson Heba, Focus Technology, Tabia Takum, Rand Lottery, Keys Condom, and Strawberry Gel. Hey, we're boy, Juma, Jerry, Ehutu. Kwan's Estate, Electorant Ghana Limited, Star Cement Limited, Unlucky, Omunina Adaruma. Yeah, the live comment, you know, down our dome 106.3 FM. Asempa 94.7 FM commentator, Dennis Asamoah, the senior presenter, Ana Alatula. Netherlands still a modasu LED. Bono Ewa center circle, Sweden. Bono Ewa the left front, Omone Jimrika, Sweden. Obetime the Bono Remana, Watano, and Sweden. Alexander Isaac and them right here, no? Isaac, oh. Wapo Bono, Ama, aye. 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Oh, Bono, kwa, kwache. A branch, aye, in Memphis, Dippy, and now Memphis, Dapa. Memphis, oh. No, you're a brand. But where Nensan Kabono Ababedi Eye Elanga, the go getter for Sweden, Elanga, oh, with Dimirika Seba, Baba, why it be unpenetrating? Referee Michael Oliver, and then Rantiano, Eguso Tutunioma,
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0: I say, I'm William from Ablekuma. Holland, we know Eddie Holland, baby. I'm Isaac Aboshi from Adenta, Asempa FM commentary, no size. Good evening, Super, and the commentary at Konongo with my kids. Nyameti Ase and Nkunim, the Peter Odro, Konongo Sudia, Emile Mupa Papa, because from Konongo to Asante Achimago. Emma Urema no. Eti Konongo dear, fantastic good evening and call Emfa Emao. Hi, I'm K2 from Seri. Syria so Sweden 2, Netherlands 5, Cote d'Ivoire will score Germany by a long goal to nil. And no idea the Ebay no. Already Munyam for Bright Opoku Achumai. Ewa United States of America. Osimo Fala Tula. 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Ejoso. 0246340679. 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

FM Commentary, Betano.com, Vena Water, Azar Paint, Bigo Energy, UMB Bank, Pep Storet, Rush Energy Drink, Sports Water, Vim Energy Drink, Alive Soap, Sigma Appliances, Fortune Spread, Lawson Heba Center, Focus Technology, Tabia Takum, Rand Lottery, Kiss Condom and Strawberry Gel, Kwanzaa State, Electroland Ghana Limited, Star Air Cement Limited, Olaki. We've done almost 81 minutes in the second half, and Sweden 1, Netherlands 0, Sweden 1, Netherlands 4. Sweden, I'm meeting at the academy, Eddie Akamu, Elanga, you send a very nice cross at the man of right wing, Bono Abedi, Eddie Netherlands go area, or send the cross, Bono Oboeno. And Yadi Kobebia Wapopo no Mekase Wapono Bohunu and Nampon and Impe and Nampon and Impe Graham Porter and Nadia Dabone the opera and Yadio Yano Bono Aetro Aetro. I am a trooper from Agogo. Alatula, you do all. My Agogo people. Trooper from Agogo. Fantastic. Good evening, Enko Enfamao. And I'm Mutie Ewa Santiachim Aguina. I say Germany 3, the elephant of La Côte d'Ivoire, Neil Yao. Eddie Free Achimota, Enebae. Atom 106.3 FM, Asempa 94.7, way air the Netherlands. Omane Sweden, Yukusua, the commentary, you know, Emma, Sweden can't do anything apart from, as if Sweden can't do anything about this game. Akurobe, you know, Odin Shepobu, Bagim Kurobe, and Sweden, Sweden, Pipia Bonus, with Jemu, Eddie Akwa, oh, about shot, what is that from goalkeeper Bet? Shota Henny Eboy and Anotin. Goalkeeper Bet Asevu. Shot no. Alexander Ishak. Adrien Dibonachi. Umbet my way, you know. I'm on the first half. Looking at the second half, you know.

0: rubber game, no, and they've done everything more than the Netherlands. Which are from possession, which are from passing accuracy. And they, all the data in the game right now, they've done almost everything. They're in control of the game. But like we said, mindset normally by and was too early to get a draw. And of course, your Musa, and they never exploited the spaces, and they allowed the Netherlands only uses all the spaces and got the goals at the right time. So the INEDA, Sweden, 5-0 be no. They are likely to concede one more if they don't stand very well. They say no more attack, you know, there's a space behind them. If they are not proactive and Holland get them, there will be another one goal more for the Netherlands.
1: Where are your coach, Apiu? Yeah, they are Sida Emma, your proud sponsors. World Cup, we commentary via Eba. I want to keep them. Medical area 2 and himself. No, watch it. No, I'm moving. Sammy, I'm a mom once. The diamond shaft of Germany and the elephant of La Côte d'Ivoire. I had no watch it. Live our Doom TV. Yo, was oh, yeah. Live our Doom TV. If you added an aqua, Betano. Vena Water, Azar Paint, Bigo Energy, UMB Bank, Pep Student, Rush Energy Drink, Sports Water, Vim Energy Drink, Alive Soap, Sigma Appliances, Fortune Spread, Lawson Eba, Focus Technology, Tabia Takum, Rand Lottery, Kiss Condom and Strawberry Gel, Kwanz Estate, Electroland Ghana Limited, Star Cement Limited, with Lucky. Amo Eskita Yasin near the live commentary no air down. Commentator I Dennis Asamoa, the senior presenter. Ana Alatu, Alatu, Alatu, Alatula. Was the senior presenter? Kajagum, Kajagum, I'm Kwame Maggio. My message is no Amra. Bono Ekita goalkeeper, Christopher.
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1: Hey, see, you're faster than Emma Newtown Zongo Rice. Newtown Zongo Rice. Angola, no, no. Angola, numero uno. Angola, Sepsine. Ope, mo, papa, Adia. Adriana, I bet you, see, I say, no, I feel it, the taste of Kajigo. Taste of Kajigo. Hey, Newtown Zongo Rice. I bet Negu don't know. Do the two. I see your commentary is live and clear here in Durobo, German South Municipal. Ivory Coast to win this evening from the Tinker Man, or boy, Talasi. German should be Ufi Mikrom Brikuma. Drobo de Naki Kakoa, Drobo de two, Mikrom Brikum de. Say, oh, yeah, dear, Bibia Boko de. Eti, Michia Mikrom for Amo, German. Drobo Sampa, and then Pata Munina, Michia Munina. You also had a comment, you know, Atao. You are a real commentator, Kingsley. I don't know. And Yeri, I can't see it now. Ever back the way. We've done almost 87 minutes inside the second half, and it's the Netherlands 4, Sweden 1, at home 106.3 FM. Asempa 94.7 FM. Abednego Komensa, I am a producer. Lance Corporal Daniel Ewa, Jerry Stargonso Etia, Sanso and a fantastic coach, Abiu. Fantastic coach, Abiu. External producer, Ekuya Ohima. Ekuya Ohima, Ewatema. External producer, More Fire, Baby Girl. Netherlands. Atuatina Toso, Marco, Marco, Enum. The Netherlands. Atuatina Toso, Marco, Marco, Enum. Somerville. 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Watuatina Toso, Marco, Marco, Enum. Watuatina Toso, Marco, Marco, Enum. Eddie Ama, the Netherlands. Watua tonight, Tosu and Madi Ama, the Netherlands. Coach Abiu, Netherlands 5, Sweden 1.
0: I don't think we should be surprised. I think we can't do.

Look at yourself. Once the way the Swedish are attacking, there's enough space behind them, and Netherlands will be getting another goal. And only goal now, on only goal now, Manya Sisi. And I think

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1: 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In 90 minutes, in Naso, referee Michael Oliver. Ode, Sima, Marco, Aya, Enum, Natoso. And the French for the back and say, and they throw a cat sink. And they throw a cat sink. Say 5 minutes. Say 5 minutes. And a referee, Michael Oliver. Or they at also. The Netherlands LED, a canal, poly, a noom. Sweden Atimu Bako, and you throw in. And you throw in. Senior presenter, 5-1. Eno ato Kwame Magi Oni Kwame Magi Oni Kwame what the 5-1 by but the way they chat in ato chat no ato you could so add a comment to add down about Ekita Sweden Sweden good Matson about our goalkeeper. But watch him on a kama. Oh, may I stand up, producer? Oh, yeah, also, Achimota. Oh, producer, me serious apart from afar. A queer, yeah, more fire. Achimota, there's all I'm believing. You could swear I could carry on my idea, see any area amount. Fantastic, good evening, Uncle and Famobia. And I can't see no ever back in the rear. But the Emphasida, Emma, Betano, Vena, Water, as I paint. Bigo Energy, UMB Bank, Pep Student, Rush Energy Drink, Sports Water, Vim Energy Drink, Alive Soap, Zigma Appliances, Fortune Spread, Lawson, Focus Technology, Tabia Takum Rand Lottery, Keys Condom and Strawberry Gel, Kwanza State, Electroland Ghana Limited, Star Cement Limited, Unlucky, Shane Ketua, Nedini Kesie. I'm going to go to now we're selling your Equa. Netherlands for NIAJ. Pa. Good morning, FM. I'm a straw the bim. Porter, I am such a. Baby, I do dear. Morte, I'm Morte. We say, a crow, but we know that it's a pop, bag, I'm crow, but and the Wom and Eba Netherlands, oh Netherlands. No, I am messenger. Mensa Akai on Subet Mudu, the Ano Abba. Please, Alatula, what time is the match between Japan and Tunisia? Japan Tunisia dear Eochina no nine and as much no ever told you Japan and Tunisia Yameya Duma Utiemi Efi Yokohama Japan 80 Kwame na Sambani Upo Krum Japan for Ramadi Ochina and a Japan and Tunisia ever to form no nine. And then after game we know hey, Germany Ivory Coast live on Doom TV. Hey, live on Doom TV. Eti Shenenso Amame. We've done 90 minutes platform. Bono Ekita Sweden. Can he beat his Maka Sweden Bakum Yedu? Oh Goiria, what me beating the Maka Sweden? Sweden, oh. Penetration and Yajuma. And it's still Sweden. Carstorm, Sweden. Wait, we have for born and

them. Which way they are, Watano. Sweden, Castolding. Watano, come on, come on. Jokeres. Jokeres, I'm a born in a baby cry. Oma Kumbia. Jokeres, I'm a born in a Kumbia. Graham Porter. Dear Nipa Bayano.

0: Asimu Bako, Yanko, Stago Elwa, Coach Abiu, and Lance Corporal Daniel Enzo Elwa, na Yam Preparatory. Coach, 90 minutes in Abana.
1: Yeah, I think it was a good game. The Netherlands showed their superiority. Total football, they cover almost every aspect of the pitch. And they make sure that they took advantage very well where it matters most. Sweden for me kind, they were not able to mirror the pack very well. Their foot preparation, angle preparation was very poor. We share statistics now, they possessed the ball, passing accuracy improved everything, but they were not potent in front of goal. But I think Usa Shrek gave me on the other side, so Bat should be the man of the match in this game. He made so many good saves.
0: The goalkeeper for Netherlands. Yeah, yeah.
1: Some of the saves from Meki and Nuku resulted in a goal. But good save. Look at the very last one on Meki. I think it's a good game, but the Swedish have met who the real owners of the tournament. Yeah. One of the real owners of the tournament. And I think they didn't play by side, but Usha group number, not Sweden, any Tunisian, I'd say, now come we are your whipping boys. And Sweden take advantage over Tunisia. Because Japan will be a force for the teams to reckon with. It was a good game. And the team with the four pillars of the game, very firm.
0: They've done well. It wasn't easy for you to score straight in five goals. One will be a permanent coach, you know. Then no send the five, I think it's not bad.
1: Mammy, you're just on your way from the coach.
0: Oh, that's your own family coach. Coach Abiu, no, Stago, Mammy, you have the commentary now, but
2: yeah. It's been an interesting game. I think match nearly we have to expectations. Kudos to the Netherlands. Yeah, what I expected is what they did. With braces from Cody Gakpo, any Brian Brobe, some of us are top player with 1-5-1. Sweet, normal on your bad side. Yeah, like Coach said, normal play with a very good side. And a very good team, I'm all that superiority. So both sides, no, I'm all much around Bobre, and I think they all have chances of qualifying to the next round of the competition. Until their next games, no, I think Sweden will do better in their next game to qualify, and then Netherlands as favorites to win, one of the favorites. No, I think they will also go far. So congratulations to both teams. I'm gonna hire
0: there, Chief.
3: To say Senya will be a can, I think this was a game and I expected more goals and at least goals from either team. So the game has lived up to expectation, only that one had more goals. And for me, I think that Sweden defensively were not really much solid. And then I felt that they didn't really get to understand how Netherlands wanted to try to attack them, because you realize that defensive wise Netherlands had it so easy whenever they wanted to whenever they launched that attack against Sweden. So I think one thing Sweden needs to work on very well is their defense, and then how as much as possible to try and then hold the opponents down anytime probably opponent wants to spread the pitch against them. Well, I also give credit to Graham Potter for how the team was able to respond in the second half, because the introduction of Elangaki gave Sweden a lot of confidence in terms of attack. You could see some level of sharpness from the Sweden team, because at the point you realize that Netherlands in the second half were not pushing up so much because they knew the quality Elanga possessed, and then Elanga was always pinning their center backs down. So I think that generally in this game, one thing as Sweden for a bit to me, I am with you, man, is defense no my own way to my another thing so this one

0: July 4th, 2026, the 250th anniversary of American independence. The Great American State Fair becomes the center of it all. 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There never will be again. 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
0: 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So,
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3: Remember, Debia, a bonusia, a pemusia, a question of what you change your home, our approach, said the Akuhu, any diabet drifi, the hu, near her, the ye, near the abba, the anyano, and you can say,
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0: ye bere no ma hodo a e won kofo aman so a ye betimi di abo gana amna fane to ma pefra o manyi puntu na ha bot sen passport won sensem ni nyina ye de bro e wa abrochin kuma dwumadi yi mu ye besa so mu akwanya no wa chere wa dwen
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2: Louder. Next.

0: I was saying, Wakwaba, live on Adom TV, yes, and now BMO Field of Toronto, and one came on a bus to Germany versus Ivory Coast, and home, Ekumoji, Anna, Yee, and Cecilia, everybody, Remo, our board, Nesako, and the Yemeni City, Akra, Yakase, and coaching Boma joining me, and Coach Akwaba.
1: Yes,
0: and your bad game, Granny,
1: yeah, yeah, very Germany, Ivory Coast.
0: On any day, it's a big game. It's a big game, pal. Remember, how much you were doing the show, I gave no, but make up one, some ramen, Ken. So, at the end, of course, what are we to expect? Send the numbers, you know, Eka ahead of the Fisher.
2: Madam Sipa, now, you better kind of profile, you know, coaches are only two teams, you know, a rim, very important because Omo and MMA. So I'm going to choose more Messiah Kaino.
0: Okay.
2: And he started for, I mean, Germany. Now, you hear Germany, I'm a national team coach, Orani Dean, Julian Nagelsmann. Now, I know any opinion, what that will screen. So now, we hear Julian Nagelsmann. Eric, can you just say, my woman, he said, Obefa, England, and as far Germany,
0: I'm
2: a team, no, and they will share games, I hold war. Ness opinion, no, Abon Homba, then they will lead you, Omo. Now, I'm a team, Abon, and they say, 29 games and I said and they will share 38 games one more to me abonomu remo with 22 wins now or board draw six now all lose six and so el honomo nurse and they know osha were born home by the 83 goals and we to be a lady or man GD Germany ma omo to me ashe and so el honomo and what consider 35 you know goals and so el honomo washa formation partner in jihua and on a coach boma dear befum near the strength and the weakness of the formation in Ijehono, a 4-2-3-1 formation, and no air formation opinion. Did Julian Nagelsmann, manager Adema, the dear man shaft of Germany, one also what the Erim Ewo Kukesia, and also
0: well, I think the first one must be his age. He's 38 years.
2: Yeah, 38 years of age. Yeah. 38 years of age, inti, and no any or non so Nedia.
0: Very young. Very
2: young manager.
0: And I see a size too.
2: Hey, and we're coaching German national. Yeah, we're coaching German. Also, I pass it through the mail.
0: Yeah.
2: You know, from IB Leipzig on your opportunity with Remo, don't forget, so we're coaching Bayern
0: Munich.
2: The grooming process. I'm going to be the German national team.
0: Yeah.
2: Julian Nagelsmann and Oda.

0: screen is what we're sharing.
1: Wow. Yeah. Prepare formation here, 4-2-3-1.
0: Yeah, 4-2-3-1 formation. Edema Julian Nagelsmann. Mm-hmm. Now, who for no so I'll make us opposition coach and so you're hiring Ivory Coast for no. The elephant of Ivory Coast, a opinion, Edim, Eddie, MS5, and so Edna Wolf screen. So no, so 42 years of age.
1: Wow.
0: And we dear what the rim and would you made in 29 games and what you manage Ediama the elephant of Ivory Coast, 20 wins, 4 draws, and we lose my kumako 5.
1: Wow.
0: 55 goals and we lead the Ivory Coast ma on Betimia she and my concede only 19. And also the preferred formation and in Jehopa. A 4-3-3 formation. 4-3-3 formation. And no AHS or no sonedia. Nessin any edge of power with the rim or tuning so above 4-4-2 pa and in society 4-4-2. Inti MS5 and so no no dear.
1: But say MS older than
0: yeah, Nagelsmann. Older than Julian Nagelsmann. Yeah, MS5.
1: But in terms of experience, also we had the circumstances of MS5, a bit fair, you know. Now share Nagelsmann so the other baby far a Germany. People were talking. They were an experience near there. Maybe an on do you see the German man about hey, yeah, the man, and they are doing so well.
0: Of course, you know, share for major competition, any achievement there, then you give credit to MS5 because of the Ivory Coast for no Aji AFCON. And in himself con a major competition.
1: Yeah.
0: All kind Germany, ever the European continent, so therefore no and Quebecan Euros. From Euros, you talk about the World Cup.
1: Yeah.
0: These are the two major competitions that almost here he hugely involved. But the tennis under Julian Nagelsmann, Omunyanji Emubia. In this case, you know, a ban achievement there, then a best five. Julian Nagelsmann.
1: Wow.
0: But then again, why wouldn't my bro for this?
1: Yeah, well,
0: we see a
1: circumstances are MS5, the 5 because need the idea. Even the qualifiers almost qualifying style. I mean, and here they are, my first game. I mean, so both coaches in the area are winning their first games. Yes, I wish I had a watching back.
0: Exactly. In Tisan is it in Tenero Kukasia, yeah, Sebacum ever change your automatic qualification. And I said, match in bed, ever pie.
1: All right.
0: Now, yeah, who manages area no or say your players to watch.
1: Okay.
0: Players Ben and Negro so we are no one answer than you want because he did come out and your man and yeah the uncle Germany catch it name shall Brenton did the Kai Havertz. And this is the player, and they, yeah, the mouse says, a Germany player, be to me in Kunya. Now say a player, we are Brenton, he did Kai Havertz. Kai Havertz is so far, we shall 27 years, and on so with what I say, if it is all about German national team, no, 59 games, and what ball, I'm at the German national team, and what share 29 goals. Edema Germany. Eban World Cup qualifiers. I'm going to do this World Cup here. If you are in the tennis, about 8 matches. What you say? About 8 matches. And I'll share 3 goals. And I'll make 2 assists. Into about 8 matches. In the goal contribution, I have 5. Edema Germany. A World Cup qualifier. So I'm going to World Cup. But you can't World Cup proper there. World Cup proper. Can I have better? About 3 matches at the World Cup. What's your 4 goals?
1: That's incredible.
0: Yes. What's your 4 goals? Into you know how important can I have better here? Edema Germany internet. Almost a German in Kunde Bano be in Kunya to say Bosnia with the Amamodia. Nessa, a brain telling him, Eddie Kai Havertz.
1: That's a Bosnia with the
0: Bosnia with the Amamu.
1: That's a Tony Cusiano.
0: Hey, Omidimo, hey, I want some of the money.
1: Any boy,
0: Inti, and no, any Kakaya Shedimo. What did Kai Havertz in Komoto in China? Then Ivory Coast, so there is an exceptional player. As we say, a can home as him kakra. No, a Brenton, he did the Amad Diallo. Yeah, Amad Diallo.
1: On status, so.
0: Yes, on status, but a very, very important player. Ed Martin, coach, betcha, the reason why he's here. Maybe you come out to be a more to me say, oh, you're an important player, but you best start to be a not.
1: At the bench.
0: My name is no, so your coaches, no. I'm a tactics in here. 23 years, and a Brenton with him. And I was born home by the Nafi Ivory Coast national team. No, we bought 20 games so far, and I watched 7 goals. World Cup, and I said, World Cup qualifiers in Ivory Coast, you know, about 3 matches, or share 1 goal, and my 1 assist. Way, and in the first time, we bought World Cup. On board World Cup, then to World Cup, and we bought 1 match, and I watched 1 goal, and so they are Ivory Coast. So, into player to watch, and Ivory Coast for catching them. Nkonyabia beba ya Brenton Didi Ama Diallo.
1: Wow.
0: Eric.
1: And then Oshé game na se Diallo. Na nyasam keto akra. I know so be san kumu be me line up ne die. Ya we send one service there by coach. Medical mo akwa badada. But why would the coach start the first game? Na or start the game now we on be ba mo bi mo na ba be Nkonyabia na next game. Na say say omo mba mo later no be there there. Line up akra me die ma sesa no. E dey obey there in that game na be ba second game. Said it happens here. Ama Diallo are starting.
2: Most of
1: the first lineup where you're wrong,
2: Debbie. Most of in your final training and the week, players beat me hit form. Emma impression

0: said they can deliver. Say Antimia and Kosa are not those you expect them to deliver. You have to bench them.
1: Okay.
0: So I started, why are you ready for that week? Say football is a physical game, and most of you know what you do within the week. So what top they can't bench you.
1: Mm-hmm.
0: Except say Ubemu second half out in the power. But say oh yeah, starter, real starter out in deliver, they will start you. No coach would like to play his trump card as second fiddle. No coach would do that.
1: So Ubemu a second game.
0: They start players are 1 year day. Second half, teams are my coaching in a big brain. When you see them top,

0: July 4th, 2026, the 250th anniversary of American independence. The Great American State Fair becomes the center of it all. All 50 states, a national prayer moment. And that night, the largest fireworks display in the history of the world. There's never been a July 4th like this one. There never will be again. Plan your trip at freedom250.org. Freedom 250, the Great American State Fair, July 4th.
1: Wow. Well, Ken, mess up about now. They are have a lineup on the idea. But the mess five, the road to becoming the manager of Ivory Coast. No, it been out to Tunisia for the idea. And you're not selective place in Dubai. But I bet two of them. I know what would take you so much.
2: Most often, so players get more closer to assistants than the head coach because they feel shy of the head coach. And they rather get to the assistant. Everything that bothers them, they tell the assistant. Any secret in the team, the assistant knows than the head coach. In the most of insanity, say, one more acceptance, sir, not head in any way, they play the game for you.
1: Okay.
2: But if it doesn't work that way, maybe a utai di wa temo, ebe kweti yao. What I said, because say, bibi hana, we first person, who closer, who beat him running come because there's some gap be between the head, the facial way, you know, presence, you know, between the head and the baby, even corporate firms, the overall head, you know, microphone to me, me just a new code, but when to me, Ben, deputies and assistant, I just a more filler than even the overall.
1: Well, coaching Boma and what's in Kano, Great Olympics, can be a sorted in quick. All line up, them back through, because and I say if you have more slides, I'll be come and sunny.
3: Okay, so I kept two more. Nothing now, you will intend to one. Okay, so we you can say a coach and he did it, Juliana Gelsman, Nitima, what the started and so elho, goalkeeper Manonoya, Joshua Kemi, Jonathan Ta, Abentani did this school, Tabek and a Brown, way a defense, you know. Now the two pivoter midfielders and I said the holding midfielders, you know, Abentani did the match. And I feel no Pavlovich, Ominano, and Sujin and Finfin will make provide, you know, security for the defense. You know, the attacking machinery, you know, Brenton, did it, Jamal Musiala, Florent Witt, and I feel no Leroy Sanim, then Kai Havert, way and the usual 4-2-3-1 formation. And my coach and the Julian Nagyos
1: lineup. Every coach lineup.
3: Every coach team, you know, say they sit here, Brenton, did it, and Fofana. A goalkeeper was starting and after a single airball, Kosonum and so Ejinemun Afeno Abadu and so airball, Conan Ejinemu Abrentani Din, Eddie Sangari and so airboom and Afeno Frankie and Kasa Madialo, Omine Wum and after Yan Dumadi,
1: first game, one
3: fantastic,
1: of the match.
3: Fantastic
1: great,
3: game.
1: Great.
3: So these are some of the things I am not incorporating. One game at the World Cup, a lot of clubs and I'm open signature in Tianununu, Shebres in South Tournament, Romuguso. Bono. I went and he did a bono, Bonnie first game no free bench in a bye this time or starty and I'm feeling Ulai and so aging them. So these are the you know formation of coaching and so Eddie Rim was our game anymore.
1: Well, mess up about hobby now. Yeah, we are two more slides and sana. Yeah, call the game anymore proper. I brought coach at Tana Senior, they are coaching Bomo Hakin Kaninja, Kijo Nagasani, Erica Siri, where you try one. So maybe, yeah, Baba Twas.
4: Yourself.
5: I saw the World Cup offers and I got curious.
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4: 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Press the button. Can you feel it?
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9: 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Crap.

0: for yourself. Nobody will do for you. So you fall. MTN.
1: After this fufu and pepper soup, I go score goals like them the dash points.
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1: The hustle is real, but Ghanaians are pushing it. 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

0: 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I missed you so much. What are you doing right now?
1: 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We are going for lunch. I'll see you in the office on Monday. 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

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The Great American State Fair becomes the center of it all. 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

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Nonsuwa mwa pa onsima, edyonum, bakunwe wakase fidye sumiti. Edi set dazi kumwa jaman this year. Sani se ne, eye meminda na. Sani se ne ye 20th of June 2026. World Cup matches, no commentary na. 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Yedi commentary ni nina, bro, yebe da, eye Dennis Asamoa, aka Alatula C Essence Mra Netherlands, Womu and Sweden de Bueno, which no more than the Edemai Sam Radio. I'm in Master Bunsen and Yensu Yedi Germany against La Côte d'Ivoire. Ebro a ye group ye match and no day two teams in Nina. E we knew Omo Matisa a decay Côte d'Ivoire. I said the sort you could have born one and Germany so eti Corosao and so a born 7-1. Wana na ese nkunimdi eko edema no ntie ne amene okasa die enye fadi agro anu ese papa Germany force omu ewini ne Côte d'Ivoire fonso se dabi ye ma kwan sense ne die ay ampaya ebedwa ntie ne amene okasa in the next best 7 minutes game no started ne ne sense na bia set me akon kan sense ne sa Bekteno se ene believing makes it real.

Sanson of Vena, Vena Mineral Water, Azar Paint, Bigo Energy Drink, UMB Bank, was any Proud 7 Ghana with a speed since 1972, and official banking partner for Ghana Football Association, AFE, AF Blasters of Ghana, Sanson, and a PEP student. Pep student, or say do the two with Pep student, and or say brassy every morning and evening. Rush energy drink, or say be bold, and say Vim energy drink, and say Vim the inside alive soap, or say feel fresh, and on Sigma appliances, or say create a possibility, and fortune spread, yes, and no bread, Nadia Yemukama, or say yummy.

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Nonsuamba Pansima, Edionum, Bakunwe, Wakasafidia, Sumiti, and it said, Dazi Kumwa Jaman this year, and it said, Ne, Eye Memendana, and it said, Ne, 20th of June, 2026. World Cup matches, no commentary na, and Asempa 94.7 FM, Adum 106.3, Yadi commentary, Nina, Ebro, Yebeda, Eye, Denny, Asamoa, aka Alatula, Essence, Emra, Netherlands, Womu, and Sweden, the Bernino, which Nemo, and my Sam Radio. I'm in Master Bunsen, and Yensu Yadi, Germany against La Côte d'Ivoire, Ebro, a group ye match, and no day, two teams in Nina, and we knew Omumatisa, a decay in Côte d'Ivoire. I said, so it's equal to a born one, and Germany, so eti, Korosawa, and so a born 7-1. 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Samson of Verna Mineral Water, Azar Paint, Bigo Energy Drink, UMB Bank, Wasi Ene Proud 7 Ghana with his speed since 1972, and official banking partner for Ghana Football Association AFE, AE Blasters of Ghana, Samson, and a Pep Student, or say do the two with Pep Student, and or say brassy every morning and evening. Rush energy drink, or say be bold, and say Vim energy drink, and say Vim the inside, alive soap, or say feel fresh, and on Sigma appliances, or say create a possibility, and fortune spread, yes, and no bread, Nadia Yemukama, or say yummy, delicious, always on point, Lawson Herbal Center, Lawson Delay, man comes in Obama, which now and now so Lawson dear. Wasi and who nasia aye in kind and a focus technology quality no and who in here in TSO cook focus nafi okoto wom and your money be no man ota genese focus na and aye quality no aye life and afe tabia takum was the key to male vitality na senese aye a rant lotto na ene unya rant lotto can be as soon as I be at the amamo or see at the run lot, you know, they say we put your first into and no, we put you first, next year, do tum and tem amounts you could be a co edema. Kiss condom and strawberry gel. Yes, was start with kiss condom and go smooth with a kiss strawberry gel. No, maybe I'll see into me and quay Quans energy, Quans estate. Yes, next and a banner sense. I say, want to man so anyone. Dia ene kwa estate se kona so ye ewo teacher mante eno ewo eye nana

0: Mi adan wasi egu ho anse bo no wate so enye fadi agro enso e ho ntie nei o si we build your dream homes enti eno no sanu ne se Electronan Ghana Limited o si home of electronics and affordable 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bibia boko die I say why your friends is how
1: who say
0: miss why your friends is pa what di biana what di betano ana what di bet ni biana
1: yeah betano
0: miss why your friends is pa
1: betano do utwa abedi
0: utwa abedi us no so soon
1: come
0: kese pa
1: come
0: so bibia de na kwa mu die
1: yeah madam bibia
0: come say na die waji wa home ya
1: press na ya ni free I'm Maho, Abednego, Allah. What in the other way? Who has been more pressure here?
0: So, maybe I'm a cordial.
1: Yeah, madam.
0: Big game, no. And when
1: they are what does he give in Rano? Africa's pursuing winning, Germany pursuing winning.
0: Yeah.
1: African team is nature, sir. I'm going to have a moment in this particular World Cup. If there's a match, as African team BDS statement, beam after Morocco, yet here, Brazil, this is the game.
0: Match ni
1: South Africa for no match be my because that score line Africa came very against Spain but there for near me higher than me Abednego here coming to
0: you and it's a menu me no na
1: Abednego
0: I menu me no
1: menu
0: second time I see here menu me
1: how much score line no and are you good for African football a pager is who Kivet maybe a mother against the world number two near the but on the day in boy Kivet for the ball mama boy baby there was no intent like they wanted to score. Yenya other African teams be omenye some results be there, but make us say what the Moroccans did against Brazil. See, when African team be in Belgium against Egypt, another good scoreline draw. But African team be a person a statement that Ivorians must beat Germany. It's difficult to play against Germany. The Ivorians among ya any good performance be or the World Cup there from the three World Cups I'm according to the fourth time in
0: 2006, 2010, 2014.
1: Among free group rather. I'll bear with them that the groups want to be more thing. I think this time they need to get out of the group, especially when we win the first game against Ecuador.
0: Yeah.
1: So it's a tough match. But who they were, the Germans not set up on the team. I heard they were Ivorians also set up. The Germans not the typical way of boy in their first game against Curacao.
0: Yeah. Because Manuel Neuer, Joshua Kimmich, Jonathan Tah, and Brown omo ewo defense ho enu achi no so benya eye Pavlovic ewo eye mfimfim ono abrantanity e de eye Mecha ewo ho na udru se bi aye nko attack a Leroy Sané starti Musiala starti and Florenvic enso starti and Kai Havert anya hwekrade ni go back no odbetum.
1: Yeah, the Germans line up here typical 4-2-3-1. And we are my pair center back will be our height very well. Nico Stasobek, then Jonathan Tah of Bayern Munich. I'm a captain, and I'm deputy captain, one of the experienced players in the World Cup, Joshua Kimmich, able to right back, the Natalian Brown on the left back. So it's a typical 4 2

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1: It is going to be a tough game for them. By every day, I go about it.
2: 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Ti enadie, enibre, ena abeko, enye fedia gro. But Master Man is all here. Jomande, enyonua. So when you're born a year and aside that, and also we are Germany for no more mana have been to your cry because a nibra super or more mana chance to cry and the NS over here a press and one.
1: Yeah, sir, about Leipzig and almost all the German players in about the Bundesliga. And so, being the German day, it is a German team. We were the full back for the Germany for a paradia Joshua Kimmich, Bayern Munich, Jonathan Tah, Bayern Munich, Schottenbeck, Borussia Dortmund, then Nathaniel Brown. Entrance Frankfurt. There are four Bundesliga players. Only nine, but not less than two games last just ended season. Home and away games plus maybe a cup matches near. They know him very well. I think or your player be a Urumboru Kwa, but I say sometimes they really boring them.
2: I say Ebrem and Blanono, Bono, or German Tentem, and yes, I depress Baba Fufana, or Bom Seltum, Baltu, the Danger Man. Diomandi, Nansuene, to an advantage, head coach Adema, the elephant of La Côte d'Ivoire, Emers Fai, Ochibana to the Amamo, Germany, Jonathan Ta, Woni Ninuha, Womu Energy Netro, Senise, and Nanadia, and Nibre Pa, our group, you know, Mansa, Emuadi, Baku, and Germany, Avia, Wani Ukodo, Adbaka Kobani, Ansana, Sanisa, Cote d'Ivoire, and so, and Kurusau, Akwa Akovie, in the last match. We a second round of matches in the April. Atom 106.3, Asampa 94.7 FM. Bonne Kuta, Cote d'Ivoire, Mankasachi, or the Akuma goalkeeper. Who found out your mistake was submitted to me, I say, pa. Say, Oya me ben wa aso sebet me account essence Germany phone there e ban se mo speed game o Musiala Leroy Sané emu ho a why when ya wasu ebet me to an advantage according ma the elephant of La Côte 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I must soon move to the pass not to a coin anymore. And there's an subbrand and a dear day. Con Bakumian Mansa. On also Eba and Nibra Supano Bia. Bona Quaco de Cassie. Experienced man a Cassie. We have because a genetic scar back one host and win. I'm one swear. Bonne Kuta and La Côte d'Ivoire, Dio Mandi, or the Atuan Makama, or the Jesse number 26, you know, a Brighton, it's here, Ola, Wano, and the Kuta, one answer, Abbe, Yajia Finning, some 10 times, so Meta, one Tibon, and the Finning, some crowd, they are quite to Joshua Kimmich, captain of the side, to Jonathan Ta, 8 minutes of action. And none of the sentence umpire ebedwa so far Master Bans and also be a very careful pa or person be considered Libya.
1: Yeah, because first goal be the better first goal be able to go into very good position, and that is what the two coaches in here, I think, some advice on.

0: against it. And over here, the Ivorians now, even though on paper, I'm about 4-4-2, but I think it looks more of a 4-1-4-1. But when Osher Omrifid, now the way my line up, and I was a four players, now there's a strike over here. There's Sangare in front of the defense. On paper, it's a 4-4-2, but tactically on the foot of play, I'm about 4-1-4-1.
1: Bon appétit, the elephant of La Côte d'Ivoire, Jeff Edinson, and the diamond shaft, Omri Kutabon, pass Nakumunkumso. Baku minimum son say Germany to Joshua Kimmich and waiting on Boston and take him. Kai Havert in nearly get opener. Master Banson.
0: Yeah, very good save from the Ivorian goalkeeper. And where Kai Havert, one of the reasons why our coaches will be using as number 9 is the shooting accuracy is very high. Hardly saw Bobo Boy, Refanche, saw Head, you saw the Nabu. And we are the Ivorian center back should be very careful. Havert or height.
1: Yeah.
0: We're very good in the air. The vision is very, very, very high. Quite of us who baby so exactly. It was a more of Thomas Muller didn't go. Swear Thomas Muller born would be more.
1: Tierman
0: and Nigel opposition who very well. It is the way you play and our market. I think you should be very, very careful.
1: Asampa 94.7 FM. And it's a Kai Havertz, one and a lead attacker. As a top striker, the German national team. No. That is the national 11. The team Omukuta Dimbebri, the national 11. And the team, the diamond shot. And no. Tennisamo top scorer. And the same one, what's a goal to Padia Momono? And yeah, Brenton Jedi. Miroslav closer. 7-1 goals. But I see a mobile Nibibri there. Yeah, Momad Snibibri there. And yeah. Runity Ede Luta Matias, Wano and Abo Caps Nibibri Ede Amomo 150 matches.
0: Yeah, Luta Matias, no wonder he's the most capped German player. And the last time in German Nibikro Winnie Ballon d'Or was Luta Matias. He's one of the greatest players in German football. Would you say, will you fuck back up a few? The Germans will tell you, say, the next big thing in German football is Luta Matias.
1: Asampa 94.7 FM. Senese walk up here, boy. Cote d'Ivoire 4 in terms of say beer. Yenny be dear, Dabby. Amukwa group stage across on the qualifying heading. Cote d'Ivoire on a counter, the elephant. Pass knuckle to a branch and a jade. Dio Mbanje, Dio Akati, Dio. Cross number one, Pimatum. Now, so Dabby, so do be the Nuanji. And then, dear, press up on presser. Acquired this match out 2014, Ghana and Germany, no.
0: Yeah. We had a build-up Ivorians in Dubai. Baby, we had a big keyboard in the man. Left winger, Johan Diomande. Diomande, early back pass. Even there, it was more cross the ball. I remember, reference single. Of the shooters, they shoot the ball. The Ivorian team, no, said, they have a pattern. Omo, you say, almost strength, you almost 7-11, almost wingers. Yeah. Mark Diallo, then Diomande. Omo, when you say the midfield in Nagasana, they have a base for a while because if you have a good set, Sangari, who would say Frankesia, I think you have a good midfield. I'm not attacking you out of flanks, but two teams in now, we are so good. You ready to win a game? You
1: ready to win a game, Nankasabesia called 12 minutes in the pass, Nakwa Kodi. The national 11, and then the German machine, but the Sanisababia Wobia, and our three Aboy. Out here live commentary on Adum 106.3 Asampa 94.7 FM. I mean, Tun Khan was 0245-001749. And your WhatsApp is sounds here, text message. Oh, baby, ma Mintun Khan and so oh, na Sanise, nay, above will be one more Adama, one more and the Kute Mua. Yet the commentary in April, baby, Obia, and the same name, Sanise. A banner said, World Cup 2026 year. Adum 106.3 Asampa 94.7 FM. Enua and Yakutem Yadebro, Focus Technology. Sanisene, Womu e Branza, Abba e Jasuno, and Yafedia Gro, Quality no Ewaslo, Womu Ewo Focus Ewo Costa, and T Sansu and XBX. And they, a banner sadia, Messi, a more quality in the Ewasro. A banner said, lightener, a more air number one, solar system. Sounds like smart lamps, fans outdoor standing.

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0: Scott Ambeck. Wano Epra. Yetwa Kemenesu. Asamparenti 4.7 FM. Ayetwa in advantage of Kodema. The elephant of La Côte d'Ivoire. Agopamana Bobbe. Ayemma. Bebiano Ayiri. Ayiri Tisa. Ayino. Vota Lekino. Ayiri Papanese. Stay on one. Master Bans in the Wayama.
2: Big game. Indeed, we are some of the games on between our tickets, Kesipa, we can be. The Germans are more fans. The Germany for the Americans are so sure. Because we are playing against one of the favorites in terms of World Cup, we are the second best team, I didn't see that. You expect a dumb so much about stadium. But game, you know, each other in Pigeon, we are expecting two teams in here very careful. The Germans are very careful that we have avoidance between each other, flanks and wingers tonight against them. Every coach, for example, the same. Oh, yeah. Avoidance, number four backs, the

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1: Scott and Beck. Wano Epra. Yetwa Kemenesu. Asamparenti 4.7 FM. Ayeto in Adventure Kodema. The Elephant of La Côte d'Ivoire. Agupamana Bobbe. Ayemma. Bebiano Ayiri. Ayiri Tisa. Ayino. Vota Lekino. A year of Papa Nessa, instead of one year, Master Manson, why am I?
2: A big game. Indeed, some of the games on which I took tickets, Casipa, we can't be. The Germans are more fans. The Germany for the bad, the Americans are so much. We are playing against one of the favorites in terms of World Cup. We are the second best team. I just can't see that. You expect a dumb so much of a stadium, but game, you know, in Pigeon, we are expecting them. Two teams in here are very careful. The Germans are very careful that we have avoidance between the flanks and wingers now against them. Every coach is also the same. Because, oh, yeah, avoidance, number four backs, the Omun Shadda and Kumuk Pisa, because also what the Lord Sani must be to the Iowa. The game is very cautious. I don't think I'm a home moment for the action. So, being a first goal, we should tell you the way avoidance is set up now. Without a bomb, you're 4-1-4, with a bomb, you're 4-3-3.
1: And with a bono, only a 4-3-3. Master Banson, we're a super guy. Asampa 94.7 FM, Miankasa Minya, DJ Viper, DJ Viper, DJ Viper, Osigomwa, and Ney Mitikemwa, Miko Koforidia, Na, and Nefredia Gro, Kanemono. A boom, oh baby, a jib baby, our canim DJ Viper. Aye, Quaku, I don't know. Coming abo, Ossadana, Ossia, Piazza, the Bibia, the Nanaquem, oh yeah, champion Ancasa, Sikumua, and this and a set, or report dente, a war Ghana, Kofodi on the 4th of July, no, there's a Quabia, so Bibia, and so ever come. Was doing the rep in your Ghana at Koforidua on the 4th of July. I said, no, no, no, but it's an easy set. Namia Tum Natum Tumia, what's na a 21st of June 2021. What's na a Papa Fonina, Edda? What's na a Papa Fonina? Edda, Edda, Michelle, Asempa 94.7 FM. 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Ticket no a 100 CDC per na Betobi. Ude Betobi koma Papa Phobia or more area ho. Betobi koma o papa na Fanako Namia Tumo Ochna Ewo Aviation Social Center. Eho Anyanum Ediasa Ashiabum. Maybe I'm sweating your concast and for 94.7 FM. Ain't he a net? And I said, Papa, I call a son of Papa Four, a monso Ayajuma, Omu Abuajuma, ain't he, Miss Low? What dear, go on, Mabet, you have a Tobas at 5:10. Now the Aquacotte, a yep of a food, Master Banza and Amboa.
2: Yeah, yeah.
1: And yet, in tonight, oh. But who bet me go to be? I come be away with 100 Papa Phobia or any other. No,
2: Papa Biana Penimovia, our officer will play, but will be your life, Master Father Rubiano. Put your money, and nothing changes up upon one.
1: And you're not being a bit of it. And all I know, hey, Papa.
2: Sure.
1: Because, ah.
2: And one day,
1: Reception here, Nibo and your day.

Tibetobi, Papa Ayuko Asempa, 94.7 FM Adum, 106.3. And I had the commentary there, bros, and he said, Betano say, and they log in, say, see ya, sign up, say, see ya. Naya deposits near amount from 1 Ghana cedis up to 2,000 Ghana cedis as a deposit now for also for Tabetini. Na Bertini, dear Jack, say, na Betano, ni also not at all soon. And no city, Utaya, Woody, your Peking kind, near the atom at the amount. Umpoin and yet an alpe. Wouldn't him fear doing what here, Betano, account to know, Miss O, and Mel Umpo, and Kongo Cra, as some said, Gaming Commission, Jiatum.

0: apart from the VR.
1: Yeah.
0: So no.
1: And no sign here and assistant, you know. Asampa 94.7 FM in Wakasa idea. A freak advantage accord him. Goalkeeper Fofana. 22 minutes. Any yabo. Sima Ebionu Mienu. Azar Paint. Number one since 1919. Azar the Obu. Free Titi. Azar. Number one. And no any painter. With the paint, what they are. A yafia. And no answer what did that star bones you have a pound. Ain't he? But money answer will paint our way, you know. Mana enye Azar paint. And no any number one, the color no. A vibrant. Excellent coverage. Pa, I won't say yes. It's a durable price no offer. Ain't he Azar paint here? Baby out there, top paint to be an ebi elho. Open the door to a cotton de enye ko Azar chemical industry. Omu answer ye a war Spinters Road Manetta car. Number 88 na kopebi kotubi koton 0553 0553 33888. Asempa 94.7 FM. The diamond shaft of Germany, Joshua Kimmich. What the one of they come Manuel Neuer. Virtually, it seems, as an end holiday, no.
0: Yeah, Bobby, I had an call. So the only boy can call us now, Bonnie Munch and Money, and Bakuna, referred single. A boy, I was a deflect coconut. And you had a new safe beer. Where one of the best goalkeepers in our generation, but age, he had any size. So if the voice between attacking with hard punch shots, it will be difficult to be to receive. The goalkeeping experts in the ultimate field. But in the last few seasons, especially just ended season, where our champions do games in the arena, or yes, saves all right, but ultimately more, because of age, you know, you find it difficult to stretch further so they'll be able to receive them. I'm going to commercial break. This break, I call it commercial break.
1: 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Ewo ene Pokwasi ACP. Ewo eye satellite Kuntun Sino. Ene nese bono abba from Watetuso. We see over 1,000 houses. Ewo eye teacher Mante Nana Buame. Enti ehon mono. Wadeji. $35,000. There's a bono hour for Mukra. And so the toll until bones all. There's a and so from baby a year to assassin and ya baby pa. Nano and a quant estate to say. Track record no Okutano. SCP or develop on Nina. And a Kuntunsi satellite. A honor so there's a ja a demo to say, you know. Na diamano a teacher mante. Nana Buami into cook. Now so.

0: July 4th, 2026, the 250th anniversary of American independence. The Great American State Fair becomes the center of it all. All 50 states, a national prayer moment. And that night, the largest fireworks display in the history of the world. There's never been a July 4th like this one. There never will be again. Plan your trip at freedom250.org. Freedom 250, the Great American State Fair, July 4th.
1: ACP office war now so it me akwa akwa jo de no mo de wako na akwa akwa jo de asase e honjo manso eni hu bia de and se enye nsuo nsuo bia na eh kwante si enso tombre enabra na meji asase no e wona 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Kuntunsi satellite. Can I say na free friend 0553-0553-133-978 and I say 0538-290959. Quant Estates, or see, we build your dream house at the Mount NT and no, and no. So na Darma and World Cup commentary there, bro. Let me answer to me a concaine a samba back throwing advantage. What told your team now so that be German Fono up in born in the born out to twin. Bounce up Brent and Jenna Antonio Rüdiger. Coach Nagelsmann and no Edin Kobo. Nagelsmann and no Edin Kobo. Twin of Ivorians not to born the born out today. The elephant of La Côte d'Ivoire. And Neno Ampere Edja. A group E match no emu esipa na Germany die e ba ne se yenye World Cup na tani se ne wo mu eye country a World Cup no na so mu nso age ne dodo anye he kwa de in 1954 e wo Switzerland no o mu first time o mu kokoje ye ana fe 1974 o mu host ye that was West Germany time ana mu san so age ye. And 1990, Obiale Beu 1990, in Tiano advantage, now to President Tibianco, go! Kase!

0: July 4th, 2026, the 250th anniversary of American independence. The Great American State Fair becomes the center of it all. All 50 states, a national prayer moment. And that night, the largest fireworks display in the history of the world. There's never been a July 4th like this one. There never will be again. Plan your trip at freedom250.org. Freedom 250, the Great American State Fair, July 4th.
1: I said when I'm mad yellow in a bonus at the battle. I know boy, my goalkeeper said,
2: yeah.
1: And son of Frankes,
2: you know, you said yellow, say play back in the bar. So what 10 years or send the bonus and you're going to cry in the goal.
1: Sure. The build up normally, according to Omo Wingers, no, a very good Omo did give me very well. But the moment that Diallo take the ball on the left side, no cut in that panel, there was Amad Diallo and also adjoining into the penalty box of the German national team. It's what it, when it's a way, Sapa, it gives more opportunity to teammates. So, oh, seven now, over room, over nine or down, over 10 now, over the room. Sangari, not young for Sangari, over holding me for the home pushing. My catcher said, the team. Because the engine of the Ivorian team is Frank Kessie, and he's playing as a false nine. Sometimes Unai of Besiktas play not share in my level jersey. On the team, it was 8 and 10. So almost 10 one call. I'm at between Frank Kessie, then Ulao. These two players will be almost quite attack and they join the attack. And it's the reason why Omunya about almost three players over the German half. It's a very good goal, Omunya. Now they need to hold on to the lead and make sure safe. I'm going to use more counter attacks, more bricks, so that they will transit. I'm going to transit from defense to attack, it should be very, very fast.
2: I'm going to use a second goal on Phantom and Kilik.
1: Yeah. Germany for the time, you're going to try to take it. You're going to say, so shall
2: we go? A pass knocker, we are branching it in a day. A Diomante, one de Kutabono. Our left side, the Bona San Sanity. Asempa 94.7 FM, the Elephant of La Côte d'Ivoire, my game na yede. Omu ama game na yede, pa. Pass nako, kese, nansu dabe. Ntimi ankone, or say my name, or say the name of this match is Sekila Beu Lasso. Gomua, you are loud and clear. Ewo bomu, akabus one set. And anonsu de ne message, you know, aba ene. And never dear Gromese, Emu S. Papa Sansu, and a Yimanon say to Yimanon say to Ose Kumua. I comment to know at them live, Ewa Kasua Ope Kuma, Nidianansu Edward. I obu to HR department. I say, my able commentator, I salute your majesty. Germany win by 2-1. And Tibia Nessa, one number. So Germany for Akomutu Nidia, Ebre and Ebetia Sempa 94.7. FM Abdom 106.3 live coming to Babia Wobiano Ali Fanta Cote d'Ivoire and Echo Nancy Dabi and a Germany at Tibon de Bonafio Amusomo Makwai and Nibra Supa and Obi and Abre. Listen to you live inside Aviation Social Center and now Ode Aban to watch now as Sempe FM a year Papa Aikonu a dem Elho. Frank Kessinono, and Yevedia Gro. I say greetings to you and Master Banson. Minada, Matwe, Aya Marty Mwasi. Matwe, Aya Marta. Nese, Anu Ed Tim Babapa. E Mwasi Bruta. The Elephant of La Côte d'Ivoire against the Diamond Shaft of Germany. When your friend walk up, no. We and Anu Ayesino. And Yevedia Gro. And Yevedia Grobi. Asa Grobi, Nansu Enyagro, Essence will be any abre, Bigo energy drink, Bigo energy drink, Bigo energy drink, as all Jodi. Essence will do Bigo energy drink, as all Jodi, one time, Bigo no, Jodi or Jodi, anytime, anywhere, Bigo energy drink. Am I strong? Germany, you know. And you big energy drink now, Kutana. Master Vansen said, I'm going to born going to me. There was one now, a friend in this cra. And a big energy drink, no. And on a make come for the amount of sense, a boat test. Bibia, Eddie Demo, come on. And so at the mounts, and he said, nay, Trillium Industry Limited, Oman Dharma, Oman Akofa, Eddie Abba from 0249-717777. Bigo energy drink, or say big reflection movement, and no, and no,

0: Kuta, the Diamond Sept of Germany, above Parsons, the Achim. Nance no Pumato, a goal kick advantage, according to the Elephant of La Côte d'Ivoire. A mass fight against a Nigelsman. They say, coach, you know, and you about the Penibia.
1: Young coach, it's not about race again, it's not about skin color. The young, even black coaches, a bit say, man, fine, where you my
0: father? And I'm found so many me were experienced over a year, be 20, 30 years. That be.
1: It's about how are we
0: doing? Yeah, come on, head coach, crowd. Head coach, Nidia, you know.
1: Assistant coach, take over. Head coach, 3 games in the group, we need 1 player. Assistant coach, take over. We need all the games. You know, we need the cup, qualify for the World Cup. And the Ivorians are. Omoya qualified from the group for the first time in the history of every coach in terms of World Cup.
0: Asampa 94.7 FM, Emrebia Chairman Omunya, Titi Etrogba. Wano and Mino Kasai, Waye Omo top scorer, Ewo Omo Abakosemu. Didier Tabiri Drogba. Na Ebane the Obo man is Dudwadia. E Didier Zokora. Drogba mo ebae.
1: Very good player. One of the one of the underrated midfielders in Africa.
0: Zokora.
1: Didier Zokora. Strong. Mekai days at Tottenham Hotspur. Not defense anymore. Utimbo 5, Utimbo 4, Utimbo 6 as a holding midfielder. He was one of the great midfielders, defensive midfielders in the African continent. Yeah, event team. Come on, we are the golden generation of the African national team. And we are in AFCON, and we are in PA World Cup, and figure. But most of the groups from Congo was difficult. One of their World Cup, they were in the group with Brazil, Portugal. The other one, they were in the group with Holland, Argentina. How do you call it?
0: But we must in the group with Ecuador, Germany, or Mose.
1: Yeah, but how do you won't even compare Ecuador to Portugal in the World Cup, or Holland in the World Cup, or Brazil? Who group in the two qualify? Now, Brazil, Portugal, it's difficult for you.
0: But per the equi, se si ya non be via in a group of Germany women, over top of
1: the top of group. Yeah. Now, me feel say football, like this, yeah, it's quite a crisis, especially the national teams. No. Mm. Because first, no, because like Germany and every coach you boy in 2010.
0: Go on,
1: the quality difference is huge.
0: That's true.
1: Yeah, but this year, any huge, sir. I hope you go ahead. Africa teams now, Morocco, Muni, Senegal, Muni, I didn't even play against France. The quality difference between the
0: a counter attack, record the man, a year Cote d'Ivoire, Dio de Atuo, pass in the corner, about cross nationals, no promoter, Manuan, no idea, and for Bobby saying, said, oh,
1: Bonnie,
0: why you pull no more?
1: Bonnie, I chess or young player, inexperienced one after, because Manuan, baby, I would the ball required a person cutting, was set up in the feet, was planted on the left feet, and he said, oh, Kaleli at on the left side, oh, so oh, they two, there must be power. And now we have Benny Boy here.
0: Pass knock cross in between me swana. The diamond something else that be ready to play must continue. We pass in between me and Kwasambedi today. Asam 94.7 FM. Adum 106.3. Germany 0. Cote d'Ivoire 1. Samre Cote d'Ivoire Niji and Kwa. Pass knock Germany! Germany! Nabi, Kai Havert, Nabi, and you found first into four corner, Cote d'Ivoire. Yes, Master Banson.
1: Yeah, I'm very careful. Germany for your more chances, sir. Oh, look at this ball. We are club ball.
0: Oh, yeah,
1: well,
0: let me complain.
1: It was a foul. Into Germany for more half chances, they can convert it. Into. I'm going to go to the right side. It is difficult for you to say when you play our pass ball, man. That's why I'm very careful. No, I'm crap one goal in the first half. So that when you say, what you did in the first half, I work in perfection. So it's kind of over all out.
0: 39 minutes of action, a free kick advantage, according to the diamond set of Germany.

0: free kick advantage called him the Diamond South of Germany. And a free kick call in advantage. Anderson Ney called him Germany. To the say Bektano say. And Ney signing up. Neddy Big signing up. Not yet deposit. Not yet show bonus. Kasepa, never to bed. But turn on to the Uchi and one with them. Freak advantage called them out. The National 11. The team. The Diamond Sapt. Bakumin Mansa, Joshua Kemet, Etekoyim, Wapimbo Nansi Dabian Timianko. Waklebon Bonafionimo. Advantage. Nansuene, Diallo, Watene. Jonathan Tan friend, you go back club on the bone if you cry. Because Sir Omar Ahmed Diallo Spacer Master Manson or bet two moon.
1: Yeah, and the German in our back beji ball feeling one our body defending power. Was it 1v1 between
0: Ahmed? Morning say advantage Germany in Ansudabe. I'm on the press at two elephants.
1: Sure. They were break key from defense to attack very fast. And that is what I'm expecting from the African teams. Because we are questioning our ball now. Opponents in the place will be about her because I'm show. You have to break quick transition. OJ are one or two touches or do opponent now. And that's what the Germans did. You know, I'm a J ball now, papa, I'm a do pool. And if you're not lucky, I'm a boss on the show. No one that's only a corner kick.
0: Asampa 94.7 FM corner kick advantage. Called him a Germany. 41 minutes. Etekoyim. Wapim wanachim. Press up on presser. Short knuckle. Nansudabi. I train. I call them a Germany. Pep student. Or see any two. Do the two. Chichi. An opponent. Chichi. And you mre. Na. Wasinenka. Kawa biya ambam. A bonusa. A defender. More. Emma. Huye de. Because. The best defender pan is what me ama with him. What's a Nayan Teka? Now the other trophy. And to be a defender, Pep student, no, and no, and I'd be defender. And no, pa, any, you may master Banson.
1: Yeah, and as a nipa, especially when you're grown up, when you're a career, one of the best is, and important is back home here, is a very good teach.
0: Yeah.
1: Because your teeth, how good your teeth tear and how clean it tear gives you confidence and strength. A healthy teeth, a man one day, you will see that it's affected. And it's even sign, I've been told that what I've researched is that most of your organs connect to your teeth.
0: And you
1: will see there. Oh, from day.
0: And one, no.
1: And then who's your dog?
0: You know, see the ultimate win Nambia.
1: I was singing it to me. I know I said God, we do feel friend, but missing what kind of team friend. Let me tell you, very good senior brother. Yeah, very good senior brother. Very good senior brother.
0: Fimpon, no, no. Yami, Inshana, from Kahun. 43 minutes of action and pressing on us. And you press a ketua. Ivory Coast 4. Emma. Germany 4. Tough time up. Watene Kama. Germany. Musiela the pass now to all. You all sunny at Jeff in him. Born in San Ansudabi. The elephant of La Côte d'Ivoire. You want to feel a brighter than Jenny. Oh, Dio Monday. Born in Koye. What's that to be him? Aquano, Nibon Kumane Kamapoapa. 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Osinye Chairman, Biani Chairman. 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What do you say? Where Chairman, your mom Rani, and your Chairman, Papa. 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

0: no no pharmacy bia na wo bawura ho akwa akwaje odie kama 44 minutes the elephant of la Côte d'Ivoire 1 the diamond shaft of Germany 0 tienne de enibra no ewom enye enibra ketwa
1: 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There never will be again. 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Freedom 250, the Great American State Fair, July 4th.
0: And it's a place no echo breaker. 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Ensu any Vena. 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
0: 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It took a year. Answer could be well defended. Yet it's 7 minutes not so far. Eddie Kane, Sima and so Germany. Namir and Ukraine, almost a mobro. Almost bust up with
1: Felix Mitchell,
0: soap, no, no.
1: Good midfielder, Felix Mitchell, very good midfielder.
0: What do you want to say? What do you want to say? What do you want
1: to say?
0: True. And the Utsu soap be a live soap, no. And no, ena it is a Utsu. And no, ena is number one. And no, ena is a Mambia so et mi akoyie odi jare a body no etoso afeya de bi ewa ni bi a James bi ade etu ase edifio ura shops a wodo ni nyina wodo so pepe eye alive soap ni bi enso ato asempa 94.7 fm na enei pass na kwachire dance da be entimi anko na mbisa be nego say abe nego de ukute e burukutu anasempo no e ba wan ana master ban se me bwa
1: about the video yeah, work
0: you yeah, want the crew wom
1: garlic will be
0: bibia wom
1: we head up prepare sauces you bad one
0: abe ni ni mu hu
1: well punch man well na doctor well punch man ngaza
0: hey
1: best in boss who tie o fete kakra ba white house
0: oh
1: fete kakra ba
0: fete kakra ba ah say no there eye eye Kasua,
1: Usaid Honor,
0: Liberia Camp.
1: Okay.
0: SFT Kakraba.
1: Yeah, yeah, yeah. One of these, Mr. Nabedes, Omon Kuma, same as here. Now, advise the world pity person. He's somebody that that album fire, he's somebody you need to pray for. He's a very, very good person. One of the good people I've met in my life.
0: Yeah. Ain't he Master Banson, no, no. Mr. Frimpo, take your advantage, Nafe, my senior brother. Your penny pa or the Mr. George Edu Global Education Wano and proprietor CEO Mr. George Edu and Global Fonina Kaswa fantastic good evening Enko and Famamo on Asempa 94.7 FM Adum 106.3 the goal scorer and Frank Kessier Wabogo ni Tumupa Maumse yes. 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

0: pancake ni bread ni adi anu ana yese mudi famu. 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The Diamonds have defensive throwing Kodema Germany. And fortune spread ni die. 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So far ya bo 50 minutes. Essence the other time no. Time waste no ya 7 minutes. 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Master Banza has a deal with Dubai.
1: Release the ball, yeah. Ball, no crowd. Release in them. And at the Bia, I'm going to be able to be pressed by Bill Gucci. To waste on quality from a difficult subject to the film. Just play a one pass. Papa, now I would have known you, Paradia. But we are just said, Odi, move work. You have about three or four German players to take on, which is difficult for you.
0: And yet, difficult for you, Lawson Heber Center, the Virgin Doctor. Lawson Heber Center, the Virgin Doctor.
2: Jennifer.
0: Was here today, dear. Aye, in kind. Papa, papa. Essence, Unya Lawson Delay Man Capitalsna. And no prostate protection. A man, a ball by every. The criminal Johnson, yeah, dear. Aye, waste and pain. We see, see, yeah, dear, no. A best, I'm a bema. Wabwe Juma, epeja na atofom ninyina. Ebema ninyina ako kama. Inti unia Lawson Delay Man Kansas.
2: Juma Fair.
0: Germany for ye biaso mbeti miyate kanu. But ebire ene betile. Pass nako. Nansu straight to goalkeeper. Fufana. Lord K. Mr. Nidie. For my Lawson Heber Center. Enono. Eye emano edia. A man in your horn more wanted, we wanted it. Bonnie Pepper, you still are. Ah, what did you become Master Banse, but still? Also, Mantevi.
1: Hey, little.
0: What's in Mantevi?
1: Oh, money, yeah,
0: Lord Care. Lord Care, Mr. No. One in here. And so called Toby now, no. Come up, and also, and it's ever Lawson Heber, Mr. Dear. And no general well-being. You have no man as a body, no, the number 20 minute, typhoid, fever, menstrual problems, no more brain, you know, Mr. Bobody, so many a year Lawson, Heba, Miss Anibi, Nafi Wato, and no Kama Kama Pa, Heba, so be Alka Benyabi, Pharmacy Bia, and Su Ubenyabi, na, and a friend Lawson, Ewa 0242 1033577. 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Germany entimi anti. 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It was 0554 0554 666 4444. 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

July 4th, 2026, the 250th anniversary of American independence. The Great American State Fair becomes the center of it all. 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
1: Okay, okay, I'll see you soon. Why, baby? 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
2: Na wanwi ni. 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
0: Ha, what you bring me ya? Me ko pedia bronze sia. 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
1: 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Is he?
2: Happy Father's Day. Father's Day celebration. We have to say more. As a perfect papa, you go to my dear. Yeah, yeah, the point. I don't want to know. I feel yeah, yeah, the grand buffet. When I'm performing,
3: Vitamin C.

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2: Yeah, autopo group. See, we got 6 points. We got 6 points. In the last game, so is against the weakest team in the group. Indeed, we are autopo group now, Nisa.
1: We are autopo group now, Nkasa. Group one, dear. Hey, that's a we are autopo group number one, Nkasa. We say, oh, that's a group we. And now, and autopo at 94.7 FM, Adam 106.3. And there are 63 minutes of vaccine so far. And here, Pemswa. Pass now, Kubunkusi, a chance to revise the play must continue. Okonanim, Germany, the diamond shaft, cross Nibet Timiabana, cross no Entimi MI, Senese, and Nibre, and the two teams in Nina, Upra Kra, Nasembo, Umuka Kra, and the same was saying, sorry, Nafe Uba. Abetibone kama goalkeeper Fofana. Na senese walk up here air cosinti. Walk up here and e jinem and it's a second run of matches yedi emon inti. Kwas estate. Professor Kofi Anoti. Kwas estate se. 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Over 1,000 houses and wasi. 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
1: Yeah, so because the way Germany for they put pressure, the way we team they are full of quality. And the woman the pressure see who's going there, definitely it is going to be difficult. Say the avoidance between defenders for 40 minutes abroad Germany for them for born tonight. No, they are too good. The players are more and more from midfield, but you know, Pierre very, very good. And Mari Unda for a good season was took at last season. When one said that winning go against Ghana, no, you know, more friendly game, no, he's a very good player. Turkish German interest. Season of the film from Stuttgart to the Bayern. So they can have it crowned one of the flashy players of all German team now. I wonder if they deserve to strike for them. They know what that's when they collide. Now the game is going to be difficult for the Ivorians. It's going to be very, very difficult. They need to open up. Yes, sir. Germany for the pressure, we see what's actually winning. Go.
0: NTNA game on a quacquiating. A co aquaquiating. A quiesce and the Ama. The elephant of La Cote d'Ivoire. There's a press on a was through a press on Kwa and an Eba. Then it's a pep student. Pass now, Coben Kumians announced Abbey. Press on upon presser. Alberto, the elephant of La Cote d'Ivoire. And a pep student to say to see me. Pep student, wasi no twini mienu o entwini baako anopa de en afei eye enwumre enso ede enti pep student de enu a ena ye yusu enu a ne ye di defend ye ho enu a ne ye de boy ho ban esan se wo de twosi a 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minutes to go asempa 94.7 fm atom 106.3 presser upon presser the diamond shaft of Germany presser no e wasro me nadao e se se di e chile wano muna kwa kwaye Jonathan Tah anafe Antonio Rüdiger. Wamu ebo manim e set forward. Rüdiger ma pass no nansu dabe. Bon ense wa clear e de frio. Asempa 94.7 FM Adum 106.3. 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

0: Asempa 94.7 FM Atum 106.3 Ene yeko cooling break hydrogen break ene yeko inti yadru babia nese yeko akwa akwa numsio insio ene yeko akwa numsese yeko akwa akwa numsio we osi my name is Cosmos from Amakum, no matter what the pressure from Germany team, the Warriors are winning this game. Greetings to Mr. Upon Ebenezer. I say happy Father's Day in advance to him. Asempa 94.7 FM, Atom 106.3. Me say match, no, I am match. Se say dear, you will break a car, a hydration break ena yekwa kopium Master Banson e kanate Cote d'Ivoire for 3 points ne be hero mu enana
1: likely we are doing we say omo person mu 3 points ah say so me ba back but na Germany for no omo Germany for na find momentum nti he difficult side for us to get back but it's possible so I'm gonna share first to mean that they can score first again but Germany for I more substitutions how many players will be then I for you here so I'm see substitution do they have that quality Germany for one or bench you almost bench I don't think so it's going to be very difficult but I read the way on paper a draw is not bad they read the way on paper so you know
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break no aba. But the answer man said say Bekteno. 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And they say who sign up? Ewo Bekteno. Hono mwa. Ah. Osu believe no. Ninyina no. And make it real. Vena mineral water. Vena mineral water. Changing people's life. Azar paint. Number one. Since 1925. Bigo Energy. Osi big reflection moment. UMB Bank. UMB Bank. Proudly serving Ghana with speed since 1972. Official banking partner for GFA and Blasters. Pep student. Osi do the two with the Pep student. Chianopa Nepia Numere. What do you say? Rush energy drink. Be bold. Be you. Na Vim energy drink here. Was a Vim no ewoho. Vim no a day. Messi and for soap will be a radio tongue for a live soap. Na for jarry. Na and cacao be a hobiano enko. And cacao be a war obodin enko. Now obodin entosso. Sigma appliances. Kept possibility. Fortune spread. Yummy delicious. Always on point. Yeah, the best firm bread in the entire near the year fortune spread in them and the firm Lawson delay man capsules. Lawson delay man capsules and the affair the herbal mixture and in the Lord care Lawson or see and when I see in kind focus technology quality no and the here would so also open focus from home appliances in the Tabia Takum the key to male vitality and no Sansu and run lotteries, run lotteries, run lotteries. Ah, at run lotteries, we put you first and no, and a kiss condom and strawberry gel. 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

0: deep freezers and a TV NASCO the upper brand be upper be there called Electronic Ghana Limited womu asoye ne ebusuo Samsung and Star Cement Limited. Star Cement Limited also building a strong nation. I Star Cement there and one year DC they are doing it now. And one concrete a year works be idea construction be idea and one a year Star Cement Limited into building a strong nation. We're lucky or see ketua net tickets here umpewe nadie and our pay asempa 94.7 matum 106.3 and yet to us still and they change outdoor and so aba adingra and our faith fana omunyano aba abirum Mr. Banson.
1: Yeah, Ivory Coast was by three substitutions. Over the Guest and the former current player of Crystal Palace, Obey Bonnie. If you the Bonnie youngster, I said this Usa, even though Obey in the Serie A, but the performance today was very bad. The Guest is an experienced player, above Premiership nature. The age was so above football nature. So he, I think only a better option as compared to Bonnie. Anyway, here I'm at Diaro, if you know the Simon Adingra on the movie called AS Monaco, just end the season. Adingra is also another good player. Ivory Coast Neji Afcon, he was one of their key players on the room. Then Sangare, Efrim, and the Seko Fofana. But Seko Fofana, for the past 2 years, moved to the Saudi Arabia League. His last season of joining FC Porto, he's a very good player. One of the top players on Neji Afcon. He's strong, he's very physical, and the surgeon rather of it is on point. The Warriors need three substitutions. Top notch, it's the quality of bench in the other.
0: I know, General Mosquito. Angola down for no. As some 94.7 FM and they as Abricos Cote d'Ivoire, the elephant of La Cote d'Ivoire Mutimno. As in Sakaya Abemukaka, as and the changes no more ayano. And noa and air tija and noa and air fly equanim. Opa panya for the grass and pa 94.7 FM Mosquito. And no, Mosquito, Anna. Yes, Mr. Wee engagement, Wee wedding. I party be a Wee be a de Ode Bejio Dano, our new town zongo rice. New town zongo rice, Angola, any encomo. Amatofono, me tiatum at the amount. Me the amount is here, amount say yes. Now, ni new town zongo rice, and so any encomo na biansu, and to me enconkai, and eh. Then they say press out upon press and you for the agro. Germany won, Cote d'Ivoire won. Asempa 94.7 FM. Hey, niggas man, so why we obey the record? No. Mahunse referee, Juan, Gabriel, Benitez. And you for the agro. Emma, Master Manson, unse koti ye here or no debo na buff from Kraja Hokra Connie baby.
1: Yeah, decision that referee officer, it wasn't fair to them. We were right back on the man that boy national team referee single of Galatasaray. They were to me recover very well or the recovery was very good. But it was clear that a player at somewhere 88 minutes or this has pace now recover. Ebeti Obetio Pulumos and did no wonder say what else I saw said that but Coach Nagelsmann, who feels that the decision by the referee and Kuyaman, and such kind of behaviors there in this tournament, in the other major tournament, don't tie us up. I hear the whole year could decide.

0: Sanwa Suspoint today. 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Over to me. Ejinan and Asu Aqua Animal. 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Dingra. Wait me, Niana. Bakumiensa. Wachi. Or the Boneba. Bona Inse. Obama pass no to the far side. When ya Dio Monday. Dio and Edile. Dio Monday. Baby, I know the Bona Econo. Mfa. Dio Monday. Ya Chana Shaw. Master Bansa said, Joe Monday, won't you mean you can send three one for the
1: course? Crab or the two mine, and this is him making you very questionable. I had to pay attention separately because of the kind of attention about us with the clubs, Liverpool, and PSG, and so I want to see the quality, you know, when clubs in the fighting for. I think all potential, and we want to be good players, I'll be a more immature, a young player, or immature from the African to, continent. But as a Unya, no wonder. It is going to be difficult for him with a single. They all or the ball quite agile, recover with that pace. And over ball 4 days be about a gamer. Charlie said it is difficult. Why I will be pulling muscle.
0: 82 minutes of boxing. Tennessee. A single Antimi Antwaso. 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war now ubi just say and south war bay and our new eddy ninina and say fahun ese run lottery nim na ostane a chance a day biano misro bomode said 3 times no wouldn't ebe

0: potential, and we want to be good players. I'll be a more emerging, a young players or emerging from the African to, continent. But as Unya, no wonder it is going to be difficult for him with a single. They all start or the ball quite agile, recover with that pace, and over about 4 days be about a gamer. Charlie said it is difficult. Why will be pulling muscle?
1: 82 minutes of boxing. Senesene, the single NTB Antwaso, Emma Joy and Abba, Cote d'Ivoire, and 1-1, Cote d'Ivoire 1, Germany 1, Cross Naba, Nansu Dabi, and Nibra Sopa, Opia Nyabre, and Kwanakik Adventure Kodema. The elephant of La Côte d'Ivoire. 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A corner kick. And a Yabo Eddie Etia. 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Germany. 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When ever. 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And so much you want to come out. Obey to me, I can't rate in Muana. Born and say, about sort of announcing Nipa does any in Huakwaji. Nipa adding Huakwaji. Dio Mandi. Ya Jeff in Sam. 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Run Lottery. 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
0: Sangari.
1: Hi.
0: Hey.
1: Mama mia.
0: Simon Adingra rather.
1: Adingra.
0: What peja was as I'm a born out to just a blast.
1: Be a di boy at what a bomb potency. Yeah.
0: Football angles our first touch never very important. Because the first touch was poor. The first touch no it was too long. My Germany didn't recover them, but baby and what position will counter attack three against one. When you have you of it. But what my Germany will show you?
1: Asampa 94.7 FM Edingrapa. Edingrapa. Swahema. German did the second goal tomorrow. Kodi wa voni beboni.
0: Sure, I'm going to look
1: around. I'm beboni di pa.
0: Ghana, the Blasters go against Panama. And it was similar like this. We're lucky, Kia Shom.
1: 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Asempe FM Papa Ayiko. Asempe FM Papa Ayiko. 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Would ye take it no? A 100 Ghana cedis. 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And yet, your own kuma. 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Inti, and one say, Papa Ayiko. Otina say, Metobi Eddie Ama, a Christian Larry Akpatu. Christian Larry Akpatu. AKA Pilato. I Pilato 1. A year, so many. This year, Larry Akpatu. Onu NASU ewo Larry Enterprise Abosokan Engine Master no Christian Larry Akpatu Engine Master But do kaswa dia bless k enwa mi ha mpotem nti ene one kwajo yebo avovo man na ya olympensin omwa asempa 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
0: yeah go call for placement you know fi se be bi o push no so pretty ball, but the goalkeeper was alert and in the placement it was very weak. Amir, a very good player for Bayer Leverkusen. So, as a player of the quality, there, what I would say is that I coach for no, I'm not a PA. I'm not a PA because boy, so placing the
1: world, a general PA,
0: placing the world, and can one
1: a jano
0: Master Banson.
1: Also, Brian Friends and Frimpong.
0: Yeah,
1: Kaswa Kakraba. Ana
0: Feta Kakraba.
1: Feta Kakraba. Because you Kakraba and you Feta Kakraba.
0: Okay. Only
1: Feta Kakraba. Only a main road. No.
0: White House.
1: Yeah. White House.
0: Yeah.
1: Okay. Into Uko, Senor Bricuna.
0: Oh, okay.
1: As a man, okay. I walk out to Bricu. Out to Bricu.
0: Okay.
1: I wouldn't yet Senor Bricu. I would to Bricu Kanus. To Winneba. As some pan 94.7 FM. I hear you have a frog there. Good morning, Kanus. I
0: debate that.
1: I'm a Ghana Hiba. Put him behind minimum. As some pan 94.7 FM. I don't want to say 6.3. Live commentary now. I'm a G. Baby, I will be. And you're Boguma de
0: Mount. The stage with your father, Dominia Sempo. Before you're done, I'll buy OPD.
1: OPD.
0: Yeah.
1: OPD. OPD. OPD. OPD.
0: Another positive guy, OPD. Yeah.
1: Oh, I'm telling you, Bruta.
0: Very positive.
1: Bruta. Or see, Ivory Coast should play like how they played against France in their friendly match. And surely they will beat Germany by a long goal to them from Simon Kessie. Tema community one size 16 and any what the message and so about Sempa 94.7 FM Atom 106.3 at a time and a year boy presser upon presser. You have 2 minutes

0: Ephraim Sima Marco Marco Peye Mienu Eni Abo Every 6 minutes I de to sunu enu Asempa 94.7 FM Atom 106.3 Tani sene Womu abofo mukute muno Nami insha na fo onka mu se den den nyina Omu enya bibi edeba Tani se would lucky o si twa ketwa na dikase Star Cement Limited, Star Cement Limited, building a strong nation. 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Sansu and a Quant Estate. In Sasia Hunjo Mansu any home a day a year quality 3 bedroom come up yes FM and no Germany 5 year game no oh my we
1: looks like nigga yeah offside but yes so the referee and carry linesman
0: can will be uncarried
1: the avoidance omo deserve the atom bia
0: omo deserve the atom I think I'm telling
1: kind one of the biggest problems of African teams omo court tournament no or bad draw with the big team here today and I don't know why sometimes it's about the moment big teams seem to why and then we share no we know almost the same quality and now on the day no performance and then the hype you go all out and win the game taking lead where defenders are undef. I've said over and over again the Ivory Coast for the technical team and the players on by Romani Mundev. The season when I was Stuttgart, it was he was onside. Well, never or them onside. For it. Yeah. So look at the two center backs. Ivory Coast from look at baby German undef. Then I heard the two center backs, the two holding midfielders are yet the normal true pass at two. Normal true pass at two will be anti me unblocking.
0: Goalkeepers one dog for me. Anti Germany 2 Cote d'Ivoire 1 Edno Anano Omu Ewe Nagelsmann and the team no Omu Ewe Eno Ene Dianomu Epe Omse Dinga no Asta Tisu in the semi kind Cote d'Ivoire 4 no Master first go abobo say Eja
1: look at Nansu. The pass. Look at the pass.
0: He was an onside.
1: One German player. Uh-huh. Is a true pass. The two center backs of the Ivory Coast for all. Two holding midfielders. Second for Fona. And Frank Kessie, we're in region. Yes, we have two penetrating passes at Tuma. Munipa for beyond me, I'm close to the marker. And I'll turn up Bona tonight.
0: I'm saying we are in a African country there to win the World Cup. No? Yeah,
1: it's about the mentality. We had, thank
0: you. You also face a 1-0. Now, are you okay? Chance about to meet
1: you. We played against a Spanish team, one performing, one about draw. Now, who do you play? We're not about draw. We have 1 point. Actually. It's not about the position or that. Life is about moment and opportunities. The better one, you grab it. She said, Turkey. The last time I take a winning World Cup game was against Senegal in 2002. And that game, it's like a Senegal for the mentality of Africa, though, you do quarter final of the area. I'm telling you.
0: And see, be that too, you know.
1: Yeah, I think the other day, take a chance. The hunka hunka kra. Samojan couldn't calm his nerves down. No, what's happened? Because with that penalty, it will be a hurricane. Said the same thing last 4 years against France. And the mentality, the mindset of African players, the coaches, the people, no support to African countries. And only the reason why we are not going far. The quality.
0: It seems Nagelsmann, why too arrogant? The bench on match officials.
1: No, so it could be confidence. It could be overconfidence. Sometimes.
0: So yeah, I say timer, so near to the center ball, you know the ball.
1: Yeah, sometimes. Sometimes we are not really here. Over confuse you, over confidence with arrogance. You boy over confidence. Well, who said I didn't know any into all that?
0: German coach.
1: Yes. Or in the Germans were any. The work only speaking for him. But for the goal now, I turn the score like.
0: Asempa 94.7 FM. Into Cote d'Ivoire. Upon ball, my boy. One more end into. Germany also 2-1. 68 minutes

0: 94 minutes. 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Inti, San Abe, African country, yeah. Nese Bedding, and then Antonio Rüdiger. It tells you, say, changes now. Niggas, my year, no, Eboy.
1: Yeah, Eboy, very, very well. Oh, yeah, substitution vote from the defensive side and attacking side. I don't say Cameron Ato.
0: Adinga, sorry.
1: Adinga is the reason why maybe Ivory Coast for a lucid game win. Okay, late game now, it will be difficult because that time I saw it was somewhere 89th minute or 98th minute mark. That's the winning goal in every Germany for the end. Adinga chance of saying, or far easier to miss than the Germany under from Mumshe. Yeah. But on Mumshe, indeed, that's the difference. The mindset. Germany for the sake, they were not happy. The only Omu here was to win. Every coach for the goal, they were playing that Japan, and even Omuja draw crowd. Trust me, so every coach board draw now, go by celebrity. Ghana, one of the biggest celebration in Ghana for me, this is Omuka. You kind of radio, you can surprise. Oh, you didn't have any board draw. Who do you board draw? 1 point, you change me. Who do you board draw? You change 1 point. And yeah, you played 11 places so long. Oh, you need board, you didn't have any board. Those things is the key. Problems are affect the African team. We are too defensive. You hire coward coaches. We go with weak mentality. You go into tournament with that mediocre young guys are trained. Say, oh, Africa team, my yard and yard. But when you look at the quality between some of the big teams now, and the current or mining business here, the gap is huge. Most of the big clubs in Europe, no, African players, did that. No, we must change our mindset. We must hire coaches. We brave, tactically. Or you might make substitutions and then tactics are. Bet you might win games immediately. And here, we've been fighting for my more slot. Now I'm at 10. If you're not careful, 10 now here in Vancouver. How many African teams they really match? It's Ghana against Panama. Panama is one of the weakest teams in the tournament, even though the ranking was switching. Any share. Then I've volunteered in Ecuador. In that game, I've got less of Lusu. And their best should have been draw. Ecuador is never watching. No, Munya. What have been the result of the African teams? Yabubona! I should not share. To me, it's trauma. Sweden share the 5. That's from the Sweden. See, it's about the mindset. South Africa for Koi. All the African teams are struggling. They play well, and at the end of it, and that's what the Ivorians have done. I think it's one of the games that influence them so easy. It's one of the World Cup matches that Ivorians, it's going to take time for them to forget about it because they nearly won against one of the powerhouses in world football, one of the favorites in this tournament. And it's all because an African nation feels there are some results. We need some amount or more points there. And that mindset needs to be changed.
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ticket momo 100 cedis pe e wo aviation social center ticket no oba eye joy fm ha bebre e wo ha ntibra na betobi asempa fm papa ayiko ticket no bebre wo ha bra na betobi betano and Vena Mineral Water, 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Gomwa German, this is a dazzy, me sorry so. 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Asari, miye suwa se bibia ensu edida na kwem. 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
1: 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We can't sleep unless you stop. Unless you stop, oh, DJ. 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